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Itusile, Edge Breakthrough, Onabayo, the Apostolic Visitation to Germany, Nimis Fajito, my Wailojo, Monday, November 16, or 2026. Berela Gumamirole, Venue, Christ Faith Tabernacle, Alt Moabit 82, Postcode 10555, Eighty Canada, Isujima Wayne Wesley Hall, 69.

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1: Logo.
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1: Kudos to you, the God that made
0: you. Onile Ola Ibare o.
1: The one that owns all we worship.
0: El Shaddai Ibare
1: o. El Shaddai we worship.
0: Olorun to lana o se o.
1: God that owns yesterday, thank you.
0: Olorun to loni o se o.
1: God that owns today, thank you.
0: Olorun to lola o se o.
1: God that owns tomorrow, thank you.
0: Oro egan lenu ota.
1: A word of Egypt from the enemy.
0: Fagile.
1: You silence them completely. Every plan of enemy. You can't do that. Anyone wants us to die.
0: You let it
1: what you say we should be alive.
0: What fair capare?
1: What does it be raised?
0: You let fun.
1: What should not allow it?
0: Oni ni ogbon ojo.
1: Today,
0: oh, sukasa.
1: In the month of September
0: 2026. Oni ni last day.
1: The very last day.
0: Nenu osu yi.
1: In this month.
0: Amadupe dupe.
1: Thank you so much.
0: Ema yin Oluwa logo.
1: Oh, oh.
0: To ba je bo ta se ro ni ko ye ka riru eni
1: we will not see
0: that kan ni bo se plan eh
1: if it was not
0: o ye ka ti pare
1: not have been the
0: subon to gboro wa gba iyanu lo je o ona to gba se wa lore ona iyanu ni o e ja dupe ojo ipe ma je mu ba wa laye oni lojo ti bo so fun yin pe gbogbo omo ologo ori oke ogo la ma
1: si
0: October 1.
1: Has to do with this
0: commission. Cut you ready.
1: Everything is
0: ready.
1: I
0: Mori Mori Epo Dide. 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
1: E.
0: Eto Nye Logo Le.
1: Oh, oh.
0: Ije Gbo Oluwa. 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
0: oluwa iwo lo mo
1: only

0: That's
1: the testify. You are not different from the text. Those bones, when they came back to life, they started shouting.
0: In your house, there will be noise of God.
1: The name of Lord is a strong tower. The righteous went to eat, they must be saved. Seven at one just in it. Authority. Automatic glory. I can get the battle. People from abroad, globally, they are already arriving on the mountain. What are you waiting for? Go straight to your altar. Let me make a covenant. I told you, covenant to make glory. That will renew every day. Is that a seven? Hallelujah. Glory seven times. Your dread to shout it. You too must shout it. Others that shout with us, they never quit. They never cry. It's only shout of joy that can come in. That matters by his name. That when they shout seven, hallelujah, glory seven times, she gave birth. She had a child. Someone has been having a challenge. It's the

0: Hallelujah, hallelujah, hallelujah, hallelujah. Count the glad place. Glory seven times. Oh go. Count the glad place. Seven times.
1: Hosanna.
0: 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Hosanna.
1: Hosanna. Hosanna.
0: Not the bad place.
1: Iye.
0: Iye. Iye. Iye. Iye. Iye. Iye. Iye.
1: Ota we pe mi o le pa.
0: Enemy say I will pursue.
1: Emi o ba won.
0: I will overtake. I will stand firm. I lost up on
1: them.
0: I want to stand firm.
1: I do your call of favor.
0: Give God bless you with pain. Everything God did not get to me. Troubling my life.
1: Wani ale jo ni.
0: You are a stranger. Out of my body. Lord of God. Help me, my God. Don't go to Lord of God. Don't you are me lara.

0: Yes.
1: Take a
0: feet
1: forward.
0: Prayer number two.
1: For
0: jury
1: or

0: Amen.
1: When mercy speaks, glory will speak.
0: Sorry.
1: And no wulo ti o ba so go.
0: Mercy is used that with glory.
1: The wulo ti o ba.
0: And glory is used that with mercy.
1: Anu si se pelu.
0: What mercy was it? It's glory.
1: Iye ni to ba ni ki gbogbo iyan gba.
0: That the one that says deep mercy. God that don't have glory there. Mercy we kept to them, but nothing to do. No one that got to miss God mercy. You got asking.
1: Besides
0: you show mercy. Mercy has come. What do you want him to do?
1: Hey,
0: restore my eyes.
1: Mercy must work for

0: Number one,
1: you may not be seen with your glory. The thing in you, you know it, but you cannot show it.
0: Mercy so Joseph daddy.
1: It does not say that brought
0: for Joseph.
1: Many people that die
0: but
1: his own gift, his own glory, he got the prison.
0: He got the prison.
1: How does that
0: Mercy that will show you for.
1: In the name of Jesus. Mercy that will be.

0: the best in
1: number
0: the
1: show. Two said the anomas
0: nairu
1: akoko bi eleyi
0: anoma
1: pa ogun lenu mo
0: mercy with silence but
1: ko so logo ti o ni logun
0: there no grace under now
1: but ta anu ba ti fara
0: when mercy speak
1: len yogun
0: after battle
1: ogo mo fara
0: glory with manifest
1: I may your mo logo
0: so gbe lo
1: ko lo ja agun lai sa anu
0: because they fought to take
1: mercy mo loju ogun yen
0: don't go to battle
1: like see anu
0: without mercy
1: pa lo so wi pe okuta wo david lo pa golaya
0: no
1: ma je kan tan e o oko raba o le pa odidi golaya
0: ti kan lo kile o golaya
1: kan kan lo tele wo
0: something follow
1: tori pe owo to ta roba yen
0: because the hand that shot
1: owo tora anu gba
0: was the hand that
1: if any follow by david damaje mu iyo
0: god make covenant of stop
1: be them anu ni e
0: covenant of
1: mercy office of e pe
0: to
1: pa dopo logo
0: in the glorious time
1: o godo sese woli
0: you must do perfect

0: sort.
1: Daphne,
0: then
1: of Pamajemui,
0: he did the covenant of sort.
1: Jenny Jericho,
0: he got the
1: way your lost story.
0: You sort
1: this was a way. And you got gunny,
0: you are
1: here.

0: Good. So the breakthrough.
1: Yes.
0: Breakthrough.
1: So
0: today,
1: I my temu.
0: The covenant.
1: Rojo kejo na bimi. So my temu wani nwe.
0: Yes, covenant.
1: Enita lopet dress.
0: Ti
1: atin badua.
0: So
1: bonlo my temu iji pada.
0: Are you that covenant?
1: Ati serere o tuli alori. Lord, we just oh serere.
0: Now you must.
1: Mwana fi anu la ofa ore la wa.
0: I best I don't get.
1: Nekusi la ori wo.
0: From the Israelite of the
1: south. Ore tojo ajori
0: elo. Let's forget that.
1: Ti ekbere o bere kwe.
0: Ba
1: wolo sese. What the ma wa.
0: Conclude.
1: One is a lot of
0: us.
1: Oh, it's
0: every
1: goodness
0: that
1: you are doing
0: along.
1: Oh, you know, oh, Taloba, so Moluago, and Baurena.
0: You
1: see what you
0: wait, that
1: in the Fuma Sifa, and you want to back away.
0: Who has lost the
1: force? But I saw the
0: long to go back to the
1: color,
0: and not to
1: please. Number one key, Job 22, verse 21 to 24. Only for Allah, the Summa Law, all Allah, fear,
0: and we're late
1: by the Yoba, only Bombeo, Bao, Filan,
0: Ure,
1: only Banani, what the God is here, the Ura, the Radara, all of money, Lord, the good, Yanifu, or your day, or like your day, Summa number one, Summa Law, Psalm 23, verse 1, Oluwa, the Olusha, I shall tell me, Neonis.
0: Salai,
1: he can never connect with you, and you still continue to suffer. I see Anui, I summon on me. He is a
0: person
1: of war, but Jesus
0: is a lesson. He is not a religious man.
1: Christianity is a lesson.
0: That is not religion.
1: The journey of the spirit is not a religion. It is divine connection with heaven. We live the life of God here, as he is in heaven. So we are here. I am Balegada. That is why we can never be poor.
0: You can't
1: judge me. I see in
0: where.
1: I see you of law.
0: I see in where.
1: Number two, obedience is the key. Job 36, first number 11. Job 36, 11. Only time to go to Bono. One law, you're quite dry. You need more. I see
0: affair.
1: So I receive. I receive well. I receive pleasure. So I didn't let Loni.
0: You need to obey.
1: Lordy, okay, go. Ultimate, we win here. Every one of us.
0: Ojo
1: betala malu. Lordy, okay. Eni
0: today.
1: Ola.
0: Tomorrow.
1: Otula.
0: Ota.
1: Eni banana na.
0: Bogo
1: biti kati daru. Ogba to say.
0: Number
1: three.
0: Bokoro lati ba.
1: He does the best. Good willing. Ma sore. Allah anuni kan. Nioria,
0: God is mercy.
1: Oh, le renton sanu.
0: Do not sit down that
1: man. Ki ya je dojo ale.
0: Something to the
1: old
0: age. No sight, no
1: parenting kan le mo.
0: Oh,
1: well, o le koko.
0: Your hands are too tight.
1: Bless your parents. Awon obi e. Se won lore. Awon alaini. Se won lore. Isi Olorun.
0: The work of God. Support it.
1: When God need anybody, let it be you.
0: Jako je wa lo wa.
1: Yes, sir. Ofento back bedwe.
0: Is
1: Lord that to je peteru nikan.
0: Why was it only
1: ni just wonu oko e? Anu lo point e. Tori pe oko pe to ru free.
0: Because he said
1: it. Idita anu ofi wonu oko aye.
0: Oke
1: ti adiju.
0: You are too hard.
1: Oke ha.
0: Ororo
1: rawon yen wa ni. Mo ra cement lori oke o.
0: Iya
1: no bere o.
0: Elomi
1: de wi pe.
0: Mo
1: ra mi o ti ri
0: anu.
1: Oro eku si bi kan ni e. Elomi ba so re tan. Atojo ko ti.
0: They sit against it.
1: Atu
0: what God takes to
1: all lagra lati multiply. So already ojo anu bayi.
0: Mo
1: fo wa pata.
0: All of us.
1: Omo logo gogo agbaye.
0: Amaru ebo anu. We will make a class of mercy.
1: Covenant.
0: It's the covenant.
1: When you do it,
0: to bashe.
1: On mercy day, it will open a major door.
0: Yo, I see that.
1: For santo serity o resi.
0: Mo
1: bu yo wa soke.
0: I lift up my hand.
1: Eyin omo logo ida. Anu wole
0: ye. Na mercy come
1: no. Number 4. So fe anu.
0: You want mercy.
1: O se bati me o.
0: Do like bati me.
1: Bere
0: as for you.
1: Jesus Amada Fidi.
0: Jesus Son of
1: Daddy. Shano from
0: Had Messi.
1: One of Kigan Bitowa.
0: Jesus Amada Fidi. Shano for me.
1: Sorry, and your Joanu.
0: To David the Messi.
1: Oh, yeah, what might you move? Psalm 51.
0: Psalm 51.
1: Hello, cow.
0: Read it.
1: Psalm 4.
0: Psalm 4.
1: Hello, cow.
0: Read it.
1: Psalm 121.
0: Psalm 121.
1: Hello, cow.
0: Read it.
1: 51.
0: Psalm 51.
1: 4.
0: Psalm 4.
1: 121.
0: Psalm 121.
1: Aye, sir.
0: Ma wabata kotoka. May you remove your sheep already in it.
1: gbe igbese yi
0: take this step
1: ka so mi to le mu tan
0: fi
1: your dear si
0: put the drink of salt
1: anu
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1: wo ara mi
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1: osibi to wa tan ni welcome
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1: any appointment to ba ni
0: lo
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0: bo
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0: o
1: se foju di o
0: you cannot believe
1: oni la ma pe omi
0: today we give that water
1: ororo
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1: fun awon okunrin ati
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0: you will get to the top
1: wa doke so popo ite wa
0: Lagos state
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1: to fi ba lori oke ma lo lo lo bus stop
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0: nobody is to
1: wa so white here
0: get to white
1: ma lo fagba
0: go to
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0: wa
1: so white here ma lo korodu
0: a
1: ma connect program direct
0: lati
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1: Ilorin
0: te
1: si ni Ibadan
0: e
1: ma lo branch ni
0: Abeokuta
1: gbogbo
0: branch
1: e se crossover le
0: you have crossover
1: then here
0: tori
1: pe ojo ipe ni
0: mo
1: ma jade sita lati salaye lati soro
0: mo
1: lo ipe mi le lori
0: o
1: tu jiya mo
0: sabana
1: mo e to
0: oluwa
1: ni dandan
0: lord pass you
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0: Oluwa wa ori anugba ori anugba e ja wa lo pepe rubo. Everybody do it and you will know how God so mercy. Yo si da fun pastor for na account number ti phone number
1: 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God bless.
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1: I pray.
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0: It is the morning of the last day in the month of September, year 2026. On that note, I say good morning to you. How are you doing this beautiful morning? How was the night? I hope that we had a good night rest. Welcome to Break It Down Paper Review on 32 FM 94.9. Today is the 30th of September, year 2026. And tomorrow is what? Democracy Day. Yes, we are so excited to be here again. My name is Adeola Ibrahim Fatiki, and I have my in-house analyst, Elder Femi Olukule. Good morning, Elder.
1: Thank you very much for having me this morning, Adeola. Good morning to you.
0: All right, before we get to the perspective of Elder Femi Olukule this morning, let's check out the front pages of our national daily. So check out The Punch, The Vanguard, The Daily Post, The Daily Trust, and The Guardian. On The Punch this morning, the lead story says, NEMA deploys rescue teams as floods ravage state. That's the lead story. Workers set October strike over petrol price hike. Also on The Punch, 2027, Bola Ahmed Tinubu returns, says, I am LD, ready to go. Fuel import, we are ready for court cases, coming from Dangote. Airlines face disruptions as fuel cost soars. 2025 budget, Senate representative extend capital implementation to December. Lagos teen detained over sleepers freight after 4 years. Still on The Punch, young Africans propose 9 reforms to shape Africa's health sector. All right, I'd like to remind us that we are live on Facebook. It is 32FM 949 Fenye. 32FM 949 Fenye. Head on to that platform. You get to share the video and let it reach a quiet number of people. Also, drop a reaction. We'll take it during the course of the show. Still on The Punch, we have this one. Nigeria should drive homegrown sickle cell solutions. Jigawa Varsity get NUC Nod for 30 new programs. 2027, Oyebamiji PDP's Oluyede pledge Ekiti vote for President Bola Ahmed Tinubu. Kebi is not owing salaries, pensions, gratitude, says Idris. FCT revives abandoned Utako Hospital, upgrade 14 orders. Lagos tightens security ahead of festivities. All right, those are the stories we can take this morning on The Punch. Let's check out The Vanguard. On The Vanguard, high fuel price, wage award, public servants begin nationwide warning strike October 2nd. If, we'll check out the if. Commuters stranded as floods cut off Agbao Ugeli Road. I am strong, ready to walk, Tinubu speaks after return from vacation. Commuters stranded. All right, we took that already. Let's take why President Bola Tinubu's yay should be yay by Rotimi Faso. You get that on The Vanguard this morning. Naira rises is now 1,370 Naira per dollar in the parallel market. Let's move away from The Vanguard and check out the Daily Post.

0: Tinubu returns to Nigeria after 4-week holiday in Europe. Premier League releases statement confirms Man City guilty of breaching financial rules. That's the sport saying. Ondo alcohol poisoning, 48 dead, 182 affected, as panel confirms methanol in monkey tail. Still on the pond, Sowolu meets Lagos security chiefs ahead of U-tide. Delta Speaker charges new member to advance legislation. Nigeria is used as health insurance for one-out president, coming from Oyele Sowore. Niger CP orders tighter security for political campaigns and embezzlement. Amnesty condemns arrest, detention of 5 men over Tinubu must go T-shirt. Nigeria has no clear plan to repay Nigeria. Tinubu has no clear plan to repay Nigeria's growing debt, coming from the Allied People's Movement, APM. FCT Wike approves resumption of work on the abandoned Utako General Hospital. Others upgrade of others. Don't lend Tinubu fresh loans. You are mortgaging Nigeria's future. APM warns the World Bank. Orire abduction tested on your security architecture, coming from Governor Makinde. Governor Alia is ready to partner with any group for development, coming from the Chief Press Secretary to the Benue State Governor. All right, let's move away from the Daily Post and check out the Daily Trust. After 68 days vacation, lawmakers embark on another recess. That's the list around the Daily Trust. Osho food scam, hungry customers loot warehouse as operators vanish. Oyo Assembly passes state police bill. 40-year-old emerges as Gombe's youngest professor. Three fear dead as flood ravages Ado Ekiti. And that's that about that for the Daily Trust. Let's check out The Guardian. Tinubu dismisses health rumors, begins 2027 campaign. That's the list around The Guardian. National Assembly extends 2025 budget deadline to debate medical research bills. Unfinished dams as missing link in federal government's security agenda. How poor electricity undermines Nigeria's telephone service delivery. Over 200,000 Nigerians die from cardiovascular diseases yearly. Makinde queries expansion of military divisions, extra allocations to state. $1 trillion economy target inked on investment export, says Oduwole. And that's about that for The Guardian. Finally, let's see what The Nation is saying this morning. The lead story which ran across the national dailies about President Bola Ahmed Tinubu. It says, I am strong, ready to kick, walk. Nothing is wrong with me. And also we have Uwatsda Atiku Obi victory. We're deep in poverty in the north. Senate House extend 2025 budget capital vote till December. Dangote Refinery strengthens Nigeria's energy security export position. And also this right here on The Nation, we have this one about Uzodinma ruling out multi-tier media bid for Tinubu and target about 4.4 million canvassers ahead of the 2027 elections. All right, those are the national dailies we can check out this morning. The Pond, The Vanguard, The Daily Post, Daily Trust, The Guardian, The Nation. We'll take a break now. When we come back, we'll move on to the conversation segment. You don't want to miss that segment. Stick around. It is Break It Down, Paper Review on 32FM, 94.9.
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0: 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Head on to that platform. Let's know what you think about the stories making rounds on a national daily. So we'd like to kickstart with this particular headline on the Punch newspaper. It talks about President Bola Ahmed Tinubu's return to the country. Says Tinubu returns. Says, I am healthy, ready to go. President Bola Tinubu on Tuesday dismissed concerns about his health, saying he's healthy, sound, and ready to go after returning to Nigeria from his extended working vacation in Europe. Tinubu spoke with journalists on arrival in Lagos following his stay in France, where he had spent the latter part of his vacation. Asked about concerns raised by some Nigerians and his supporters about his health, Tinubu said there was nothing wrong with him. Ready to kick, ready to walk, there's nothing wrong. Rumor will always be emanating from politics, but the facts remain. I am here, sound, healthy, and ready to go. I'd like to add what Shuri said about the return of the president. He said Nigeria is used as health insurance for worn-out president. The presidential candidate of the African Action Congress, Omoyele Sowore, has criticized the reception for President Bola Tinubu after his return to the country after a month abroad. Sowore reacted in a post on X while sharing on video a video of Tinubu's return. He said, we have been here before. Nigeria is repeatedly used as a health insurance for sickly and worn-out president, who are then packaged and presented to the public. It's airport ceremonies while the same field performances are repeated and the country is for that destroyed. You also mentioned the likes of the late Umar Yar'Adua. He mentioned the late Muhammadu Buhari, alleging that the same pattern had occurred under the three administration. I want to ask you this question. I mean, the president, he has declared that he's healthy and ready to continue into 2027. But Shora is questioning the practice of Nigerians using the presidency as a form of health insurance for aging leaders. Does this conversation expose a deeper issue in Nigerian politics?
1: Thank you very much. I am not a physician, and I know that, as far as I know, Sowore is not a physician, that is, it's not a doctor. So for him to say that President Tinubu is sick, I think it's beyond his knowledge, because you may just see somebody and you think that that person is sick, and the person may not be sick. So since he is not a medical doctor, certified medical doctor, he cannot say that the president is sick. Yes, he can make reference to the late Yar'Adua and Buhari. They were sick, and Nigerians knew, the world knew that they were sick. So for as far as this man is concerned, the man in the cockpit now, we cannot say. However, just as I welcome him, but I just want to say that he has enjoyed it. He said he enjoyed his stay, his holiday. But what are the economics of that vacation? See, the economics of the vacation. One, he's entitled to his holiday, but he didn't hand over before he left. Two, he extended it at the expense of who? Of Nigerians. And those who were around him, their Esther codes must have been increased through that extension. Who paid for it? Nigerians. The aircraft that he stationed at London and the France hangars were generating money for those countries at the expense of who? Nigerians, who taxpayers in Nigeria. So when we look at the economics of that holiday that the president went, you see that it did not pay Nigerians at all. He may claim that he has enjoyed himself. And then when we look at the flip side of it, the constitution of this country has suffered under this enjoyment that the president had in a foreign land. Because the constitution that he swore to obey, to uphold, and defend, he failed to defend it. Because the constitution told him, hand over whenever you are going on holiday. There is nothing like working vacation in the constitution. So he went against the constitution that he swore to be called the president of the country today. And aside from that, The constitution also told him that don't stay longer than 21 days when you go on vacation. Then he stayed longer and he extended his stay even outside. So if you look at all this, he has waged war against the constitution, which guaranteed or which grants his stay in the office as the president of the country. So when these things are happening, we should not forget that the younger ones are looking at us, the younger generations, the people that we feel will take over the mantle of leadership in this country. So if this country is a country where laws are not obeyed, then I am sorry for the future of the country, because this country will just be all commerce affair, and it will be like an animal farm where Napoleon is always right. So well, as much as I welcome him back to the country, welcome him back to his duties, but we must consider the economics of his stay outside and what has happened to the constitution under him while outside Nigeria.
0: All right, I think he mentioned something about what Sowore said about the health of the president. He said Sowore is not a doctor. We know what happened during the time of late Muhammadu Buhari and late Yar'Adua. Your answer should be yes or no. Should a president's health and capacity to serve be treated primarily as a private matter, or do you think it should be something known to the people, the health status of any president?
1: Sincerely speaking, the president belongs to Nigeria and belongs to all Nigerians. And anything that happens to the president must be known to Nigerians.
0: Oh.
1: If you look at those foreign nations, they are, whenever anything happens to their president, it is said to the people that, okay, I have headache, I have HIV, I have a COVID. When I've forgotten the name of that prime minister of Britain, when he had COVID-19, everybody saw him as he was being carried from one place to the other. Okay. On the internet, on CNN. So president is a national commodity. He doesn't belong to his family alone. So wherever our president is going, whatever is happening to the president must be in the know of the nation. I mean, let people pray for him, let people wish him well, and don't forget that wherever he goes, he's spending the nation's money. Is spending the nation's money. So the nation deserves to know what is happening to their president.
0: All right, well, we need to move on. Well, President Bola Ahmed Tinubu has said he's healthy and ready to go. Now, let's move on to this one. I just hope that we might not be able to finish this. We'll come back to conclude this. IFU Prize Wage Award Public Servant begin nationwide warning strike October 2nd. The public servant under the Joint National Public Service Negotiating Council yesterday threatened to embark on national strike with effect from October 2nd should the federal government fail to respond to demand in the president Independence Day broadcast tomorrow. The Nigerian Labour Congress has also thrown its weight behind the public servant threat. Recall that the workers had on September 30 issued an ultimatum to the federal government over the rising cost of premium motor spirit, otherwise known as petrol, demanding for a wage award and the commencement of negotiation for a new minimum wage. Government, I don't want us to start this conversation and then I have to cut it. We'll go on a break. When we come back, we have that conversation. Because on the point as well this morning, we have this one about airlines, you know, facing disruption. Also, aviation fuel has increased. I was coming out this morning. I was checking filling stations to be sure of this airline. Is it really 1,384, 1,360 something? I mean, it has gone really bad in the words of the workers. So when we come back, we'll do the analysis. Stick around. It is Breaking Down Paper Review on 32 FM, 94.9. We're live on Facebook, 32 FM, 949 FM. Yeah, drop your comment. Let's have it.

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0: 8 minutes gone past seven, still on Break It On, Paper Review on 32 FM 94.9. I mean, let's go straight into the conversation. Quite a lot of headlines this morning. We'll try as much as possible to be concise with the analysis. IFU Prize Wage Award, Public 7 begin nationwide warning strike October 2nd. They've said that they are waiting for the President's Independence Day broadcast tomorrow. If he fails to address the issue of fuel and the wages, they are definitely going to go on and back on national strike on Tuesday. And I also mentioned on Tuesday, is that Tuesday now? Tomorrow is Thursday. So that'll be on Friday. So they went back on Friday. Also, I took this headline about, you know, the airline. They are having issues at this point in time. The story talks about how the aviation fuel has increased. Now, airports are having issues. Airlines are having issues. Also, there's a story about Naira. It has risen to 1,370 Naira per dollar in the parallel market. Elder Femi Olukule, what should the government, how should they respond to
1: all these stories that you have just read out, they belong to the same camp. And the camp is that, I mean, the camp is laced with sufferings that Nigerians are experiencing. I told you why we were on break that, this morning, that I almost got late to this studio this morning because the taxi cab that brought me, the driver was lamenting that his cab was gulping fuel and then passengers were so scarce. Not until I shouted on him before he could ensure that I didn't get late. And we have just talked about efficient fuel that is on the high side. The workers are talking about petrol, and the workers, not the workers alone, all Nigerians are talking about high price of petrol. And the fact of the matter is that the money that people are even earning, the 70,000 naira minimum wage, is nothing to write home about when you look at the inflation that is enveloping the nation now. People are really suffering, and that is why these workers are crying. But you see, the problem now is that the workers are in one camp, the government is in the other camp. They are not under the same roof because workers are saying that they are suffering. Government is saying that yes, you must suffer, keep suffering, keep enduring. So government does not believe that people must not suffer. They must suffer. And yet, people in government are not suffering. Because look at people in the National Assembly. They are not suffering. I've just talked about the economics of the president's leave a couple of minutes ago. That, okay, aircraft alone that was put in some country's hangar and was generating dollars for them every day. Look at that. So we are not on the same frequency. We are not on the same template. That is why workers are shouting. And I cannot blame them. So many of them have been rendered impotent because if you cannot pay your school, your what's school fees, you cannot pay your rent, you cannot buy fuel into your car, and you cannot live well, you are just managing to live, then you will shout. So all that we've been talking about all this while is that the president should make this reform have a human face. So if people are the people, the owner of the government, because we are the owner of the government, president is the number one public servant, is a chief servant for us. If we that you are ruling are saying that, look, we are, it appears we are in a Pharaoh's slave camp, reduce this yoke for us. And you are telling us that, no, we must keep tightening our belt. Then, why won't people cry? I just hope that when people decide to shout very well on Friday, the police will not be asked to tear gas them or to pull triggers of their rifles against them. Because you cannot beat people and tell them not to cry. Okay. But I don't want any violence. I'm not, this is not saying that workers should go violent. They shouldn't go violent. But let them keep saying that, no, all is not well with them. All is not well with so many of us in the country.
0: All right, but this comment from Sarafadin Ali's campaign, they've tackled marketing over hunger comment and local government autonomy, part of the hunger. Let's talk about the hunger part. They said there's an increase from the Federation accounts. Nigerians, particularly Shehi Makinde, he has a lot to say about how people aren't having the best of time. But they are telling him that governors have more allocations, despite the fact that they remove fee subsidy. They have more allocations since that was removed. Then why is it not reflecting on the lives of the average Nigerians? That's what they're saying, that Shehu Makinde has failed to address hunger in Oyo
1: State. My dear sister, the money given to the state governors, it's not the money is not meant to be distributed to the people. Even don't forget that the allocation that federal government is taking is bigger, much bigger than what the states are taking. We are not saying that federal government should be distributing money to us. Monies that they say they are sending to people, the poorest of the poor, is wastage if it is not a conduit pipe. What we are saying is that what caused this problem? Because when you want to extinguish a fire that is raging, you don't extinguish the flame of the fire, you go to the bottom of the fire, where the fire has emanated. What caused this thing? Subsidy is gone, and the subsidiaries. Now, this thing is what we are saying, that adjust it. When you adjust it, when petrol price is adjusted and it is relatively easy for people to purchase, every other thing will fall in place. It may not be 100%, but at least it will be better. So all this money they are talking about, is it not the money they are getting from a subsidy that they are sharing? The money is not expected to be shared to the people.
0: So what is that money meant for? Do you think the governors are doing well in their respective state? I mean, they're also leaders.
1: The money is meant to ensure that, one, there is we should have a better agricultural practice. We should have good roads. We should have a stable, what do you call it, lights, electricity. We should have security. That is what the money is meant for. It's not meant to be, we should have good health. It's not meant to be shared amongst the people, so that you have your own share, so that you may pay your children's school fees. No. Nobody is saying that federal government should be sharing money. But in the first instance, what caused this inflation is what we are saying, that you ameliorate.
0: Okay, all right, thank you so much. It's interesting to know that NNPCL declared 7.2 trillion profit for 2025. It's interesting to know that we're having stories like this, and on the other end, people are complaining. How is that NNPCL is saying they generated 7.2 trillion in profit? But are we seeing that in the lives of average Nigerians? I mean, we have to move on from that. Let's talk about the 2025 budget. The Senate, the House of Rep, extend capital implementation to December. We have a story saying after 68 days vacation, lawmakers embark on another recess. But let's open the studio line to come back to this story. 0906-2000-949 or 0705-5000-949, 0705-5000-949 or 0809-7000-949, 0809-7000-949. Those are the numbers to call to be a part of the show. You have a reaction. You agree with Elder Femi. You do not agree with Elder Femi. Whatever reaction you have, as long as it is radio friendly, call on those numbers. Let's take this to start off. Hello, good morning.
2: Hello, good morning.
0: Good morning, sir. You're live. What's the name?
2: Simon is my name. So thank you to our analyst. So the question I would like to ask our analyst is that the allocation being given to the governor, and our analyst mentioned what he's supposed to use that money for. How many of them can we point out in all those our states? That's number one. And what caused the problem to me is not the subsidy remover, it's the way we've been managed the subsidy. What caused the problem is because we don't have freedom for our local government. Because the grassroots, development will start from the grassroots. Go and check the 1993, when the local government, 1990, when the local government are functional effectively, we see that there's a lot of road construction, there's a lot of infrastructure being good. We don't need the federal government. If my local government is working perfectly. So the current question I want our radio to do is this. What happened to our two chopper that our governor said they procured last time? When last we see it, and I want our Edolukole to help us confirm, when last did you see this physically functioning, flying across? Because me, as far as I was concerned, I've not seen it. I'm not speaking to anybody. I'm speaking it to pure mind citizen of Nigeria. That's my own question to our analyst. Thank you.
0: All right. Thank you, Mr. Taiwo. Elder Femi, I would want to answer that question without any bias, because that's one of the things that Sarafadi Ali campaign That's what they asked the governor. The local government, they are not working. Don't we have the autonomy thing on paper?
1: You see, the local government will not work because the pronouncement of a Supreme Court has problem of implementation. Because if you want the local government to be actually free, because the governors are so smart, all governors, I'm not talking about a particular one among them, they are smart because they have JAC, that is joint account committee. There's an account that sows local government to the apron of a state government, and it is constitutional. It is still in the constitution. So the governor are hiding under that one, that if you don't remove this one, local government cannot be totally free. So let President Tinubu, in fact, they will have implemented that thing. I mean, at federal level. But that lacuna is there. So let them go and work on that thing. Local government should be free. They need to be free.
0: Okay. You also asked the question about the allocation given to governors. Is it judiciously used by the state governors?
1: I don't blame the governors. I blame the state assemblies that are already in the pockets of governors, just like the National Assembly is in the pocket of the president. And that is telling us that we don't have democracy. If the state assemblies are not free to look the governor's eyeball to eyeball, to tell the governor, you cannot do this, you have done this, it is wrong, or we are going to punish you, then we don't have democracy. Just like it is happening now, what has happened today, the president has come, and things are just going on as if nothing has happened, as if we don't have a National Assembly. So our assemblies, which are the emblem of democracy, they are snoring, they are dead.
0: All right, then, who does the check and balances? All right, let's take this call. Hello, good morning. Good to have you on the show. Hello, good morning. You're live. Hello, good morning. All right, I think you have to call back. Do well to call back if you can. 0906-2000-949. Let's take some comment on Facebook. Let's start with this one from Okedi Ramabatunde. It says, the governor selected the chairman, so they are tied to the apron of the governors. Also, we have this one from... Hello, good morning.
3: Morning. Good morning,
0: sir.
3: This is okay. When I hear us ask the question that the governors are getting more money, what happened to it? You know why it makes me laugh, Viola?
0: Okay.
3: Nigeria is, with all due respect, a parade of funny sets of people. Is the president, is the executive now also getting such a huge in the federal? The local government, the local leader just said something about the Supreme Court and the local government jack issue. When will it work? When it's a case of apology, chop, let's chop and chop. See, there is a check and balance. These governors are giving this thing. Who is checkmating them? Their state assemblies are tied to their apron. The president, the National Assembly is tied to the executive. Who will check who? We are just wasting time for now until we ourselves, I think the whole thing will boil down to maybe this National Assembly will just face up and Nigerians will actually say, no, we need to ask questions. Until we begin to ask questions. For now, we are still tolerating. No violence in it, but we can ask questions in the same way.
0: All right. Thank you so much. Appreciate you. Samson Ademuwagun on Facebook says, good morning to you in the studio. As Sarafa Adeyanle delivered as a senator, is there any road he facilitated? Is there a school project he has achieved? What of job opportunities? All right, that's Samson Ademuwagun asking question right there. So Lyman Sheriff says, good morning and kudos to everyone in the studio. I'll come back to that. Good morning. What's the name?
4: Public Affairs Analyst. I am a local. Because all this money we are hearing is nowhere to be seen in society. It's not reflect on economy. Yes, quantity system, they are still growing, they are still tired, they are matching it. They are suffering here and there. And they are still, they keep on borrowing. And the charges to service the debt they borrow is killing country citizens. Not that the charges we are paying on our daily service, on our daily needs, the tax they charge us is paying the debt. No, it's just servicing the debt. And country citizens dying on just the satisfy the debt, the charge is the tax we are paid just to satisfy the debt. The debt is untouched, it has never paid. You see, it's all your money. They are just fooling themselves, not they are fooling country citizens. I am Isiko Olufemi. That's my personal opinion. Good morning, sir. Good morning, ma'am.
0: All right, thank you, Mr. Olufemi. Solomon Sheriff says, thank God Mr. President is back, ill and strong as is good, but Nigerians need more than ready to go. They need tangible results, lower achieve better security, and improved living conditions of average Nigerians. Actions, not slogan, we speak the loudest. Solomon Sheriff, thank you. Hello, good morning.
5: Hello, good morning, Adiola.
0: Good morning, sir.
5: This is Mumia, this is calling from Apata. I agree with the brilliant analyst. I will not permit you to look at the analysis of what local governments are getting.
0: Okay.
5: But let me just mention few projects this administration has done. Ibadan North local government has constructed 25 kilometers of road. Has any local government in Oyo State ever achieved such laudable achievement? Yes, achieved. There's one road, Uritafaji, Okupin, Wire Cable. It was, this project was ongoing by the local government chairman. There's nothing like local government is not working. How much are they getting? Let's say they are getting 5 billion or 600 billion naira every month, right? They will pay the salaries of the workers, the pensions, Abi. They will ensure primary health care centers and paracenters, Abi. They will construct schools, Abi. And they also have some bridges they have. How much is kilometer of roads in Nigeria today? How much? So people think local governments can construct all the roads in their locality. It is wrong. It is impossible. How much are they collecting? That's an submission. And there is no purchasing power. Things are expensive. Good morning.
0: All right, thank you so much. I appreciate. On average, an individual local government receives between 400 million and 1 billion per month. All right, a jet have a judge says, I'm ill and healthy, so says Tinubu, after wasting our resources on his illegal working vacation to France. The man shows no remorse and rather tell Nigerians to go to hell, as he cannot. What we go through is above our constitution. All right, if you say so. We also have this one from Ayola Mide. It says, on security, every option must be considered. State police can be part of the solution, and it is encouraging to see Oyo and other states moving in that direction. What matters now is full and timely implementation and journey security. Yes, that's the news. Yes, the assembly. Yes, the assembly.
6: Good morning, Ebatati AI.
0: All right, good morning. Quickly, please.
6: Thank you. Gwinga Mario calling from Apata.
0: All right, let's see
6: now. Edalukule, I think the Minister for Petroleum, as we speak today, is Mr. President Bola Ahmed Tinubu. And NMC told us that they have generated such a huge amount on their own sector. Now the point is this: Can Mr. President come to us and tell us in clear terms what that profit margin has been spent on, or what's going to be spent on? Because as we speak now, the Minister of Petroleum should be dragged to court because we have seen the kind of massive fraud and corruption allegedly in that particular sector. The profit that was made, how far, what are the profit being spent on it locally? What has the Minister of Petroleum and NNPCL done with the profit? We want to know.
0: All right.
6: After, we want the Minister of Petroleum to be
0: tell us. Mm. Thank you very much. Ayola Mide, I think we took that already. There's a news about Oyo Assembly. They've given nod to state police. They passed the constitutional alteration bill. All right, we have this one from Kende Ojoawo. It said Nigerian senators have been rendered redundant and impotent. Okay, we also have Adebayo Timileyin, all right, from Fadikwe. Thank you so much. Billy Keys or Nodira, he say, what's the latest on the Phantom Agency? Or is it the same old story of being swept under the carpet? Now that the director general has been arrested and arraigned on 8-count charge, and 3 permanent secretaries have been suspended, what's the next? All right, thank you very much for that. Let's take this one, then take one or two more calls. We have Mr. Chadwick Agogo. It says, finally, our president has returned from his working vacation. The question we should ask ourselves about his vacation is whether there is anything like working vacation in our constitution. We should also note if it is lawful for a president to go and leave without transmitting power to the vice. Also, we have Fari Bido Damilola. Says, good morning from Ologuero. Thank you so much for joining the show. There are quite a lot more that I talked thought we'll be able to analyze this morning, but you can check for more stories on the National Daily. You can read through them. It's good to be informed, like I would always say. Elder Femi, do you have parting words to wrap up this morning?
1: Well, I know that Nigeria will survive by the grace of God.
0: All right, thank you so much for being optimistic. We need that, especially tomorrow, democracy. Let's see what the president has to say to us, Nigeria. Nigerians, we cannot wait for that. You can join us on the paper review. We'll definitely broadcast that to you, 94.9 FM. Yeah. My name is Adeola Ibrahim Fatiki. Thank you so much for joining us this morning. Coming up next is the Smart Kids Show with Auntie Sumbor. Stick around, kids. Thank you so much.

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0: something quite atrocious. 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
1: Cause I was afraid to speak when I was just a lad. Me father

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I'm sure you are wondering, is it Azumbo's birthday? Okay, no. How many of you know this song?

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And me. Yes, tomorrow Nigeria is going to be how old? Let me know if you know your country. Let me know if you are proud of your country. Happy, happy birthday, okay, in advance to Nigeria. And tomorrow happens to be our Independence Day. Welcome to your number one kiddies program on radio, The Smart Kids Show. Tomorrow we're going to be listening to the Independence edition of the show. And of course today Auntie Sumba is going to be doing something interesting. But before then, if you're joining us for the first time, welcome. And this program is specially designed for children that fall between the age bracket of 5 to 11. Welcome to the Smart Kids Show on 32 FM 94.9. Now let's listen to the instructions together. We'll be back.

0: are the rules on the Smart Kid Show? Put off your radio set when you get through to the show. Or turn down the volume on your radio set. No side comments because it leads to disqualification. No distractions. No whispers. No telling of answers. You have 60 seconds to answer your questions. You can say next if you do not know the answers to the questions, but you are permitted to say next twice. You must be between the ages of 5 and 11 to participate. Answer 5 questions correctly and win a minimum of 5,000 naira.
1: My name is Ayofelu.

0: da da da da. Some children will be like, which song is Auntie Sumbo playing? Anyway, happy Independence Day to our great nation, Nigeria, in advance. It's actually tomorrow. And I want to see that child that is going to tell me how old Nigeria is going to be tomorrow. Now, the numbers to call to be part of the show, 0705-5000-949, 0809-7000-949. You can also call 0906-2000-949. Today's questions are going to be based on our great nation, Nigeria. So, how well do you know your country? That is the reason why we are doing this. For you to know your country, to know what we stand for, to for you to be proud of where you are from. Now, so 0705-5000-949-0809-7000-949. Hello, good morning. Hello, good morning. Okay, keep the calls coming. Hello, good morning.
1: Hello, good morning, ma'am.
0: Good morning to you, my darling. My name is Auntie Sumbo. What is your name?
1: My name is Adedara Enoch.
0: Good morning, Enoch. How are you doing?
1: Fine, ma'am.
0: Good. Are you ready to answer your questions this morning?
1: Yes, ma'am.
0: Okay, question number one. Which country ruled Nigeria before independence? Which country ruled the British? Good. Now, Nigeria became independent in 1960. If a person was born in 1960, how old would that person be in 2026?
1: 66 years.
0: That is correct. Now, third question. Are you there?
1: Yes, ma'am.
0: Okay. Now, please tell Auntie Sumbo, mention the geopolitical zones that we have in Nigeria. How many do we have, and can you mention them?
1: Ma, we have six.
0: Six. Can you mention them?
1: Oh, God.
0: Oh, no. Please, please, you can try. Don't give up.
1: Northeast.
0: Okay.
1: South.
0: Okay. Okay.
1: Northwest.
0: Okay. Thank you so much. That is so that is something that you need to study about, okay? As Nigeria is going to be I want to say the age, but yes, Enoch said it already. As Nigeria is going to be 66 tomorrow. So we have North Central, Northeast, Northwest, Southeast, South South, and Southwest. Okay, I'll take that again. Six geopolitical zones. We have North Central, Northeast, Northwest, Southeast, South South, and Southwest. 0705-5000-949, 0809-7000-949. Now, Nigeria has 36 states, but how many geopolitical zones do these states belong to? That's another tricky question. Okay, let's go on a quick break, pay some bills. When we get back, we'll pick more calls on the Smart Kids Show. Stay tuned.
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11: 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I love

0: he'd use his word and all would say, there goes a clever gent.
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3: 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So, I have a lot of questions to ask you, but if you would like to, how would you like to celebrate your country tomorrow? That's the first question. 07055949, 08097000949. You might be asking yourself, I'm too little. I can't do, there's nothing I can do. Even if I do anything, nobody's going to see what I'm doing. Okay? You can start by, cleaning your environment, for example. You can celebrate your country by cleaning your environment. You can celebrate your country by, doing something on behalf of your country. It doesn't have to be something that will cost you so much. It

0: doesn't have to be something that would make you disobey your parents, but something in honor of your country, Nigeria. 0705 5000 949, 0809 7000 949. You can also call 0906 2000 949. Now tomorrow's show is going to be a special edition, and we're going to be listening to you. Yes, you, that smart boy, smart girl, listening to me right now. Auntie Sumpo is just going to take the back seat tomorrow, and I'm going to be listening to you. And that's because I am going to be visiting some of the smart kids today at school. Some of us have activities to mark the 66th independence of our great country, Nigeria. I am honored to be part of some of these activities, and I'm going to be interviewing some children. So I'm going to hear them tomorrow on the Smart Kids Show. You don't want to miss it. Yes, the president might be talking to us. He will be talking to us tomorrow, but probably after that, that is when we'll be hearing the voices of you, the leaders of today. I do not like to say leaders of tomorrow, because you are leaders of today. 0705 5000 949, 0809 7000 949. Those are the numbers to call to be part of the Smart Kids Show this morning. If you were to make a wish, okay, for your country, Nigeria, what would that wish be and why? Those are the questions. Those are some of the questions that I'm going to be asking you, okay, if I am coming to your school today. All right, hello, good morning. Okay, 0705 5000 949, 0809 7000 949.
1: He'd use his word and all would say, there goes a clever gent.
2: When Dukes and Marta Rogers pass a time of day with me, I say me special word and leave me off me up.
0: All right, so while I'm awaiting your calls, let me share some did you know facts about our great country, Nigeria. Now, did you know that Nigeria became independent on the 1st of October 1960, but remained a constitutional monarchy for 3 years before becoming a republic in 1963? Now, these are some of the things that you need to know about your country. Okay, did you also know that Queen Elizabeth II was Nigeria's head of state immediately after independence? Oh no, sorry, scratch that. Now, did you know that Nnamdi Azikiwe later became Nigeria's first president when Nigeria became a republic in 1963? Did you know that Lagos was Nigeria's capital when the country gained independence in 1960? Abuja became the capital in 1991. I'll take that again, because sometimes we see questions like this in our exams or probably on the Smart Kids Show. Did you know that Lagos was Nigeria's capital when the country gained independence in 1960? Abuja became the country's capital in 1991. Also, Nigeria, we hail thee, that we now, you know, that's the anthem that we now use now, was originally, it was the anthem, okay? Nigeria, we hail thee was the original anthem at independence before it was replaced. But then now, that's what we're using now. That was in 1978. And yes, you should know this. The name of the man that designed the Nigerian flag, late Michael Taiwo Akinkunmi. He was a student in London when he entered the design competition. He designed the flag, okay? The flag. How many colors do our flag have? 3 or 2? Did you say 2? Okay, thank you very much. 2, green and white.
2: Cause I was afraid to speak when I would just
0: 0705 5000 949, 0809 7000 949. Those are the numbers to call to be part of the Smart Kids Show. Okay, our time is fast spent. Thank you so much for being part of the show. Let's do this again. Of course, tomorrow's edition is going to be an exclusive, an independence edition of the Smart Kids Show. Have yourself an amazing time at school, children. Remember, let nothing and no one stop you from achieving your dreams. Bye-bye.

0: was afraid to speak while I was just a lad. Me father gave me nails and tweak and told me I was bad. But then one day I learned a word to say me aching nose. The biggest
1: 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My name is Jethro. 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
1: You. Yes, you would hear me like this. 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
13: All right, it's the morning after the defeat of the Super Eagles for next year's African Cup of Nations. All right, it's a Wednesday morning. You come into the studio and you just try to see how you can put your words together and see how you can get the show going. You know, if somebody woke me up on Tuesday and said, when you come Wednesday morning, the Super Eagles will lose by 3 goals, I said, no, forget about it, because the plan was to come to the office and just feel that buzz inside of you. But hey, it is what it is in football. We have 4 more games to go, and we'll see maybe we can salvage some points that will be enough for us to qualify for the Nations Cup for 2027. I am Peter Godelakwa here with me, not just as on the show, the BBC also, with Shabna Eunice Joe. She will help us for England. They got no problem, because for their game against Czechia, it was smooth, it was sailing, it was fantastic for the boys. And for Spain, who will stop the world champions from not getting goals? From not getting early goals, who will stop Lamine Yamal? I don't know. For now, the boy seems to be doing everything good. Now, talking about doing good, I don't know how you're doing this morning, if you are good or not. I don't know, maybe that's the kind of money you want to come after so much noise. You were here giving us commentary in the game between Nigeria and Guinea-Bissau, and we lost by 3-0. I don't know, maybe your script changed at the point in time, because there's a way you guys go about putting your script together and it doesn't more money into you. Like, how do you do?
14: Oh, well, good morning, Peter. Good morning to everyone who has joined us on the show. Sad situation, because tomorrow Nigeria would clock how many years? Tomorrow 66. Is Independence Day. And then we got defeated by Guinea-Bissau.
13: It's different. In September, we're defeated. October is different from September.
14: But then just 2 days or just
13: 2 days is much. I can use 2 days to be older than you.
14: Our heaviest defeat in competitive games since 2013, when we played against Spain in the FIFA Confederations Cup, you know, when we lost 3-0.
13: Yesterday, after the game, when we left the office and we're going home, and I was saying to myself, I hope nobody comes to tell me that's our biggest defeat in how many years?
14: Yeah, in 13 years.
13: I was scared. Now you're saying that 13 years. And it's not even coming from Senegal, from Cameroon, from Ghana, is coming from Guinea-Bissau.
14: I'm not too sure, because I've been trying to actually, since yesterday, after the commentary yesterday, I was trying to get our heaviest defeat on the African scene. And
13: away
14: from home, and even at home. And the only one that I can easily get was the one against Algeria. I think it was Algeria's 90, or I can't remember the year.
13: That's the Nations Cup.
14: Nations
13: in
14: Cup,
13: Algiers.
14: 5-1.
13: Yes, that was the
14: so
13: Nations
14: how
13: Cup.
14: How many years ago
13: it's
14: not
13: like
14: that?
13: A neutral guy. So it's, even though they're hosting.
14: But then, like, that was our heaviest defeat on the African scene. So we
13: 5-1.
14: Lost.
13: Yes, and when we played in the final, because we met again in the final, let me tell you that story. We lost by a goal to nil.
14: So, and let's say we lost 6-1.
13: Let me, I don't want to tutor you, but let me just give you a background.
14: No, I would like to learn.
13: It was the Nations Cup that That should be Clement Vestal First Nations Cup, 1990. Had Rashidi Yekini, Dan Amokachi. These guys were relatively new on the scene. We had a lot of home base going to the Nations Cup, and we were playing Algeria with Rabah Majal and the rest of the team, and they were buzzing. It was all jazz. They were hosting. You know how the Algerians can be, the host style and all that, and they hit us 5-1. Okay. And the question, can we qualify from the group? But we find our way, we qualify from the group, Delapo, and we went to play in the final, and we played the same Algeria. And then Nigerians were scared of, hope they don't hit us 5-1. But they managed to score one against us. And then the rest is history. 92 came, Senegal 92, 94, Nations Cup. So they're like, well, 5-1. Oh, so the next one has to be this one, right?
14: Yes. That is outside the season. And then it's not even against the big countries, against Guinea-Bissau. Well, for us now, it's a bit difficult.
13: What's difficult in this one now?
14: Oh,
13: it's just match day two. Four more games to go. They've not come to come and collect their own two.
14: Peter, you are probably forgetting that our group has one team qualifying.
13: I get it. What's the point difference between we and Guinea-Bissau?
14: Now they have 5 goals on the table.
13: How many points are we talking 3 about?
14: 3 points.
13: Have they played like a ton leg?
14: The way we played yesterday, the way we played against Madagascar, do we look like a team that can defeat them?
13: See, Delapo, that's just one. It's not the end of the world.
14: Okay.
13: There's a way.
14: It was not the end of the world when we started the World Cup qualifiers as well.
13: We've learned our lesson.
14: When? How? So, we didn't learn in 2022.
13: No, that one was many mistakes in the early stage. This one is just one.
14: Okay.
13: And we can only hope that everyone can sit down and just put a few things
14: emphasis
13: together.
14: On the word hope.
13: Yes, because that's what politicians use.
14: Okay.
13: But the other thing I wanted to talk about, Delapo, is that, you know, yesterday, just reading through and also doing my own a little bit of research, I kind of questioned some of the players. I know the pitch is a big, big influence.
14: Yeah,
13: let's take nothing away from all of this. Our boys play on fantastic pitches week in, week out. I can't say for the Guinea-Bissau boys, how many of them, maybe for Beto, who I knew from
14: most Everton, of them play in Europe, actually.
13: Yes, I get
14: but then
13: play.
14: Third division, second division is where they play.
13: And it's a ground they are used to play when they come play at home.
14: Yes,
13: so
14: agree.
13: Maybe I give a little bit of excuse for our boys. The pitch was a bit patchy, not the best. But even on those few occasions, the lack of our passes, we could not string passes together.
14: Oh, well,
13: yes, the pitch can be the reason. But I was telling Sam as well, we were watching yesterday, that this same pitch, Tanuko Da, is the same pitch this Guinea-Bissau.
14: I've got three. The truth of the matter is, they played like they didn't train together. And I will put this on the coach, because we saw how we played very well against Madagascar. Even though it was not really a convincing performance, but then we kept on piling on pressure on Madagascar. But with the game yesterday, I think this from the personnel they put on the pitch of Lee were questionable. Why start Frank Onyeka and Wilfred Ndidi, and you're not playing with any winger? The last game we played against Madagascar, one of our standout performers was Samuel Chukwueze, and then when he came off the bench, when he came out,
13: Moses Nuzor
14: came off.
13: It was
14: great. In that game, maybe it was not he didn't get a goal, he didn't get an assist, but then it was a threat on the wing to the Madagascan. He was creating chances. He was the one that created the most chances in that game. He created 5 chances in that game. He was dribbling, but look at the left side. His execution was poor, but then he was creating chances, and then that was getting us chances to get shots. That game yesterday, we were not even getting into their box to get shot up until Moses Usor came onto the game. Into the game. On the wing, Ademola Lookman have been poor.
13: Were you shocked that Moses didn't start the game?
14: I was really shocked, because I kind of felt like, okay, maybe Samuel Chukwueze is not fit, because at the end of the day, he didn't play a single minute in that game. So maybe it was not fit, or he does not want to play on that pitch, because many players wouldn't want to play on that kind of pitch.
13: Yes. Some players will say that.
14: Yes, definitely.
13: The last time I had someone like that was Jonathan Mikel say he can't play on artificial turf.
14: Yes, they will tell you if they play on that pitch, they might get injured, and then they still want to play for their club side. That is normal, and I feel like they might be.
13: The national team players say that as head coach?
14: They would be.
13: You exit the camp if you said that to me.
14: Peter, they will tell you if I play on this pitch, I might just get injured. It is something footballers
13: can say. So is Samuel Chukwueze with that AC Milan?
14: He has created 2 assists for them this season in the league.
13: Okay, so Delapo, I'm going to give a few names here. With Fred Ndidi, check Beşiktaş this season. He hasn't started many games.
14: Yes. Yesterday, just one game for them this season.
13: Check Osei Samuel.
14: He's not playing from Birmingham. Nah.
13: And there's a certain Aledioshu in that Blackburn team. In Blackburn. There is also question around Bright Oyemeji. Bruno Yemichi for Olympiacos. Yeah. He hasn't started too many games. And these two, culpable for some of the goals we scored yesterday.
14: And the goalkeeper as well. He should be getting 6-2. He should be. I was asking Sammy here yesterday, and then I was surprised when he said Salim Wabali should start. And you can say two of those goals yesterday.
13: Mm.
14: What's my goalkeeper doing? You can't be the first choice goalkeeper for the Super Eagles of Nigeria, and you are doing that. Why on earth are you not moving?
13: You know, just to give about names again for me that I think a bit of suspects in those.
14: Akko Adams as well. Ademola Lookman,
13: you know, Lookman issue came from Atletico Madrid.
14: Yes.
13: He played out of position, and then he comes to Super Eagles again. You don't even know what he's doing. He doesn't understand it. But we can go with names of players who.
14: George Ilenikin are not starting as well.
13: I don't know. And when he came on, we saw that chance he had in the game. If only he's been there from first the minutes go. Let's go to the BBC, guys. And when we come back, myself and Jolakwa, we're not done yet. We'll talk more headlines from the world of sport. Now, one news is not going anywhere, and it's even getting away from football. It's getting into politics and all economics also. And that is Manchester City. And I don't know, maybe it's bringing the Premier League into disrepute or what to say. I've seen comments from Roy Keane. I've seen comments from Wayne Rooney say, don't give us that medal. We're going to trash it. We don't want it. So, questions around integrity here for the Premier League. Shabna Yunus Joe will help us with this. And when we come back, myself and Olakwa will add one more, and then we'll say bye.
7: See Premier League update from the home of Premier League football.
12: Hello, I'm Shabnam Yunus-Jewell at the BBC Sports Centre. The Premier League says Manchester City arranged sham contracts with a number of its commercial partners as part of a scheme to disguise secret funding of more than $1 billion to artificially inflate the club's revenues and reduce its costs. They've confirmed that City have been found guilty of all charges related to breaches of Premier League financial rules between 2009 and 2018. The club denies any wrongdoing and have until this Friday to submit an appeal. Former Manchester City and Football Association Chairman David Bernstein says the club should be expelled from the top line.
15: I think the sanctions cannot just be financial, because financial money doesn't mean much to the Abu Dhabi people and the owners. So it's got to be something way beyond that. I think if all this stands up and an appeal fails, I think that Manchester City cannot stay in the Premier League. You know, at this time, they have to suffer a serious penalty that takes them outside the Premier League.
12: The Professional Football Association's chief executive, Maheta Malango, says Chelsea's Cole Palmer is the victim of a sick system that is expecting too much of players. Malango said Palmer's recent withdrawal from the England squad highlighted a match calendar that is unsustainable and has become the survival of the fittest. He wants to see a mandatory 3-week summer break and a 3-week retraining period every summer. England, meanwhile, won their Nations League match against the Czech Republic 2-0 in Prague, but 10-man Scotland lost 3-0 to Switzerland at Hampden. They had Jack Hendry sent off after 11 minutes. He is their captain, Andy Robertson.
16: The worst possible start. We get a man sent off so early doors, and then they score from the resulting free kick. So it was incredibly tough. With 11 men on the pitch, it becomes then even harder with 10 men on the pitch. But I think what the man just said is right. I think you've seen the lads were still fighting. You know, did we touch? We had hardly touched the ball second half, but it didn't stop the lads putting their bodies on the line and running for each other.
12: And for more football news from the BBC, go to bbc.com/football.
7: BBC Premier League update from the home of Premier League football.
13: All right, thank you so much, Shabna, for that. Olakwa, it's good to have you back here with me for the next 1-2 minutes. Olakwa, what do you make of all of these?
14: Sham.
13: The same
14: sham
13: word they also use.
14: Yes.
13: You've gone to that BBC website and you've seen that.
14: That word was used by the Premier League 8 times in that report.
13: Yeah.
14: And
13: I read it last night.
14: Maybe that was my first time of hearing that sham. I was like, is this scam? But then I feel like for Manchester City they are in trouble. I saw the video from their CEO trying to talk about
13: Soreno?
14: Yes, I was trying to talk about they would still appeal, and then there's a conspiracy theory from the Premier League.
13: What do you expect him to say? You're like, oh. You expect him to come out and say who clan and
14: you've been found guilty.
13: Hey.
14: It's not proven yet.
13: They still want to go appeal.
14: Appeal again.
13: Yeah.
14: I don't think they need to appeal anything. This time around, they should just take that.
13: What is the heaviest of... Okay, let me allow you that.
14: Because there was this thing written in that 40 pages stuff that the disciplinary committee or the independence committee came out with. They said the witness Manchester City brought on ground were unreliable or they were dishonest. So if you want to go and appeal, is it the same guys you're taking there?
13: All right. So this young man is saying we have to go. But they're like, well, before we go, I've got 10 seconds. What would be the heaviest defeat? The heaviest penalty?
14: Take them to the National League and also make them pay a very heavy fine.
13: What about you, nice at all?
14: At all.
13: I'll see you guys by 3:30. I am Pizza. I've done this with Dolapo.
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1: 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Ibadan, are you ready? 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It's the fourth edition of Latterfest 2026, proudly brought to you by 32FM. 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

0: Yamanda is a shiny. 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
0: Then your bad day will be your duty, Sherito. But all the wopa.
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0: 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My name is Olorun Toba Yusuf. Great to have you join us on The Conversation, midweek edition of the program this morning. Yes, after being away for some time, controversy regarding his status and whereabouts, the president is back in the country and he says he's ready to start kicking. Remember, members of the opposition had raised the alarm of his absence, citing Section 145 of the Constitution. They had also questioned why the president had been away at the United Nations General Assembly in New York. Since he got elected, he's actually not attended in person, sending his vice president, Kashim Shettima, to represent him at that conference. But President Tinubu was welcomed yesterday at the airport, and he dispelled some of these rumors and controversies that have been stirred up. He says he's hale and hearty and ready to start kicking again. Take a listen to the president yesterday.
1: Excellency, good to have you back. How was your vacation?
2: I enjoyed myself.
1: Fantastic. Many Nigerians, including some of your well-wishers, raised concern towards the end of your vacation about the state of your health. How sound are you and how ready are you for the next line of action?
2: Ready to kick, ready to walk. There's nothing wrong. Well, rumor we always be emanating from politics, but the fact remain I'm here, healthy, sound, and ready to go.
1: I wish you well, Your Excellency.
2: Thank you very much.
0: Well, healthy, sound, ready to go. Those are the words of the president. Of course, he's back in the country to begin preparation for the independence anniversary, which is, of course, scheduled for tomorrow, 1st of October, 2026. The country will be marking its 66th independent anniversary. According to the presidency, regardless of those concerns raised by members of the opposition, the president remained in touch with development in Nigeria and continued to direct the affairs of the country while away. In fact, they say there's no part of the constitution that mandates the president to be physically present to do his job. They say he can do the job anywhere in the world. Away from that now, so countdown to the 2027 elections, there are different politicking and intrigues going on across different political parties. For the APC, one of the issues they are battling right now is the position of the former River State Governor Nyesom Wike, the current FCT Minister, who says that his main goal is to ensure the president gets re-elected in 2027. After that, he's going to unveil a rainbow coalition that will be jostling for different seats across the country, governorship, legislative elections, and what have you. So this morning we have someone who belongs to the Wike, the Wike faction, or Wike camp of the People's Democratic Party, PDP, here in Oyo State. Professor Raman Akinyesu is the chairman of the party. We'll be talking to him regarding his party's chances and Governor Wike's rainbow coalition. But first, take a listen to Governor Wike explaining what the rainbow coalition is about and what it seeks to achieve in 2027. Take a listen.
3: My concern is that the president will be re-elected for the second term. That is my concern. And I've made that known from all sides that I was going to support Mr. President with all my might and strength. I'm not bothered about what accusations, but you see, it's very, very disappointing to hear some people say the Rainbow Coalition will destabilize the party. I don't understand from which angle that will be. We have not gone to anybody to say don't support anybody. We said all our party members, all those like minds who are not APC members, to please ensure that they support Mr. President. And this is not the first time. First of all, in 2023, when it was G5, right? Why is it that nobody complained that it will destabilize the party? did the president not win? Did it affect APC controlling the National Assembly? And so that will even, give them advantage.
0: Well, that's the former River State governor there, current FCT minister, explaining the Rainbow Coalition. As I mentioned, we have Professor Rahman Akin show with us. Prof, good to have you. Good morning.
4: Good morning. Good morning.
0: Good morning. Good morning, sir. Yeah.
4: I'm my host. Good morning.
0: Good morning. Great to have you. I mean, we're already in the election season, right? I've been seeing posters, billboards, and all of that, even from your, I don't want to say faction or your camp of the party. Please talk to me about where you are. Yes, okay. Where you are presently within your party. Yes.
4: One, there is nothing like faction in the PDP again.
0: Right.
4: It's strong to say PDP faction of Wiki. There is one PDP, and that is the PDP that we know.
0: Okay.
4: So there is no faction PDP again. What you see outside is PDP campaigning for election. That is the correct position.
0: Right. Okay, so, and as you are now, as the chairman of the party in the state, based on your explanation, how ready are you for this election? I can see that you've unveiled your various candidates across different levels, even the governorship candidate and legislative candidates as well, across different offices in the state for 2027. How ready are you for that contest?
4: We are fully ready. Mm. Election is not a shite play. So we know it involves aggressive campaign. We know we need to reach out to the people to convince them of what we have for them. So we are ready at all levels. The House of Assembly candidates are moving around. The rep are moving around. The senator are moving around. Even our gubernatorial candidate started moving. You know, about 2 weeks ago, we were in Shaki. We went to Oyo. We went to Ogbomosho. We went to Igbuora. So we are moving. In-house and openly we are moving. We are set for the election. We know it's challenging. It's an equivalent task and we are ready for it.
0: Yeah, I mean, I just want to get your thoughts regarding how concerned are you, right? Regarding the cases, various cases in court, because I know that the latest judgment is in your favor, right? But that was at the level of the Court of Appeal, and there are indications that this might even go all the way, you know, beyond the Court of Appeal. So how concerned are you about how this might affect your chances? Because there are those who left your party because of this uncertainty. They don't know how things will end. You know, Governor Adeleke, a court party, for instance, or those who moved to the APM here in the state, they are not sure of how the courts might rule. So what are your concerns regarding this? Yes.
4: We have since left that stage. I do say that Supreme Court has ruled as far as who is the authentic PDP.
0: Right.
4: And that recognized us. It has recognized Abdurrahman led organization, Abdurrahman Anyanwu led group. And those are the people that INEC is interacting with. We did primaries as recognized by INEC. INEC has uploaded our candidate list, the presidential candidate, the senatorial candidate, the House of Assembly candidate. Even the interim publication of the governorial candidate and House of Assembly candidate has been done by INEC. I don't know why you are still referring to that group, where within the system in this country, people can gather together and call themselves whatever they want. Even
0: Prof, sorry, sir. I'm referring to them because they are still in the news. You know, they are still releasing statements. That's why. I mean, so that's why we have you here to help us, you know, clear the air and set the record straight. Mmabong is still releasing statements. Yes.
4: He is claiming to be the publicity secretary of that group.
0: Yes, yes.
4: But the secretary of that group is Ambassador Arapaja. We all know that Ambassador Arapaja has left and officially decamped to APC.
0: APC, yes.
4: So the secretary should be more informed than the publicity secretary. If the secretary that have seen the signal have left the party, I don't know what we are still referring to. The financier of that group, Governor Sheyi Makinde and Governor Bala Muhammad of Bauchi, they have left the group. They are now flag bearers in different parties that they belong to. So who else is in that group?
0: Well, what is said is that...
4: Has left.
0: Yes. What they said is that they have an alliance, you know, there's a PDP-APM alliance, and that's what they have. That's what they said.
4: I do laugh when I hear that alliance.
0: Right.
4: Well, you know that Ambassador Rekoya, the secretary of that group, is in APC, fully in APC. Would they say they have alliance with APC? No. Within the party here, I do say, are we going to have cassava umbrella in the ballot paper on the day of election? It's not such a thing. Wherever you want to belong to, you belong to. If you want to be in PDP, you are in PDP. If you want to be in any other party, they are free to be in another party.
0: Right.
4: So, and Supreme Court has ruled and has recognized the body, and ANEC has acted according to that ruling.
0: Okay, so I mean,
4: so I will be surprised if someone, sorry sir,
0: yes,
4: if someone at this stage is saying he's confused, he doesn't know where to go.
0: Yes.
4: Nobody, no serious politician at this stage is saying that.
0: So,
4: because if you have not decided, if you have not elected your candidate at this stage, it has been accrued by the law.
0: So why then do they, is it that this group still continues to issue statements to the public, to the media as well? Why? If all of these issues have already been sorted, what do you think is in it for them?
4: You know, politicians want publicity. They want a trend. They want relevance. But at this stage now, we have gone, we have won them. What happened in your state? The secretary, the person that is parading himself as APD, PDP, APM, responsible person.
0: Alliance.
4: We've served him with court notice. He has kept quiet because we've served him. We've notified that he should stop parading himself, but he's not parading.
0: Who is that? Can you tell us who that is, sir?
4: Ogunshina.
0: Michael Ogunshina. Okay.
4: Yes, we've notified him. We serve him. And as he's kept quiet, we told him to stop parading himself as the PR of PDP. He's free to parade himself PR of another party, but not PDP known to law.
0: Right. Okay. So
4: that is what that is done at local level, and I'm sure the national body is also replicating that.
0: You know, a couple of things on what you said. You said that, you know, if you are not in the PDP, you can be in any other party, but you cannot be in the PDP and claim that you have an alliance with another political party. It's not allowed. But former governor Wike, I mean, in River State, for instance, we all know what is happening there. Now he's talking about a rainbow coalition, which means that he's supporting the president for a re-election, even though you have a presidential candidate. How does it make you feel as a party man? You have a presidential candidate, and I know you're a party man. You're loyal to the dictates of the party. Party supremacy is number one for you. How does it make you feel?
4: Yes. Well, I'm not a spokesperson for Minister Wike.
0: Yes.
4: But Minister Wike has never said he's a member of APC. Repeatedly, we say, I'm not a member of APC.
0: Yes.
4: I'm a PDP person.
0: Right.
4: I will not see him going about attending APC meeting. So he has sympathy for the president of the country. And he said, this is not the first time that he's doing it. In 2023, he and four other governors did it. And when he got appointment as minister, he notified the hierarchy of the party then that the president of the federation has invited him to come and serve in this capacity. And National Working Committee approved it. His state ESCO approved it. His world approved it. His local government approved it. If that is it is called to service. Serving Nigeria, not serving APC.
0: So
4: and he said his loyalty is to the president, not to the party.
0: Right. So isn't that a threat, direct threat to the interests of your party? Because you have your presidential candidate. I mean, for you to have nominated a candidate, it means the candidate is deemed qualified enough to run for office. So doesn't this mean that your presidential candidate is just a placeholder if your national leader, in this case now, Minister Wike, is the one saying, well, for us, we're working for the president's re-election, and then for other elected positions, we have a rainbow coalition, which means that for those elected positions, we might not necessarily be only PDP candidates. It's a rainbow coalition. That's what is floating. So isn't this a direct, you know, threat to the interest of your party? Because you're on the ballot to win election. You have your presidential candidate, Sandy Ono, that went through the nomination process in the party. Is Minister Wike not undermining your interest as a party man?
4: No. You see, he's the leader. We can't deny that.
0: Yes.
4: And is a leader in Ghana, but we also have party officials that are working. When it's time, the party is making, party will make a pronouncement. But as at this morning, we have a candidate, presidential candidate that the party is voting for.
0: But Wike will not vote for that presidential candidate. Wike will not vote for that president. He has made it clear that what he's looking for is Tinubu's re-election. Yes.
4: You know, yes, he's the leader of the party.
0: Yes.
4: He has the right to his own opinion. Mm. He has influence on the party. I can't deny it.
0: Yes.
4: But me, as a chairman of a party in the state, when I want to get directive, it's not on the pages of newspaper.
0: Right.
4: He call us to a meeting and say, this is the direction. But as at the time I'm now, I've not been officially briefed that don't work for your party candidate. But what I know is that we have a presidential candidate that it is given to us that is our candidate. And there is no counter directive as a chairman of the party.
0: Okay. So are you telling me that the candidate is not a placeholder? Some people have been, you know, alleging. They say, for the national leader of the party to be saying this on national television that we are supporting the president's re-election, it means your candidate is just there, a placeholder.
4: We do use placeholder where we are trying to substitute with another one. And time for substitution has gone. Replacement has gone as far as INEC guidelines is concerned. So he's our party candidate. If we want to replace him, we'll have replaced him. So there is nothing like that. It's not a placeholder, it's a candidate.
0: Okay, so
4: that era has gone.
0: You said that you've been given a directive. So, are you saying that if the minister calls you and says, "Well, 2027, we're going in the direction of President Bola Tinubu," you will fall in line as well with the directive?
4: As a party, if that is a party decision, I won't go against the party decision.
0: But isn't the party decision clear enough? Because this is not the first or second time that the minister has been saying it. He's had press conferences, media chats, and what have you. And he doesn't hide it. He says, this is where he is going. I mean, it's clear enough, right?
4: The party decision will be communicated by National Executive Committee or National Working Committee. If National Working Committee decides, they will bring it to NEC for ratification. And when it's ratified by NEC, it has become a party policy that all party members must abide. But this has not been done. Maybe it will be done tomorrow, but this has not been done. That is a line of authority.
0: Right. So you as a party man, you know, the presidential candidate you have, realistically speaking, in terms of, because I know the PDP is, you know, one of the oldest party. Since 1999, that it's been in existence, although some people argue that the party has been a shadow of itself, you know, since losing 2015 election. So you want to get back in power. So talk to me about the prospect of Sandy Onoh, your candidate, of winning that election. Because, I mean, I know that election takes a lot from political parties, right? From mobilization, campaigning, you know, the funds you spend. You are not in it because you want to lose. You think you want to win, right? Talk to me about your projections behind the selection of... you know, the choice of Sandy Onoh as a presidential, bearing in mind the hurdle that you have to surmount, you know, in President Tinubu, the incumbent president, who is seeking a second term. Yeah.
4: Well, let me quickly correct this.
0: Okay.
4: It's not that PDP is one of the oldest, is the oldest party now that we have on ground.
0: Yeah, but there's SDP. There's SDP. No, SDP is still in existence.
4: No.
0: 1993.
4: No, they're still in existence.
0: Yeah.
4: No, that was the fund. Abdel Abacha has dissolved all the parties.
0: Yes.
4: The new SDP that came up.
0: Yeah, recently. But I mean, they still have their logo. They still have their everything. Yes.
4: No, then we can say UPN still exists. Then we say Action
0: Group
4: still
0: exists. Or PRP.
4: When we came on board, we have three parties: registered party,
0: right?
4: AG, APP, and PDP. Those were the parties that contested 1999 election. AG, APP then, and PDP. So now to the question that what informed the choice of our president?
0: Yes, presidential candidate.
4: We advertised. Yes, we advertised. We called for nomination, and it showed interest. And when we did the national convention by consensus, he was the only candidate. And he was considered worthy because he bought the form, he did all what is necessary to be done. But maybe, you see, the feelings of the party is that the president should be zoned to the staffs now. The Northerners have governed us for 8 years. And we believe that for us to have a meaningful candidate, it has to come from the south. That is why the man from Akwa Ibom is preferred over others.
0: And this man from Akwa Ibom is running against President Tinubu. So what I'm saying is, Talk to me about your projections and the path to victory, because you are not in this to just contest, right? You want to win. And like I said, you've been out of power since 2015. So for you to have chosen Sandy Ono, you believe that he has what it takes to defeat the president. So talk to me about your projections, your path, because I know that you politicians, in your situation, you must sit down, you do your analysis, you look at your strengths and your weaknesses and all of that. So let's look at that really, because you are running against, as you have told me now, as it stands, there's no directive from the party. So Sandy Ono is still your candidate in the PDP.
4: Yes. The calculation is this. Mm-hmm. I've said it that we are of the opinion that the president should still come from the south. And we know that the sitting president is from the southwest. I will look at, if I'm talking about south, we have other south, south, southeast. So if this one is from the south, south. So he may have the sympathy of the voters from the south, south, and plead to other Nigerians to give him the chance.
0: Mm-hmm.
4: That is it. And he will go out. As is for us to source for Percy, for him to go out and market himself.
0: Ah, but you campaign for him now. You campaign for him now.
4: We give him all the necessary support as a party.
0: Okay, so
4: at
0: you
4: are, all levels.
0: You are confident that
4: as the anchor man in Oyo State,
0: yes,
4: I must aggressively market him to our party members and the residents of the state.
0: Mm. So you're confident that he will win the election, he will beat the president.
4: Yes.
0: He will beat President Tinubu.
4: We are in election to win.
0: Mm. That's what I'm asking you. So Sandy Ono can beat the current president, become the president of Nigeria come 2027.
4: I said we are in election to win.
0: Okay. So let's take it by region now, because I mean, you know, the presidency in Nigeria is something that is very, very difficult, right? You have to have the national spread, you know, before you can actually be declared as a winner. Two-thirds or out of 24 states thereabout, you must win. So let's take it one by one, you know. Where Sandy Ono in the southwest, talk to me about your projections. Oyo, Osun, Ogun, Lagos, Ondo, Ekiti. Let's talk about that. Those states, you know, your projections. Yes.
4: Do you know one thing about election?
0: Yeah.
4: Even if I ask you, are you going to vote for me? We say yes.
0: Mm.
4: And we are moving around, and people are not rejecting us. So until when they decide that after the ballot, we cannot be analyzing that this is what has occurred.
0: Mm.
4: But now people tell you that PDP have done well, Obasanjo did well, Yar'Adua did well, Jonathan also did his own. So PDP are a large party. We want you back. We want you back. We have many people that are saying that.
0: Okay.
4: That, yes, Obasanjo did well. We felt the impact. Yar'Adua, we felt his impact. Even Jonathan is not as bad as what we are experiencing now. So we have sympathizers. For us is to converse. But you know, we can't force them. We cannot coerce them that this was the must do for us.
0: Yeah.
4: But we are moving around and we are seeking for people who support and election votes.
0: Okay, so do you think, I know you are not your state man, on the streets of Ibadan, for instance, on the street of Isen, you know, which are the places, those are the places, of course, that you'll be campaigning, hoping that your candidate wins election. Yes. Does his name Sandy Ono resonate with the people there? Because if you look at those who are running now, you know, you consider Governor Seyi Makinde of your state, who has been traveling around the country, unveiling his plan, Reset Nigeria, that's what he calls it. And there is, President Bola Tinubu, of course, incumbent president, as Alhaji Atiku Abubakar. I mean, so if you want to test the popularity in pecking order, you tend to ask yourself, has the PDP made the right choice by choosing Chan Sandy Ono as his candidate? How popular is he? How well does his name resonate with the people?
4: I laugh when you are making that thing.
0: Okay.
4: Even what we're
0: saying. Prof, please hold that thought. Prof, please hold that thought. We need to take this commercial break. We'll be back after this break. Do stay with us. The Podium, 32 FM 94.9. We're live on Facebook, by the way, 32 FM 949. Stay with us. We'll be back in a moment.

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0: The bold thinkers.
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18: 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If you're just joining us, our guest this morning is Professor Rahman Akinyosho. He's the chairman of the People's Democratic Party here in Oyo State. We're talking about the issues within the party and the 2027 elections, which is just a matter of a month away. Prof, thank you for staying with us. If you can hear me.
19: Yes, we are together.
18: Okay, before we went on that break, I was asking you a question about your projections, because now, I mean, if you look at what the what data is saying, the names on the front burner right now, some people argue are, you know, the incumbent president, of course, Alhaji Atiku Abubakar of the ADC, Shehu Makinde of the APM, Peter Obi of the NDC, Shure of the AAC. I mean, how do you... want to reconcile the fact that there might still be, or some people argue that there are a couple of thousands of hundreds of prospective voters who really do not know who Sandy Onore is. So to what extent do you think his name resonates with the people that you are actually willing to looking to woo to your side in 2027?
9: The question you asked before we went on break.
18: Yes.
9: I love when you say people moving around, APM candidate was in North, was here.
18: Yes, yes, he's been moving around. He's been campaigning.
9: Yes, you are right, you are right. You see, as the last record that we have, people that are contesting presidential election in this country, APC came first. Who's President Bola mentioning who's presidential candidate? Essentially, say Abubakar Atiku came second, PDP. Peter Obi, His Excellency, came third, then Labour Party.
18: Yeah.
9: The three of them are still on the ballot this year.
18: Yes.
9: President Bola Tinubu, Vice President Atiku Abubakar, former Governor Obi, Gregory Obi, they were there. None of them have launched the campaign. It is jokers, people, jokers, comedians that are moving around now.
18: Comedians.
9: When it's real time for the game, you will see the key player that will be on the field. I use the word, yes.
18: Who is this comedian? Who is this comedian, please?

0: The comedian, the 8 p.m. candidate that you said you started moving around, you know, he's not serious about the election.
1: Oh.
0: Both are serious.
1: But what makes him unserious about the election? What makes him unserious? Because the campaign ban has been lifted. Campaigns have started already, right? We're in the season.
0: I know.
1: So what's wrong with starting early? Yes.
0: There is nothing wrong with starting early.
1: Yeah.
0: But election is a long distance race.
1: Right.
0: Not sprinter. It's a long distance race. We know who is serious and who is not serious after January 16 when we did the presidential election.
1: So you don't think he's serious? He has unveiled his agenda, Reset Nigeria. That's what he calls it.
0: I'm convinced he's not serious.
1: What's behind that conviction, really? Because if somebody has unveiled his agenda, he says he wants to reset Nigeria. He's been reading out programs that he wants to unveil to people. If he's elected, he's been also, as the opposition should do, he's been criticizing the government policy, you know, since he came out to run for office. Yes. So, I mean, he was in the Northwest. Yes.
0: Criticizing government policy is not the issue. Convincing the electorate to vote for you is what is important. It's not the fighter that Nigerians have said they are looking for. But they are looking for someone that will govern them effectively, that will be so-called to them.
1: And Sandy Ono is the person?
0: SDP presidential candidate also has brilliant idea.
1: Yeah, he does. He's been moving around. Would you call him a comedian? Would you call the SDP candidate a comedian?
0: Yeah, yes, now.
1: Well, come on.
0: They are free to their own opinion. We have many of them like that. They are consistent comedian. It's just unfortunate that our governor wants to join the team of comedian.
1: So I really do not understand why you've chosen that word, because these are people that are serious about their ambition. They've unveiled their manifesto. They've been traveling to different parts of the country. So how serious can he get again? How serious can he get if you've already started?
0: You know, if you go through the records, we know some people that have been consistently contesting and they've never had up to 500 votes.
1: Okay.
0: 500,000 votes campaigning to be president of this country, and they've never had up to 500,000 votes. I may not want to mention names now, but we know them.
1: But is it fair to
0: they have been contesting and contesting?
1: Is it fair to put Governor Shehu Makinde in that bracket, a two-time governor, because he's won election twice?
0: Yeah,
1: he's won election twice.
0: It is unfortunate that he's trying to join that league.
1: So, what's behind this? Yes. Go ahead, Prof. Go ahead.
0: I said it is unfortunately that he's want to join that league of comedian.
1: Okay, are you saying
0: he knows that he cannot spread? Even of you see, election will come and if we go, you will see what is going to happen on that January 16. You will see the number of votes it's going to have in Oyo State.
1: So are you saying
0: I'm sure
1: this?
0: It's not going to have the highest number of votes. You won't have the highest number of votes in Oyo State.
1: Are you saying this because you don't think he's popular enough to be president? I mean, we're talking about a two-time governor here. Did you see the last time he went to the Northwest? He went to Katsina State. The other day he was in Nasarawa State as well. He's been traveling to different parts of the country. You don't think he's qualified or popular enough?
0: The unfortunate thing is that he's wasting the resources of Oyo State. That is the unfortunate thing. That is wasting the resources of Oyo State on this shadow ambition.
1: Shadow ambition.
0: It's unfortunate that our governor has to do that.
1: Does this not
0: he
1: show?
0: The governor himself, within himself, he knows that he's not serious about the race. He's trying to use an agenda. He's not serious about the race.
1: So why then is he traveling to different parts of the country? What agenda is he looking to push? What agenda?
0: Anybody can travel traverse these states in the Federation.
1: Right. Okay. Hello, Prof. Can you hear me?
0: When the opposition gathered together and said to one boy, take my private statement, I said, Governor Makinde is too young to go and join this league of comedian. And what happened 2 weeks after that? All of them moved away. Well, Governor Obim went on his own. Atiku went on his own. All of them moved away on their own, and he's alone. When, as a team, they cannot form a good force to challenge the sitting president, as an individual, now, do you think they're going to put any strength to challenge the sitting president?
1: Oh.

0: All of these individuals running for office based on their popularity. Wouldn't Governor Shehu Makinde rank above your candidate, Sandy Ono? Wouldn't he rank above your candidate because he's a current governor of the in the country? Yeah.
1: You see, before 2019,
0: right,
1: the then Engineer Makinde contested under SDP.
0: Mm.
1: He did not win. He came fourth. He did not win. When he 2015. He ran under SDP.
0: Yes, 2015.
1: 2019 when PDP, when 2019 when PDP provided platform for him, he won and become Governor Makinde. The issue of party spread is very, very important. Whatever you are doing, after your state and Bauchi state, which I don't even know whether they are also committed to the project of the governor. Tell me where you can find APF. And we have PDP that spread across 36 states, including Abuja. We have PDP that spread across these states.
0: But how popular,
1: including Abuja.
0: How popular is your candidate? How popular is he? That's the question. How popular is your candidate?
1: Party. People do vote for party. Party is very important.
0: Right.
1: For you to have that platform. Party.
0: But people would also check.
1: It's very important.
0: They would also check the you know, credentials of your candidate, the popularity, you know, all of that. They would check it. So what are your credentials of your candidate in terms of experience? Because you're talking, you're rubbishing the ambition of a two-term governor, saying that it's not serious, but he's got the experience in governance. He can make reference to what he has done in the state. What can you make reference to in terms of Sandy Ono? Yes.
1: I will not rubbish the ambition of an individual, especially my governor.
0: You called him a comedian. You called him a comedian. You called him a comedian.
1: As far as this presidential project is concerned,
0: okay.
1: As far as this presidential project is concerned, the governor is chasing the shadow.
0: Mm. So
1: he knows, the team knows, people within the caucuses know that the governor is not serious as far as the presidential election ambition is concerned. They know.
0: So why then is he doing this then, in your opinion, from what you're saying, from what you've heard?
1: You see, if you have the opportunity to interview the governor, you might be able to ask that question.
0: Right. Okay, let's come back to your state now.
1: The way I see it from us, yes.
0: Okay, no. I want you to land on that point. That the way you see it, just land on that point. Land on the point.
1: Please, ask your next question.
0: No, land on the point. You said the way you see it, I thought you wanted to make a point regarding why you think he's doing this.
1: Outsider see it.
0: Yes.
1: The way the outsider see it. The way the political class see it.
0: Yeah.
1: The way they see it, we are convinced that the governor is not serious about that ambition.
0: Okay.
1: He's trying to make name. He's trying to make name, register his name there that he's also a contestant.
0: But Sandy Ono,
1: I do say it.
0: Yes.
1: By virtue of his status, he should not go along that direction.
0: Mm. So Sandy Ono is serious, more serious than the governor in his own ambition. He's more serious. Okay. All right, let's come back to your state now. As you've told me now, you've unveiled candidates for different elective positions, from the governor to House of Assembly members to legislative elections as well. That's the Senate and the House of Representatives. Let's start with your governorship ambition, right? Because the candidates, yes, looking at the names that are on the front burner, it looks like the conversation right now revolves around Bimbo Adekunbi, the candidate of the governor, of the APM rather, then the Sharafa Adinale of the APC, Riyami Hamzat of Accord. These are some of the names that people are mentioning. So again, to talk to me about your how you relish your chances going into this race in 2027, given the heavyweights your candidates will be facing here, and then given what some people might refer to as the dwindling popularity of your candidate, because these are the names people are mentioning right now. If any conversation you're having, they will say, oh, what about Adekunbi? What about Sharafa Adinale? These are the conversation people are having. It looks like you're no longer in the front burner right now.
1: You see, when we said facing heavyweights, our candidate is an heavyweight among heavyweights. Our candidate is an heavyweight among heavyweights. So it's not that facing heavyweight. Struggle within the heavyweight is proper way we should place it. Election, as when you started, is not a kid. It's not a kid meant for kids. It's to be contested. The people you have mentioned,
0: yes,
1: they are on the field. they are contesting, our own candidate is also contesting. And we are moving around. I've said it, we've moved, we've been to Gomosho, we've been to the Okeogun, we've been to Iseni, we are Shaki, we are there, we are going to Ibarapatu, and we are moving. So that is what we see on the surface. Under the surface too, we are making contacts to ensure that we win this election.
0: So
1: people, you see, election is not holding today. We still have about 4 months to the election. And there are disadvantages to people that you have mentioned. If you are talking about APC candidate because they have the federal might. If you are talking about APM candidate because they have the state might. But we also have our own advantage. We have the party spread. We have the party. That is why the APM, too, they know the implication. When they are saying it's a joint ticket or alliance or coalition or joint ticket between APM and PDP is what they are presenting. We also have the spread of the party, of the name, that there is a PDP. That is also our advantage that we came to.
0: Okay. So let's not talk about national spread alone now. Let's talk about the candidates, because people will also be judging the candidates. As much as is the logo of the party that will be on the ballot paper, people want to hear from the candidates as well. What are your plans? All of those things. So what do you think stands, as in Bola Omi, what do you think stands him out? You know, out of all of this, what makes him the best of the lot? Because there are different people running for office. What makes him the best of the lot? Tell me.
1: Thank you. It was fortunate to be deputy governor. And after deputy governor is governor, so he has that experience. In terms of all other services, he has also been involved. Going by the experience, going by his accessibility to people, going by his knowledge, I think he is better positioned to lead us in Oyo State.
0: And it towers above the rest, towers above the body, former finance commissioner, towers above a sitting senator in the APC, and Senator Javadi.
1: Former commissioner, former deputy governor. In the hierarchy, former deputy governor will come next after the governor.
0: So
1: was former number two. I want to move to number one.
0: Yeah.
1: So, commissioner was a pool among commissioners. So
0: what about the sitting senator?
1: Sitting senator, yes, that is lawmaker.
0: Yes.
1: So that sitting senator also has his own advantage, because I can't dispute it. He was a former chief of staff, was a former secretary to the governor of the state. He has that, but was never a deputy governor.
0: Okay, so the only reason,
1: experience counts,
0: advantage. What about ideas? Because I mean, as much as experience counts, people also be looking at how relevant your ideas are in this present age, how to solve the present day problems we are facing in the state.
1: Then there's another thing. He's close to the masses. He feels their impulse.
0: So Adekunbi is not close to the masses. Adekunbi is not close to the masses.
1: I'm speaking for...
0: These are some of the points. Right.
1: I'm speaking... asking what is his advantage.
0: Right.
1: What I've seen in him that most other people do not have, that it is accessible. And one of the very good things about a leader is that you have to have a listening ear. You have to be accessible. You have to feel what people are feeling. So he has that advantage too, that he's feeling what people are feeling. Because daily he interacts with people, with citizens of this state, of different cadres. That is also a strong point of him. Okay. And dynamics is another thing that he has. Ability to weather the storm.
0: Right.
1: Ability for him to say, take decision when he's needing to take decision. That is another key quality in him.
0: Okay. So you feel that his opponents are lacking in these areas. That's what qualifies him above the rest.
1: I'm telling you what our own candidate has.
0: Okay. Right. So thank you so much, Professor Rahman Akiosho. It's been very interesting talking to you ahead of the governorship race in 2027. As much as you sound very confident, there are those who feel like your party has a huge mountain to climb in terms of convincing people, because, you know, Bimba Adekunbi, of course, is supported by the state, supported by the current government. There's APC as well. The PDP, a lot of people asking questions as to what your strategy would be, because you've been heavily battered, you know, over the years since losing that 2015 election. So you're trying to find your feet back, so across all levels. So it's going to be a huge mountain to climb. But I wish you all the best, by the way. I wish you all the best.
1: Thank you.
0: Your party. Thank you so much for joining us.
1: Thank you.
0: Thank you so much. Thank you, dear listener.
1: Also, thank you for hosting me.
0: Thank you so much. Yeah. Thank you, dear listener, as well. The podium returns next Wednesday, 11 to 12. And, of course, on Saturday, the weekend edition, 9 to 11. My name is Olorun Toba Yusuf. Enjoy the rest of your Wednesday. Bye for now.

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6: 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I want to have 2FM, young Gunigo, Mbek, Lede Masimba. Laughter Festival, on the 4th of October. Mashalaiwa, Ewapa.
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0: Okay, good afternoon to you, my neighbor, sisters, uncles, aunties. 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E jo sudo my ja kilo sele. Ati angan wa pun wa we have to. Ese wa ski wani. Ewo wani ikate wan se lo son ni. Anyway, be ba wa nu camera e ri pe producer mi eyan buruku ni won, the wicked producer, eyan Mr. Hussman. When I don't like hearing that it's your name Hussman or Hussman. I didn't like it. Aimoye, if we travel, they want to call Aduke, they say Aduk. I be they want to call Sumbo, they say Swambo. So I need down ni, see no name. If they can't pronounce it, I you know the one that had to explain. But it's spelled this way, and then this how you pronounce it. And I didn't like it. One thing in Bolenga, one Rubia Ming, one Katimo. So anyway, you are good afternoon, Ojere. You are welcome. Emo Benu. Welcome to the Color and Win Game Show. Today is Wednesday. Today is Thursday, but no. Today is Wednesday, and for some people, tomorrow like this, you sit down in your eyes and observe anniversary, birthday, Independence Day, everything. Nigeria State Party Law last year to get location. Have you got the location? Aduke is my name, Omonki. Inkwe Kabo, so it's a Color and Win Game Show. Lost on, eh? For those that are joining us for the first time, thank you so much. We love you. We appreciate you. Oh yeah, take it. Okay, I hope you grab it. Oh yeah, yes. Ni ojo Wednesday man se cars die. Sugbon mo so fun yin pe just like how Nigeria is preparing for party tomorrow. Tamo mo se no lo la because ape 66. I get here ben yen. That's how time 12 FM no. We are at we say nkan ni ojo Sunday. I don't know I fe se kira fe se yen na iko mo sorry. Laughter face. E mo binu. Mr. Usman ni ko ti sasiko. I want to say come but it's not time yet. All right, I bet you laughter face. Tell by ti gbeje ngbe si yin leti on the 4th. Iyen je ojo Sunday on the 4th number 4 by la fe se laughter face ni race course la da masigba. Crochet, are you coming? O ma lohun wa o. Nepo baby. O ma lohun wa. Yes, on the 4th, I bet say, 5 p.m. on your Sunday, ni race course, la da masigba. Orisisi awon olorin comedians, awon to mo payan lerin. You understand? Ta ma coin, ta ma jo. Oso iba yin si, I want to give you a feel of what you should be expecting. Yes, emo pe a se Aduke le korin ni. Guess who that we are bringing? King Saheed Hosopa. Yeah, excited on P. He's one that's gonna be there on that day. So no song by any sin. I say song, I say song special edition. Okay, expectation. Thank you. Imo yon ni tombi tete mu ni happy special of the. Can you have a lot of Sunday? He in pay kaku oju lona. Say you understand. Hans Peace Pension of Sunday. How much for you now? Hori Saido Spa. If you can sing at least 5 Saido Spa song without even making mistake, I'll give you sweets on that Sunday. Look for me. I'll bring it. Say you understand. So Saido Spa. Saido Spa. That's not the only person that's coming. No, Rashida Pala Nombo. MC Rapping Daddy, MC Package, MC Obama. Ti Obama ko le payan le robo yo easy ni. Se robo yo easy ni ke duro in front of crowd. Ka mo crack jokes. Ka mo fe gbe je ko mo rerin. Do you think it's easy? If you know you want to have fun, please come on the 4th of October. Sorry, move any September, but yet to koja. On the 4th of October, ni 5 p.m. Please drop the children with grandma. Tabike if you want to know auntie or the uncle, I'm sorry, auntie, no, that don't make sense. Auntie so that they will give them food and take care of them before you come back. 5 p.m. Please, no African time. Come and have fun. Come and laugh. Come and mingle. Come and connect on that day. Come go, there's no gate fee. Yes, Hofeni is free. We want to appreciate you, our listeners. We want to appreciate our fans. Hentia, we want to greet you. We want to shake any. We want people to have a wonderful time. Share you understand. So please, not so anybody needs a song session. I must say, we look for number 7 caller. Number 7 caller, we now have the opportunity to sing song. And the song that we're going to be singing is, we're going to go Fuji. It's Fuji that we're going to be playing this afternoon. Oh, yeah, anybody, yeah, I'm going to play phone numbers. See, don't ever play a song or say something so that they will understand the instructions. So that's what I will look for number 7 caller. Number 7 caller will now have the opportunity to play the song or station game. 0705 5000 949 0809 7000 949. We are listening to the song of Sejong Game.
1: Song Association. The rules are, you call in to sing as many songs as you can in response to a word that will be provided by the show host. Caller with the highest number of songs wins. You have 30 seconds to sing as many songs as possible. The faster your response is, the higher your chance of getting more words to sing. No caller can sing twice in a day. You sing, your song has to be clean, and you must obey the lyrics and rhythm rule. The lyrics and rhythm rule states that your choice of song has to be correct in terms of lyrics and tone of the original song. Your choice of songs must be popular songs. You sing at least five songs before you can win.

0: ṣe rí crochet ó ń fojú pé àdùkẹ́ pé bí wọ́n ṣe pé orin ẹ̀ pé ọlọ́run ló ń san gbogbo ẹ̀dá kò lè máa dáadáa. 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Oh yeah, 0705 50949. King Said Osupa is gonna be there. Hello, good afternoon. Emo dumb me. Mr. Usman, I say Emo she. Let's go. Hello, one queen. London delight extra one. Hello, good afternoon.
1: Good afternoon.
0: Good afternoon to you, sir. Wekasan, number 7 caller. And what by? Caller number 1. No, ilu badalawa Nigeria. Hello.
2: Hello.
0: Thank you so much. Caller number 2. Emo do mi emo tele reading. Hello, good afternoon.
1: Hello.
0: Caller number 3. E seun gan. Oya, let's go. Oya. King Said Osupa is gonna be there live and direct. Hello. Okay, thank you so much. Hello, good afternoon. Thank you so much. Caller number 4, God bless you. Number 7, Lomolan Fani ati perform fun wa bayi. Hello, good afternoon.
1: Hello.
0: Thank you so much. Caller number 5. Oh yeah. Hello, good afternoon. Caller number 6. Oh yeah, caller only number 7. You can have opportunity to stand beside King Said Osupa on that Sunday. Hello.
3: Hello.
0: My sister, out here, that's what you're in the wallet. What's your name, please?
3: Ayomide from mommy.
0: Oh no, Lua. Go tell Gina. Ayomide, you didn't go to school, ni?
3: I'm not feeling well.
0: Sorry. Sorry, I'm not feeling well. I wish to quickly coffee. Yes. Where are my sister? Okay, please. What do you call your name again, Ayomide? The last 4 digits of telephone number.
3: 3090.
0: Yes. Now, Ayomide, this one that you call this afternoon.
3: Ma, sorry, yes. 3990.
0: Okay. Don't go and do this mistake in Waeko. They ask you to shade your exam number. You go and shade wrong number. Oh yeah, this afternoon, what we are doing is song association. You have to sing song that Said Osupa sing. So one morning, Said Osupa, bye.
3: I'll try.
0: Okay. I'm going to like you wrong way. I'm going to shock with daddy anymore. Go Said Osupa. Oh yeah, let's go there. Which one you want to sing?
3: Anyone.
0: Anyone. Oh yeah. First word is respect. Sing song, Said Osupa, respect. Said Osupa have song. To help respect new title.
3: Yes.
0: Oh yeah, which one do you want to sing? Which Said Osupa song do you know that you want to sing?
3: Fuji. Yes, ma'am.
0: Oh yeah, let's go. Where's Lizzie? 1, 2, 3, the stage is yours. Let's go. Sing it now. Sing it now. Don't be shy. Don't be shy. No, don't do that. Oh yeah, sing it.
3: I don't know. I thought you were going to give.
0: Okay. See, do you understand? If I give you word now, it might not be the one that you like. Oh, that's why I say you should sing favorite Said Osupa song. Ain't tell me how far now. Kilo shele. Ain't tell me oye kwe wale now. 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Ambo.
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0: right, Shagun, thank you so much, my wicked producer. Ain't me, oh yeah, let's go there. Seri game, tafe play by it, tafe one number seven. Nipe, you should tell me the title of this Saido super song that I'm singing. Please, I'm gonna be dancing shoes. Since you later, I'm bored on Sunday. I go marun by. Ogbere ti bere. Hello, good afternoon. Hello, thank you so much. Hello, good afternoon. Caller number one, God bless you. Emo draw me, emo tell you, read him. Hello, good afternoon. Thank you so much. Caller number two. Hello, good afternoon. Caller number three. I won't bring the curry me. Hello. Caller number four, God bless you. Hello, good afternoon. Okay. Hello, good afternoon. Caller number five, thank you so much. Hello, good afternoon. Caller number six, Auntie, if you just wake up, please. I want you to ginger. Oh, yeah, number seven, la fek beba. Hello.
1: Hello, ma.
0: Good afternoon to you, sir. 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
1: Kele mi aye.
0: Monique?
1: Kele mi.
0: Now, ele ti mo play yi na ni. 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Oh yeah, let's go. Mr. Muti, you fe mo do mi, you fe mo do mi. Oh yeah, you tell me. Share it, gong pie. Laughter first. That's the number seven. See what number four. Oh, the boss I do squalo. Oh yeah, yeah, two one number seven. Me, hello.
2: Hello.
0: Thank you so much. Caller number one. Hello, good afternoon.
2: Hello.
0: Caller number two, oh yeah. Laughter Fest. 4th of October. Race course, Adama Sigba. Let's go there. Hello, good afternoon. Thank you so much. Caller number three, and you came on drum. Hello. Hello, good afternoon.
3: Hello, good afternoon.
0: Thank you so much. Caller number five. Hello, good afternoon. Kareti Gbani, you want to change this song, go. Hello, good afternoon. Hello, good afternoon to you.
3: Hello.
0: Caller number six, let's go. Oh, yeah, I agbe number seven, Ben, yeah. Hello, good afternoon. Good afternoon to you, sir. God bless you. Haduka is my name. What's your name, please?
4: My name is Timmy.
0: Okay, from where, please? Uncle Timmy.
4: I'm calling from Akpata today.
0: Okay. Akpata today. Tomorrow you can be calling from the United States. Oh yeah, it's your title ring if you want by. Then so you're by the more you're uncle. Evan caught you again. Oh yeah, the title of that song is The Main Man. King Saido Supa. Yes. Oh yeah, my God, Sunday 5 PM on the 4th of October, race course, Lada Masiba. We are bringing to you live Laughter Fest 2026. King Saido Supa, let him feel it. Yeah. How you feeling now? How you feeling, right? 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Rashid Akpala, no more one bed, live and direct. 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Only game, I want this sort of touring, right? Only game, what's a bit tabby, sugar? All right, 0705 5009 for Nigeria, Saliwa number 5, Ben. Hello, good afternoon. Emodomi, I mean, kind of, you understand, the morale is kind of high. Oh, yeah, let's go. Sẹ́yìn mo ti ń practice àwọn ojó mi sílẹ̀ báyìí. Hello, good afternoon. Thank you so much. Mr. Opeyemi, caller number one. Hello, good afternoon. Caller number two, God bless you. Number five, Labesarewa, hello. Okay, thank you so much. Hello. Caller number three, I'm on count here. That person is shy. Hello. Okay, number four, we count it. Oh yeah, let's go. Hello. Yes, sir. Monje. Happy Valentine. How is it? Kaja. Oh, I'm going to be happy Valentine. I'm going to be in October. Mr. Adedayo, last four digits quickly.
2: 4955.
0: Oh yeah, king title ring e bye.
2: Kini o mo ri o. A come out for show party.
0: That I've said it now. All right, thank you so much, Mr. Adedayo. All right, it's a wrap on the Call and Win game show last Sunday. Sunday new. No African time. 5 p.m. sharp. Race course. Laughter Fest 2026. Olonse. Five p.m. Ladamasigba race course. 32 FM 94.9 brings to you Laughter Fest 2026. Ain't Jamie? Oh yeah. Let's go there. Have a beautiful, beautiful Wednesday afternoon. Oh, double.

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1: When a woman ends a pregnancy, people talk. They whisper, they point fingers. 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Ibadan, are you ready? The biggest blockbuster event is here. It's the fourth edition of Latterfest 2026, proudly brought to you by 32FM. And this year, we're bigger, better, and louder. 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

0: 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Here is 3:32, and that means we've got 28 minutes to give you all the headlines from the world of sports. It was scoreboard in 15 in the morning, and we promise that when we come later in the afternoon, we'll give you a full package. And of course, the full package you'll get, and that's why we call it Scoreboard Reloaded. I am Peter, and I've got Dolakpo here with me in the studio. Together, we'll bring you all to an exciting world of sports. I don't know to use the word exciting, but that's what we've been told to always do and always use. So how bad those news are, we try to make them exciting. Not the best of news for our Super Eagles. On the show this afternoon, we'll take a listen to the voice of Eric Shell. We'll be talking about the difficulties of the match. What happened? Was the boys aggressive enough? All right, so all of these you will hear on the show today. Still staying about what happening at home. The Eagles are back home. Yes, they came back a few hours ago. But today, there'll be midweek game in the NPFL. And I'm glad to announce to you that those games will start in the next 27 minutes. And those games will be from Aba to Katsina, the big one in Lagos. And I say the big one because you have three clubs out in Lagos. So there will be about, is it 9 derbies now or 12? I can't put that math together. But we've seen one derby earlier this season. And so one is happening later today, Sporting Lagos against Ikorodu City. And that part of Lagos should be bubbling as we speak. And of course, in Delta State, in Warri to be precise, it's Warri Wolves against Champions Enugu Rangers. So there you have it. That also will put on the table. And of course, the biggest news in the world of sport, not just sport, because I've seen politicians weighing in. I've seen economies also weighing in. I also see market men and market women also talking about what is this Manchester City thing all about. Will you take a listen to that, on, of course, on the show today. CAF. I spoke about this a few days ago. I was asking the question around, we're starting a Nations Cup qualifier. We don't even know who the defending champion is. And the last few hours, we can confirm that October the 8th, everybody will be heading straight to Lausanne, Switzerland. And when I say everybody, I'm not going to be there. I doubt if Simon Ndolakpa will be there. The NFF, do they have business? They don't have business there. But Senegal have got business. Morocco have got business. CAF also, they've got business. So we'll wait to see what will play out. Dolakpo, it's good to have you with me. Good afternoon to you, Dolakpo. You know, I don't want to go back and ask you what I did in the morning, because you're still going to maintain that same point. But Samis wasn't here. But before I get to listen to you guys, allow me play the voice of Eric Shell. He spoke after the game yesterday. Difficult game for the Eagles. Let's hear him. And then when we come back, we pick a few things he said and see how we can launch on some of those things. Take a listen to Eric Shell.
1: More aggressive than us. You know, when we try to play, you know, when we try to score, when we try to make a cross, you need to have this aggressivity in your state of mind to make the difference. And I think they were better than us in first half. So after, this is not an apologizer, but if you see the condition, they know their pitch. So they usually play in this pitch, but for us it was the first time, and the pitch was very, very bad. So the condition.
0: Okay, so I just want to pick some of those things. Aggressive, the pitch was bad. They've been playing on that pitch before now. You know, we can put those excuses on the table. But I was just thinking, and I'm going to go straight to the question while I'm done with my thoughts. If that was Morocco, I doubt if they would lose that game. If that was Senegal, maybe they can get a point. If that was Egypt, maybe they can also survive. So, Samins and Dolakpo, is the Super Eagles overrated? Good afternoon, guys.
2: Well, good afternoon, Peter. Good afternoon, Samins. Good afternoon to everyone who has joined us on the show. Well, I don't know. Maybe it is just about people rating them. In my books, I don't rate a country when it comes to football that you've not won a major trophy in 13 or 14 years. You've not qualified for the last two World Cup. I don't think you should be rated.
0: No, I use the word overrated.
2: They are not even rated. Come to think of over. That is it. It's just a team that has a race of stars but does not know how to use it.
0: When you say stars, your best player, where is he playing at the moment?
2: In the Turkish league. But you look at it and you say it's probably the best striker in Africa.
0: Your number one goalkeeper in the Eagles as we speak right now is playing in what
2: league? Do we have a number one? If we do, he's playing in the South African League.
0: We do have a number one.
2: Ooh.
0: because you have three goalkeepers in camp, and your last two games it was in goal. So it speaks that it speaks about one thing, that he's the number one goalkeeper.
2: Then he plays in the South African League.
0: Sam, it's good afternoon to you. Is your Super Eagles overrated?
3: Nah, don't put me for talk. Good afternoon, Peter. Good afternoon, Dolapo, and also to the audience out there. Well, just like Dolapo has mentioned, the Super Eagles of Nigeria in his own book, they are not rated. But to me, they are rated and they are not overrated. Why are they not overrated? This is because we've not won anything major. And with everyone with their hopes high that with the players we have, we should actually have won something major. And I remember while watching the game yesterday, I was saying to you that imagine having an Alexander Iwobi in this team with the year of service he has given the national team, number of appearances 100, Moses Simon 101, and then they still haven't won anything with the Super Eagles of Nigeria. It's just a bit shameful. But while you were mentioning that, it just started clicking to my head also that we look at African football and also European football. How many trophies do they fight for in the span of 4 years? In Europe, they fight for the World Cup, they fight for the European Championship, they fight for the Nations League. On the African continent,
0: the Nations League just came to be.
3: It just came to be how many years ago? 4-6 years ago. And we've seen Nation win twice. On the African scene, we only have the African Cup of Nations to contend for on the African continent. That is why we haven't won anything.
0: So to you, you think the Eagles is rated but not overrated?
3: Rated, not overrated.
2: Objection. And yes.
0: Objection sustained.
2: You look at this team currently. The last team that won us a major trophy, we had the likes of Mikel Obi, who plays for Chelsea. We have players who plays for teams like Paris Saint-Germain at a point in time. Maybe at a point in time, we had a player that played for Real Madrid. I don't know if he ever played for the first team of Real Madrid.
0: Please help me. Who is that?
2: The former coach of the Super Eagles of Nigeria was at a point in time in Spain with Real Madrid B. I don't think he played for the major team of Real Madrid.
0: Who are you talking about? Because I don't get it. Who are you talking about? Are you talking about Mutia Adepoju?
2: Mutia Adepoju, when he came for our Champions League final in 2020...
0: It was Real Sociedad he played for...
2: I can't remember now.
0: The only player close to play for B, the Casilla, was the Dimeji Lawal.
2: Maybe it was Dimeji Lawal. I remember I was reading about a player that plays for Team
0: because
2: B.
0: I'm just trying to put my head around Nigerian Super Eagles player for Real.
2: I know about Chelsea. We had Kanu at Arsenal at a point in time. We had JJ Okocha at Paris Saint-Germain.
0: There was Celestin Babayaro with Chelsea too.
2: With Chelsea. So now look at this team currently. From the goalkeepers to the defenders to the midfielders to the attackers. None of them are playing for a top side. The goalkeepers, the South African League, Calvin Bassey is our best defender currently. He plays for a middle team in England in Fulham. Alex Iwobi plays for Fulham. Shemi Ajayi is coming from the Championship. We have someone playing for Olympiacos.
0: All of these players are
2: players playing for small teams.
3: If you are throwing in that sentiment,
2: yes,
3: I think the Super Eagles of Nigeria should still be owed much favor, I think, in terms of the club sides our players are representing.
2: How? Brian Diaz plays for Real Madrid.
3: He plays for Real Madrid, okay? Yes. Akafa Akemi plays for
2: Paris Saint-Germain.
3: He plays
2: for Bayern.
3: Give me other players that are from the Moroccan national team.
2: Now give me two players that play for Bayern.
3: Manchester City?
0: Because he wants to
3: give me other players.
0: Let me help you. Bono. He left Sevilla. He's doing well in Al Hilal.
2: Yes.
0: I mean, you can't take a top side club. A top side in Saudi Pro League. A side competing in the club. A side competing in the club World Cup.
2: Yes.
0: Manchester City in the club World Cup. You want figures, Abi? You want profiling? Let's go.
3: Okay.
0: Let me help you.
3: Why the Manchester City was mentioned?
0: Yes. Now.
3: Okay. Isa Diop. Where?
2: He plays for Fulham.
0: He has left Fulham.
3: Ipswich.
2: He's at Ipswich. But then he's not even a starter.
0: Wait, hold on. He just switched allegiance. You get
3: size in the past to Wolverhampton Wanderers.
0: Hey,
2: where are we? Mazaraoui, who plays for Manchester United.
0: Say the boy with Real Betis.
3: Who?
4: Enyusi.
2: No. The guy that scored in the FA Europa League final.
4: I forgot his name now. It was a Barca ball.
2: Yes.
4: He grew up from Barca, and then he joined Real Betis with
3: Belen. Peter, let's not go there.
4: He wants numbers, he wants profile.
3: If we put all of that, I still stand my ground. The Super Eagles of Nigeria.
2: We are not. This is like Aston Villa won the UEFA Champions League.
4: Okay, Delacroix, I'll come to you in the GV. Take Morocco away, put Senegal on the table, and let's do that other profiling.
3: Okay.
4: A Senegalese almost made a big move to Chelsea, Lamine Kamara.
2: Yes.
4: That boy was the under-20 captain for Senegal when they conquered
3: the world. They went through the age ranks.
4: Give me numbers of a super good player who have gone through that rank and cost a whole lot in terms of his transfer figure. Because as we speak right now, Francophones are doing well. There's a boy that Brentford bought, he's a Malian, he's a midfielder.
2: Sangari.
4: You know how much that went for?
2: £43 million.
4: So, Sammy, don't let us get into this. In as much as I wanted to tackle Dolapo, but this angle you came from, you won't allow me to tackle him. Now I'm doing the tackle to you now. Because Francophones are doing well. Senegalese players are doing well. Check their profile. 16, 18, 19, 20. They are moving to major European clubs. Our players are not moving. We are recycling players. It's why we have to go to
2: South African leagues.
4: Oseis to bring

0: Tanzania second division.
1: We have Peter. See, the fact that you mentioned Francophone countries.
2: No, no.
1: The fact that you mentioned Francophone countries.
0: Even Ghana has players playing for top sides.
3: Please don't even mention.
0: No, yes, they do.
2: Don't mention. We need to talk about the MPFL. But Sammy, let me quickly say this.
0: I just
2: when was the last time you saw Moses Simon deliver a good cross?
3: I've always been.
2: What was the last time I saw him deliver something? You said, "Wow, this is a good cross."
3: 2018.
0: No. They have called it 2019. It did
3: Peter,
0: something.
3: Yeah, Peter,
2: I'm with you.
3: You mentioned that Francophone countries are doing so well.
2: Mm.
3: Who are their? Who colonized this?
2: Don't go
0: it's
2: there.
0: It's not about colonization. It's about it.
2: Don't go there. Don't go there.
3: There is a breach.
0: No, there is no breach. Why was there no? Why don't we have that breach when the likes of Kanu was going to Ajax and they were leaving Nigeria to go to other big countries and performing well? Don't even bring that to me.
2: The talk of the matter. When Keshi, Amakachi, Siasa, Peter Lufai were all going to Belgium. Yama is still that's what I want. I'm going 90s, 90, early 90s, mm-hmm. down early 2000. Did the Belgians colonize you guys?
0: No.
2: It was DR Congo. Do you see? But we make waves in Belgium. Right? And then our players jump into Holland and then some spill into France. And then before we know it, England, the English keep calling. So it was never the English from day one. Go check. Peter Rufai, Standard Liège, Siasia, Stephen Keshi, Charleroi, or Standard Liège, or one of these clubs like Club Bruges, and you have them in that numbers. In the 90s, Ben Royal left and joined the club side in Holland, Garuba Lawat, Jadu Babangida, Holland and Belgium, they were shuffling. You are telling me that because the Malians, the Senegalese, French and all that. No, come
0: what
2: on.
0: Are we? What are
2: Let's
0: we?
2: Talk about the MPFL, because if we talk about this, we'll not talk about. And I want MPFL on the table. I've got this message from Professor Kolawole. He says you should stop laboring yourself. We have fundamental problems with our male football. I guess we need to have a break in male football, as national team level is now maybe for a year or two for us to overhaul. I think 1 or 1 year or 2 years, and yeah. Tinubu should say that tomorrow on the 1st of October and say Nigerian football male will put it down for 2 years. You know Nigerians will come hard on him. So he will not even put himself in that shoe. Let enter the show of the MPFL. Jolapo and Sammy Swickley. Eyimbof Aba, they'll be looking for a first win in the MPFL. To think that after how many matches they aim by to record a win. But they'll take positive from the fact that they got a point in Kanu against Kanu Plus over the weekend. This time they're back in Aba. Shooting Stars will be saying if the likes of Interlagos and the other smaller teams, with all due respect to them, can get maximum points in Aba, they should also get maximum points later today from 4. Kasina against Rivers United Sporting. I love the 4 games on the menu today. Dolapo and Sammy, speak to me about all of these games.
0: Oh, well, for me personally, the pick of the bunch and the game I really, really want to see. There are two. I want to say the Shooting Stars game and also the game between Ikorodu City and Sporting Lagos. Those two games are the one I want to see. But let me start from talking about Eyimba. They got the points last week against Kano truly, but then after 5 games that they played this season, they've gotten just 1 point. And I feel like Shooting Stars would be going into that game, even though they don't really have a very good away from this season, and they've been performing really well away from home. But I feel like going into that game and you are playing against a team that has played 2 games in front of their home fans and they've not won any, you should be going there with the mindset of we want to go and get something here as well. I know the points Eyimba got away from home would be pushing them to say now we can say we are getting back to our best and then let's just try to defeat Shooting Stars. But I feel like if Shooting Stars go into this game very well and perform well the same way they used to try to perform at home, I feel like they can get something from this game. And the game between Ikorodu City and Sporting Lagos is a game that I like the way this Lagos teams are making the MPFL look like. They are making the derby look like it's a real derby. You look at the pants.
2: Is it fake derby?
0: No. It does not. Unlike games between, maybe unlike games we see between maybe Shooting Stars and Remo Stars, games in the past, derby in Nigeria does not really look like that. But then, and especially for teams that are still not in the same states, they are performing really well and then making it look like a real derby to me. So it's a game that I would like to see, but then hopefully it will be shown on the YouTube page where they show the MPFL. But this, for me personally, I feel like at the end of the day, this game is a game where Ikorodu City will get all 3 points.
2: The last time Shooting Stars were away from home in just a loss to Plateau by 3-1. Sammy's Eyimba today is calling.
3: Well, for the game between the Oli Oli Warriors and the Eyimba Football Club, I think like we've all mentioned, the Eyimba struggling this season with the turbulent start they've had after getting 1 point against the Kano Pillars last weekend. They would be hoping to get maximum 3 points against Shooting Stars, whom of course would also be looking to bounce back from the back-to-back away defeats in which they've suffered in the NPFL. And we know that Shooting Stars, they wouldn't want to concede a defeat in this encounter.

0: who wants it the most in that at the
1: who
0: end
1: wants it the most easy
0: for me this, shooting stars.
1: Come on, Samis. Come on.
0: See, Yimba, I
1: come
0: know
1: on.
0: You
1: no,
0: see.
1: No, no, no, no, no, no.
0: What's
1: no,
0: the difference?
1: Yes, his opinion. I get his opinion. Yeah? But when you say, take a look at the table.
0: Eyimba sit 28th with 1 point.
1: Shooting stars is where?
0: 16th.
1: With how many points?
0: With 6 points.
1: How can you now say shooting stars?
2: And we've only Yimba. Won just two games.
3: No one is single game, so they want it more.
1: Remove the we. Remove sentiment. Who need this point more?
3: Eyimba, no. I actually think Eyimba will be the one going for this game. They've not won any game, and then they're playing at home. They've lost all of their two games they played at home this season. I think they would want to come into this game, and then the major thing that the coach will be telling them and the hierarchy of the team will be telling them is go for the 3 points. Go for the 3 points. I'm very sure if you tell the people of Ibadan you get 1 point from Eyimba, they'll be very happy.
1: They will be happy.
0: But shouldn't we also talk about Eyimba since they won the title three years ago?
3: Did they win the league 3 years ago?
0: Yeah. They won the league. Finish
1: the last time they won was the one they played off with dad in Lagos.
0: Finish
3: 3 years ago. No.
1: They were not finished like 4 years ago.
0: 4 years ago. Okay. Finish the
1: one who played
0: the Super
1: Robin.
0: Six.
1: Yes,
0: Super Six. Finish the judge.
1: Yeah, right. So, I mean, the fact that this league is not on TV is a big concern to me again. Because you have this kind of lineup.
3: You should be with your remote and just be changing. And
1: I'm telling you, God. In fact, if you ask me today that which of this game I want to pick to watch is the Sporting Lagos and Inter Lagos. Because Sporting Lagos and Ikorodu City. There's a reason for that because I think it's the commercial nap. I don't think, hey, who's supposed to say thing? I know it's the commercial nap. And imagine the balls that is happening in that part of Lagos now. And bring that same thing to Ibadan. Say, you have three club side in Ibadan, in the MPFL. How Adama Seba will be rocking from Sabo to Ikotedo to Mokola to the other major smaller parts of the stadium. But hey, it is what it is. Jolakpo said we can find that game somewhere on YouTube. For those of you who want to do that. Warriors against the Nuclear Rangers also is another game. Let's talk about Manchester City because of our time. And Samis will help us as we take a listen to the voice of the CEO of Manchester City, Soriano. He's speaking. He's a Spaniard. One of the directors at Barca a couple of years ago. I mean, 10 years now. 10, 11 years before he joined Manchester City. And he has got a message for City fan. And when we come back, I will also read the message from Pep Guardiola to Manchester City fan. He's telling them, hello for Kumbale. Take a listen to the CEO of Manchester City.
4: I want to share some information related to the ongoing disciplinary process between Manchester City and the Premier League. A document has been made public with an opinion of the Premier League Commission that is negative to our interest. I want to explain exactly what this is, the next steps, and how are we going to continue to defend the club and finally be vindicated in this process. This has gone for so long that it's important to remind ourselves that the whole Premier League case against us is based on a single false accusation, that the owner's personal money was somehow and secretly put into the club via some sponsors from Abu Dhabi. This is just not true. Irrefutable evidence has been provided to the Premier League Commission that shows that it could not happen and that it did not happen. This includes bank statements, money transfers, witnesses, and everything necessary to categorically demonstrate the money did not come from the owner. Every other false charge that has been thrown at us and aggressively marketed and promoted comes from that simple, central, and completely false accusation. Surprisingly for us and for our lawyers, after nearly 2 years, the Premier League Commission has issued an opinion that supports the Premier League's conspiracy theory. To do so, the opinion had to actually ignore the extensive evidence provided by the club in order to reach a conclusion that is clearly wrong. Our lawyers will now file an appeal that sets out that the opinion contains clear material errors of law, principle, and fact.
1: All right. Okay. So, I have speaking, and then we also had the statement coming from Pep in the last few minutes. And then I'll allow the boys get in. Pep Guardiola's letter to Manchester City fans. I want every single Manchester City fan to know I am here more than ever. I am, always have been, always will be behind my club, my owner, my chairman, Ferran, the players, staff, Enzo, and you, not me, our unique supporters. Let me be clear, we will get through this together. I love you all. Pep Guardiola, yeah. Delacroix and Samis.
0: First, you want to see what they've done in the past is brilliant business. But after all this digging
1: it's
0: and
1: only,
0: digging...
1: It's only business that they were brilliant. On the pitch, on the league, Champions League, everything they won, Club World Cup, European Super League.
0: That's because of the business they did.
1: Yes, they have the money to buy.
3: Add Champ, please.
1: Come on now.
0: See, Peter, so
1: apart from Leicester, who won the league against all odds, they didn't spend much money. How many clubs have won the Premier League without spending money?
3: But nobody brought in money from their CEOs.
0: Mm-hmm. Peter, so 9 years, 7 major trophies, 1.2 billion euros on transfers with 830 million euros inflated in their account. 2009-2010 season, they spent 126 million pounds. Carlos Tevez, Emmanuel Adebayo, Joel and Lescott, Santa Cruz, Nkolo Touré, Gareth Barry. 2010-11.
1: Is there how many clubs are in England didn't get something from Manchester City? There's no club City didn't touch with their British pounds, with their money or whatever money you call it.
0: It takes me back to Arsene Wenger's...
1: How many of them...
0: It takes me back to Arsene Wenger's interview.
1: Which was
0: talking about Manchester City when they were digging into Manchester City way before now. He said Manchester City bought all his players. I remember that... His players went to Manchester City.
3: Sami Nasri, Adebayo.
0: They all won the Premier League when they joined Manchester City.
1: Was it free? They took those players from Arsenal.
0: So
1: they did.
0: Uh-huh.
1: The wage
0: that cost all of this a breakout also is what we should also check. See, Manchester City, they've not played fair at all when it comes to their dealings, and that is the reason why they are guilty. See, on the field of play, I'm not taking anything away because the results definitely happened on the field of play.
1: Because the type of money they've won, you can have the money, have the players, and not get the results.
0: Yes, it happens. Ah. But then you look at you can't buy quality also and don't expect a good result.
3: Samis,
0: you can't have used bad.
3: No,
0: imagine I'm paying.
3: Samis,
0: so imagine
3: down.
0: Peter. Yeah. Imagine I'm paying you for a service or a product, and all I did was make a fake transfer to you, and I got my product.
3: Now,
0: what is that city move now?
3: See, the truth of the matter here is that yes, I'm not taking away anything from how they played, but you have to be very honest with ourselves. The reason why they played the way they played over the last couple of years is because they bought their way to the top. No, that's the truth.
1: You say but? Is that not too harsh?
3: No, that is it.
0: 2017-18 season.
1: When they bend the league,
0: £272 million.
1: No, wait, they bought Memphis, Abi.
3: No, they didn't buy
0: FC Barcelona.
3: They didn't need to. You don't need to buy referee. You know, if you are spending that much. You spent that much to bring in a coach like Pep Guardiola, because if not for how
1: Pep was on sabbatical in the US, when City got him.
3: Okay, Pep joined City in 2016. If not for how much they've pumped into this club from Abu Dhabi, if not for how much they spent, Pep won't leave and come and join City at that time. He won't. And most of the players they went on to sign, the Kolo Touré's of this world, the Sergio Aguero, the Kevin De Bruyne, wouldn't have joined them because of the outrageous wages they were ready to give to them. You know how much was reported they paid to I think what this guy that is always on TV when it's Champions League time with CBS
5: Michael Richard
3: was talking about how City wanted to give him £100,000 just to be on the bench for his wages. And at that time in 2014 or 2013-2015, the highest paid player in the English Premier League was earning £140,000. Okay. And you want to pay someone that will come on the bench to pay, collect £100,000.
0: Let's look at Danilo's transfer from Juventus. That trade that now happened again afterwards.
1: It was an exchange. Cancelo.
3: Ah!
1: It was an exchange.
3: Exchange.
1: Is that the first time I've seen
3: exchange?
1: So and Zlatan. Was that an exchange of money on one of the players?
3: See, National League trades.
1: So the record, walk us through the CAS case, Morocco, Senegal, and then we'll go.
3: Well, for CAS, they've announced earlier today that they've picked October 8th for the day they would be hearing the Court of Arbitration for Sports CAS has set in next week Thursday, that is October 8th, as the day they will be hearing AFCON 2025 final appeal by Senegal against CAF and Morocco. So we'll probably, they'll start the hearing, maybe the hearing will take a week or two, and then we get to know who wins the last AFCON.
1: Let's go to court. The first time I'm hearing that a major tournament was not decided on the pitch, but off the pitch. Thank you so much for doing this with me, both of you. It's time for you to take your exit from the live studio while we have the news coming up for 4. I am Peter. I've done this with Samis and Dolagbo.

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I am Adeola Ibrahim Fatuki. First, the headlines. Ahead of independence celebration, federal government declares Thursday public holiday. Atiku Fold's arrest of five Nigerians says citizens cannot be detained for expressing their opinion. On the foreign scene, UK Maritime Centre confirms strike on three ships in Strait of Hormuz. In sport, former Manchester City manager Guardiola support club after Premier League's financial rules breach. And in entertainment, Mandy Keys urges Nigerians to learn from our mistakes rather than mocking her. Stay tuned for details of this and more. Let us begin with a report that the federal government today declared Thursday, October 1st as public holiday to mark Nigeria's 66th independence anniversary. The Minister of Interior, Olubunmi Tunjiojo, who announced the declaration on behalf of the federal government, congratulated Nigerians at home and abroad on the anniversary and urged citizens to use the occasion to demonstrate unity, patriotism, peaceful coexistence and mutual respect, while calling on Nigerians to emulate the nation's founding fathers in their love for the country. The minister said peace and stability are imperative conditions for national development. Tunjiojo also reassured Nigerians that the federal government remains committed to strengthening national security, improving public safety and creating an environment where the people can live, work and pursue their legitimate aspirations with confidence. Similarly, the National Assembly has urged Nigerians to renew their faith in the country and remain committed to building a stronger, more prosperous and secure nation. The Deputy President of the Senate, Senator Barau Jibrin, made the call today in his message to Nigerians ahead of the country's 66th independence anniversary. Jibrin urged Nigerians to reflect on the country's journey since independence and uphold the ideals of unity, peace, justice and development. Jibrin also congratulated Nigerians on the occasion and paid tribute to the country's founding fathers and others who contributed to the struggle for independence and nation building. In the meantime, the federal government has begun engagement with electricity distribution companies to develop proposed energy zones aimed at delivering 24-hour electricity supply to homes, businesses and industries in major demand centers across the country. The Minister of Power, Joseph Tigbe, made this known today after a closed-door meeting with the leadership of selected distribution companies to discuss the proposed initiative, which target the Lagos Axis, Abuja Kaduna Kano, and Enugu Port Akut corridors. The initiative, according to him, is designed to address the distribution constraint and ensure that power generated and transmitted to the national grid reaches consumers more reliably, particularly in areas with high commercial and industrial demand. Meanwhile, the Speaker of the House of Representatives, Tajuddin Abbas, has sponsored the registration of 120 inmates of the Nigerian Correctional Service, FCT Command, for the 2026 National Business and Technical Examination Board and the National Examination Council examinations. This is contained in a statement issued today in Abuja by the NCOS Public Relations Officer in the FCT, DSC Ahmed Duza. According to the report, the registration was conducted at the Medium Security Custodial Center, Kuje, where results were symbolically presented to inmates who participated in the 2025 NAPTEP and NECO examinations. Abbas said the initiative is a continuation of his commitment to ensuring that incarceration did not become a barrier to education and personal development. The former Vice President Alhaji Atiku Abubakar has demanded the immediate release of five Nigerians reportedly arrested in Borno State for wearing T-shirt bearing the inscription
Tinubu must go, saying citizens cannot be detained simply for expressing a political opinion. The former vice president said if a political slogan becomes the reason for their detention, then authorities should explain how wearing a T-shirt has become an offense in a democracy. Atiku made the demand today while claiming that the arrest is troubling against the backdrop of the rising cost of fuel, food, transportation and electricity. Atiku recalled that President Bola Tinubu opposed the fuel policy of former President Goodluck Jonathan, that cried that Nigerians are now living with the consequences of Tinubu's fuel policy in their various homes. According to Atiku, the inscription on the T-shirt, Tinubu must go, is a political demand rather than a threat or criminal act, even as he maintained that saying the president could disagree with the slogan without using state power against those wearing it. He have called on the authorities to disclose the whereabouts of the five detainees and grant them immediate access to the families and lawyers. In another development, the presidential candidate of the Nigeria Democratic Congress, NDC, Peter Obi, has called on President Bola Tinubu and other political office holders to spend their holidays in Nigeria to enable them experience first-hand challenges comforting citizens. Obi made the call today after concluding a two-day visit to Sokoto State, where he visited internally displaced persons IDP camp in Sokoto North local government area of the state. He said he was distressed by the living conditions at the camp, where displaced Nigerians are accommodated in makeshift shelters and thatched homes. According to him, the camp lacked adequate toilet facilities, a primary health care center, and a basic school for children living there. Obi, however, urged the government to urgently improve conditions in IDP camps while addressing the security challenges that forced the affected resident from their communities. In the Pace Saturday, Senator Serafadin Ali campaign organization has accused Oyo State Governor and Allied People's Movement presidential candidate Seyi Makinde of failing to adequately address hunger and other economic challenges confronting residents of Oyo State. Describing Governor Makinde as clueless, the organization said his recent admission that Oyo State received increased allocations from the federal government, but is yet to significantly reduce hunger, amounted to an indictment of his administration. In a statement through his Director of Media and Publicity, Bisi Oladele, the Ali campaign organization said the Makinde's acknowledgement of increased federal government allocation is evidence of the impact of the economic reform policies of President Bola Tinubu. The organization also criticized Makinde over local government administration in Oyo State, alleging that the governor opposed local government autonomy in order to retain control over state and council funds.

0: Meanwhile, the Zona Director of the National Agency for Food and Drug Administration and Control, NAFDAC, in the Southwest, Dr. Isaac Olaole, has appealed to Nigerians to stop concluding the sudden diseases are caused by consuming contaminated food or juice without proper evidence. Speaking today on Dokita Oriafefe on 32FM, Dr. Olaole said it is inappropriate to conclude on the cause of a disease without scientific evidence, noting that some Nigerians engage in outrageous acts capable of damaging other people's businesses. Dr. Olaole also frowned at the street hawking of drugs, unverified food products, and apps, warning that NAFDAC is taking steps to arrest and prosecute anyone found culpable of such acts. Debunking insinuations that NAFDAC is not living up to its responsibility, Dr. Olaole urged Nigerians to stop shooting individuals involved in illegal businesses and instead report them to appropriate authorities.
1: There is an act that established NAFDAC to control and regulate importation, exportation, distribution, storage, manufacture of certain regulated items, drugs, vaccines, food, alcohol, drinks, and so on in Nigeria. You know, people that are not medical, science is not just jumping to conclusion without procedure. For instance, people can have cancer based on different condition. Before you have cancer from juice, you might have been taking that for a little long time because Arawahi has a mechanism of fighting certain diseases and microorganisms. It is when it has overshadowed the system that you see the effect, not immediately. People spoil people's image for nothing. But that does not mean that what you have said is absolutely untrue. We need to also look at evidence base. We don't hear anything. I want to read. But many people don't even help the citizens. That now that is not working is subjective. Do not patronize them. They may sound cheap. In fact, they will carry, if you say you have a dick, they will combine paracetamol with Indocid, with Lovenac.
0: 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On the foreign scene, UK Maritime Centre confirms strike on three ships in Strait of Hormuz. And in sport, former Manchester City manager Guardiola support Klopp after Premier League's financial rules breach. Stay tuned for those details. Welcome back to the news at 4 p.m. on 32FM 94.9. Glad to know you are still there. Now to the foreign scene. The United Kingdom Maritime Trade Operations Centre today disclosed that unknown projectiles struck three ships in Strait of Hormuz. The centre disclosed that a crude oil tanker, LNG tanker, and a third vessel were each struck by an unknown projectile without elaborating. It will be noted that Strait of Hormuz is currently at the center of the Middle East war between Iran and the United States. Around a fifth of the world's oil and liquefied natural gas passed through the strategic shipping lane before the war. But since the conflict broke out, Iran has been blocking the passage of commercial ships, firing on vessels it accuses of unauthorized crossings, while the United States responds with a counter-blockage in an effort to prevent Iran from exporting its oil. And in the exciting world of sport, former Manchester City manager Pep Guardiola has thrown his support behind the club that, after he was found guilty of 114 breaches of the Premier League's financial rules, Guardiola will left Manchester City at the end of last season after 10 years of being in charge, broke his silence in a social media post today. This comes as a Premier League report found City guilty of breaches relating to their financial reporting and commercial revenue between 2009 and 2018. According to report, the club was found to have inflated commercial revenue and reduced the cost of about 900 million euro, while also misstating account and concealing its true financial position. Meanwhile, Manchester City has strongly denied the allegations and has confirmed our intention to appeal the verdict. Four breaking news and happenings around your area, call us or send a text and WhatsApp message to 0704-700-4949 or 0704-700-4949. 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Here is a quick recap of the headlines. Ahead of independence celebration, federal government declares Thursday public holiday. Atiku Ford arrest of 5 Nigerians, saying citizens cannot be detained for expressing their opinion. And on the foreign scene, UK Maritime Centre confirms strike on 3 ships in Strait of Hormuz. And in sport, former Manchester City manager Guardiola support club after Premier League's financial rule breach. That ends the news edited by Mary Ojo. Good afternoon and thanks for listening. I am Adeola Ibrahim Fatuki.

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0: That is Owo Oluwa by Kes Daniel. It featured Young John, Chris Beat, and the Wave Choir. Welcome to Home Run this beautiful afternoon, the last day in the month of September, the 30th of September, the year 2026. Welcome to the show. How is the Wednesday going? Are you liking today? I am liking today so much. Maybe because tomorrow is public holiday. Yes, have you heard? Tomorrow is the October 1st. Democracy Day. I'm liking that there's no work tomorrow, but I mean, some people cannot relate, some of us cannot relate, but I mean, just like the fact that tomorrow is public holiday and we are slowly getting to the end of the year. When we enter this October now, we have just November and December left, and you know how December can be. Let's go. Welcome to the show. Welcome to Home Run. This beautiful afternoon, we're doing the game show. I give you a question, you answer my question, you win my question, you get top up. That's how we do it. I ask the question. If you're ready, I am ready. What we're doing today is what we did last week about mentioning 5 things in 5 seconds. It's not different this afternoon. If you know that you're very spontaneous, you can think very fast, this game is for you. I can ask you to mention 5 states in Nigeria and you go pa pa pa pa pa pa. Well, my name is Adeola and I'll be your host from now up until 5 o'clock. You're hanging out with me. So let's do this together. Call the number 0906-2000-949 or you call 0809-7000-949, 0809-7000-949 or 0705-5000-949. John, you won last week. You get your top up today. I'm trying to have a number because you were the only winner we had last week. So I'm trying to have a number of winners so we do it together. So John, if you're listening, you get your top up. 0906-2000-949 or 0809-7000-949. I can ask you to mention 5 areas in Ibadan and you go pa pa pa pa pa. You cannot pause, no silence whatsoever. You have to be very spontaneous. So if you know, you can be very fast. There are people like that. They can think on the spot. So if you can think on the spot without shaking, you're not going to shake at all. This game is for you. I can still mention 5 countries in the world. Can you do that in 5 seconds? All right, let's start with this call. Hello, good afternoon.
1: Hello, good afternoon,
0: ma. Good afternoon, ma. How are you doing today?
1: Hello, good afternoon, ma.
0: Good afternoon, ma. I can hear you, ma. What's your name?
1: Yes, ma. My name is Okpeyemi from Georgia.
0: Okpeyemi from... I know one Okpeyemi. That Okpeyemi broke my heart. Okay. Okpeyemi, can I have the last 4 digits of your phone number?
1: 1161.
0: 1161. Is that what you said?
1: Yes, ma'am.
0: So, are you ready?
1: Yes, I'm ready.
0: Don't forget, you have just 5 seconds for anything I ask you to tell me. Let's go. Are you ready? So I'll read it to you twice. Then after I read it to you twice, I'll then start counting. Do you understand?
1: Okay.
0: Name 5 things that can be closed but aren't doors. Name 5 things that can be closed but aren't doors. Your time starts now.
1: For what doors, ma?
0: Oh, my days. I said, name 5 things that can be closed but aren't doors. They are not doors, but they can be closed.
1: Okay. Hat. Chair.
0: Okay, sorry about that. I understand. To start thinking, you know. Let me tell you things that can be closed, and they are not doors. We know we can close doors. We can close book. You can close your eyes. You can close your bank account. Yes. You can close your mouth. You can close your shop. Yes. So there are things that can be closed, but they are not doors. All right, let's take this one. Hello. Good afternoon.
2: Hello. Hello, good afternoon.
0: Good afternoon, sir. What's your name?
2: Ibrahim from Ijebu.
0: Hi, Ibrahim. How are you doing today?
2: Thank God. You are welcome.
0: Thank you so much. Can I have the last 4 digits of your phone number, Ibrahim?
2: 7326.
0: Are you ready?
2: Yes.
0: Okay. Name five things that have a head but no brain. 5 things that have a head but no brain. Your time starts now.
2: Clock.
0: Oh, Ibrahim. Thank you so much for calling. Appreciate you. Don't forget, it is Omran right here on Daddy 2 from 94.9. It is the game show. So call on 09-06-2000-949 or 0809-7000-949, 0809-7000-949, or you call 0705-5000-949. So let me give you the answer to that, Ibrahim. As I mentioned, five things that have a head but no brain. Coin has a head. Nail, bed, mat, garlic. They have head but no brain. You know, you have to say, oh, the head of the coin, the head of the nail, the head of the bed, the head of the garlic, the head of the bat, match. So that's it. All right, let's do this. Yours might be easy. Let's go. 0906-2000-949 or you call 0809-7000-949. As always, it's always a blend of games and music. Let's go play this, Warren. And when we come back, we get to do more of the questions. You want to get top up? Then let's do this together. Stick around. 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
1: Oh, no, did you talk beleke? 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

0: Welcome back to Omran on 32FM 94.9. You're still hanging out with Adeola. Within the game show, you get to answer my question. And what is that question? I'll ask you to name five things in 5 seconds. Get that correctly, and you're entitled to get top up on the show. And the numbers to call to participate is 0906-2000-949 or 0809-7000-949-070-5-5000-949 or you try 0809-7000-949. Those are the numbers too cold to be a part of the show. I can tell you to mention 5 junctions from this place to this place. Mention what are you something about just listing. You just listing typically, that's what you're doing on the show. So let's do this together. Get up on the show. Let's have fun. Let's enjoy this afternoon. Again, the number to call 0906-2000-949. Hello, good afternoon. Good to have you on the show. What's the name? Hello, good afternoon. Can you hear me? I can't hear you at all. I think you have to call back. Hello? Hello? Okay, please do well to call back. Call back to be a part of the show. Let me call out the number again. 0906-2000-949. 0906-2000-949. Or you try 0705-5000-949. Those numbers you call and you get connected with me live in the studio. Let's do this together. Name 5 things in 5 seconds. I'm going to be giving you easy questions. I'm serious. I just mentioned 5 states in Nigeria. I mentioned 5 countries in the world. Just something like that. I mentioned 5 things you can find in the kitchen. Something very simple. And you'll be getting top up on the show. Again, 0809-7000-949 or 0809-7000-949. Hello, good afternoon. Good to have you on the show.
1: Hello, good afternoon.
0: Good afternoon, sir. What's your name?
1: Yeah. Mr. Babatunde from Lagos.
0: All right, Mr. Babatunde. Can we have the last 4 digits of your phone number?
1: 3559.
0: Coming. 3 3 5 5 9. Okay, good. So let's do this. Let's go. You have just 5 seconds. Don't forget. Mention 5 countries whose capital city does not share the country's name. Name 5 countries whose capital city does not share the country's name. Your time starts now, Mr. Babatunde.
1: England. It's Australia.

0: Your clothes. I said, okay, oh my days, sorry. I think you listed just 3 out of 5. Oh, I'm sorry about that. We have just 5 seconds, so we have to go pa pa pa pa pa pa pa pa pa pa. No break whatsoever. Thank you so much, Mr. Babatunde, for participating. We have a lot of countries whose capital city does not share the country's name. Even Nigeria is number one. Ghana, Kenya, Egypt, Senegal, India, a lot of them do not. Just about, I think it's just basically you mentioning 5 countries in the world, because most of the countries' capital are different from the country's name. 09-06-2000-949-08-09-7000-949 or 07-05-5000-949. Those are the numbers. Hello, good afternoon. What's your name?
1: Good afternoon. This is Soji.
0: All right, Soji. Mr. Soji, good to have you on the... Are you calling for the first time, sir?
1: Yes, ma'am.
0: Oh, you're welcome. This is 32 FM. We'd like to have more of you. Can we have the last 4 digits of your phone number?
1: 1147.
0: Are you ready, sir?
1: Okay, ma'am.
0: Mention 5 countries beginning with letter S. Mention 5 countries beginning with letter S. Your time starts now.
1: Saudi, Sierra Leone, Singapore.
0: You have just two more to go. Why are we just doing 3? In fact, a lot of countries start with letter S. We have Senegal, Seychelles, Sierra Leone. You said Sierra Leone, yeah. Singapore. We have Somalia, Spain, Sudan, South Africa, even South Sudan, Syria. A lot of countries start with letter S. Thank you for calling. Hello, good afternoon.
2: Hello.
0: Good afternoon, sir. What's your name?
2: Ishola from Akinwade.
0: I didn't get your name, sir.
2: Ishola.
0: Okay, Ishola.
2: Akinwade.
0: Okay. Can we have the last 4 digits of your phone number?
2: 1540.
0: 1540. Are you also calling for the first time?
2: Yes.
0: Oh, good to have you on the show, sir. Good to really have you. Are you Thank ready, you. Sir?
2: I'm ready.
0: Name 5 countries that begin with letter T. Mention 5 countries that begin with letter T. Your time starts now.
2: Portugal.
0: T.
2: T
0: for T.
2: Okay. T.
0: I think where the mistake came from, Mr. Ishola, was the fact that you thought I said P. So, I mean, your brain was already structured to start giving me countries with P. But I said T. We have Tanzania, Togo, Tunisia, Turkey, Thailand, and a lot more. Let's take this one. Hello, good afternoon.
3: Hello, good afternoon.
0: Good afternoon, sir. What's your name?
3: My name is Dari. I'm calling from Patron.
0: Did you say Dari?
3: Dari.
0: Oh, Dior. Good to have you, Dior. All right, can we have the last 4 digits of your phone number?
3: 5712.
0: 6572. Are you ready? When I read the question to you twice, immediately after, your time will start counting. All right, let's do countries as well. Name 5 countries beginning with letter U. 5 countries beginning with letter U. Your time start now. Oh, what happened? What happened, Dayo? What happened? Countries beginning with letter U. Did your call drop or something? I will not ask that again. Countries beginning with letter U. Uganda, Ukraine, UAE, United Kingdom, United States, Uruguay, and quite more. Thank you for calling, Dion. 0906-2000-949. 0906-2000-949. 0705-5000-949. 0705-5000-949. Hello, what do we have there?
4: Hello, good evening.
0: Hi, what's your name?
4: Jamiloji from Ud.
0: Jamiloji. Have you called on the show before, Jamiloji?
4: No, this is my first time calling on the show.
0: Hi, Jami.
4: I'm good.
0: Good to have you on the show. All right, you must get my top up, you know. We were supporting
4: okay,
0: you.
4: Ma.
0: Can I have a last 4 digits? Last 4 digits.
4: 5748.
0: 5748. All right, let's go. I just hope that you get this. Mention 5 countries beginning with

0: You can try 0705-5000-949. Hello, good afternoon. That dropped. Call back. Hello, good afternoon.
1: Hello.
0: Hi. Oh, who's that?
1: Good afternoon.
0: I love the boys. Hey. What's your name?
1: My name is Moya, sorry.
0: Even the name is fine. I'm sure you're a fine lady. All right, fine lady. Your last four digits?
1: 4025.
0: 40. You're a fine lady now, Abby?
1: Yes.
0: I like you, Jerry. 10 over 10 minus nothing. Are you ready?
1: Yes, ma'am.
0: Okay. Name five things that have banks, like something that has banks attached to them. Like you can say, like, power bank, for example. So name five things that has bank attached to them. Your time starts now.
1: Power bank, food bank,
0: the bank can come in front, can come at the back. Anyone? Oh. Power bank, bank account. What again? Money bank.
1: Bank. Money bank.
0: Spam bank. Blood bank.
1: Oh, okay.
0: You didn't get what I said.
1: To mention the name of types of bank itself, or just
0: no, like
1: any GTA bank.
0: No. I mean that bank as a word attached to another word to make a complete meaning, like power bank. You understand? Food bank. Bank account. Blood bank. Spam bank. Spam. I didn't say the bank, like bank. Do you get what I'm saying? Thank you so much, Moya Sir, the beautiful lady. Thank you for calling. Appreciate you. It is Oberon on 32FM 94.9. Let's do this. Hello, good afternoon. Good afternoon. What's your name? Mr. Mike, right? I'm struggling to hear you. Is your radio set on, sir?
2: Yeah, I'm here from there.
0: Okay, it's good now. Good now. Are you ready, sir?
2: Yeah, welcome. I can't hear you, sir. The time is what?
0: It's too short.
2: Okay,
0: it's too short. Yeah. 1 minute for a word now. Are you ready, sir?
2: Yeah.
0: I can't hear you. Can you hear me?
2: Yeah, I can hear you.
0: Okay, mention five capitals in Nigeria. Five capitals in Nigeria. Your time starts now. State capitals.
2: Calabar, Uyo, Ibadan, Ekiti.
0: Ekiti, what do you say now? Ekiti, what? Your what's it called? Your call is not clear. Did you say Ekiti or Ado Ekiti?
2: I said Ekiti.
0: Mm. You said Ekiti. I said, did you say Ado Ekiti or Ekiti? I can't even hear you. That's my problem. I can't hear you, Mr. Michael. You know, I'm struggling. Hey, are you close to your radio set? Huh. Oh, my days. Mr. Michael, I think I'll give you. You try. I heard you say, I didn't hear clearly, but I heard the Keja. I think you said the kitty, not Adoy kitty. You said the kitty. And I heard you say, I think it was a struggle. It was a struggle, that's it. Maybe you call back if you can. Let's do that again so it can be fair. Have you call back. Stay away from your radio set. That's very important so that we can have good feedback. You can't stay close to your radio set. Let's take this one. Hello, good afternoon.
3: Good afternoon.
0: Good afternoon, sir. What's your name?
3: Dayo from Bashra.
0: Dayo?
3: Yes.
0: Oh, you called earlier?
3: Yes, I ran out of credit.
0: Oh, okay. You could not. Okay, so let's go again. Is that what you're saying?
3: Yes.
0: Okay. Are you ready?
3: I will try.
0: All right. So I'm giving you a very simple question from Ibadan. Ibadan question. Mention five junctions between Iwo Road and Challenge. That express. Very simple. From Iwo Road to Challenge.
3: Olonsogo, Soka, Sanyo, Akademi, Ilewure.
0: Give me one more, Mr. Dayo. Mr. Dayo, what's your profession? What are you doing? Go. What do you do? Go.
3: I work in the...
0: No, you don't have to say. You don't have to say. Because, I mean, how do you know Elewure? You're barred like that. I was going to say you are something, but let's not go there. All right, your last four digits again. Let me confirm.
3: Okay. 6572.
0: All right, so what you do for me is to send your number, network provider, and your name to 0906-2000-949. Please do that now so I can pick it before leaving the studio.
3: Okay.
0: All right, thank you so much. It's a bit too much. It's so cast on you. It's too much. Long show go. All right, so we have to wrap up at this point. Thank you so much to you, everyone who joined the show today. Really appreciate you. We have more calls coming in, but let's keep that for next Wednesday. And you can also join Sporting Crystal Agba Sports. Choko Wale Onikodurosoke. So you have to join in right now, but I have to leave now. Thank you so much. My name is Adeola. Until I come away next time, enjoy this one from Young John and Keys Daniel. Bye.

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0: 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Dana White is doing the super boxing. Oh, Lori, the UFC. Netflix, no breaking news, but what are our promoter? At the end, ni cousin to Joe, Lori. One match press conference, ni ni ni si. Ni role, biwa gumefa. Dana White, don't you want to USA? Sherry, yeah, I get be, pro she might be marketing on she.
6: No, according to our own, because I'm a Mori, yeah, I get the woman, she'll swan to live with one of her bad, Dana White, and of her bad, like Latin one, Belata, you be.
0: Joshua, hello, Fed, hello, Fed.
6: Emma, go, hello, got that one gun, Bobo, and got him on Sony by again, but of you manage, to be manage, you are
0: on Gano Benukoni.
6: And you walk that, and you be, I get Padu, they become you, Vegba, Oji Podu, in Koto, Kota to them, my baby, Kota, my lover, this is Jasimo, Yanisi, Bobo, Otimo. 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
0: Amazon
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0: All right, here we come again on the Onlandia Zone, a segment on Ege this evening. Welcome to 32 FM 94.9 again. I have with me Dolapo in the studio. This is brought to you courtesy of Onlandia Yogurt, and we are going to spend the next few minutes, let me say the next 13 or 14 minutes together with Onlandia Yogurt. In a season like this and at a time like this when football is kicking all around the globe, Dolapo, welcome aboard.
1: Hey, well, good afternoon to everyone who has joined us on the Onlandia Zone this afternoon. Let's enjoy Onlandia.
0: Like yesterday, our focus is going to be on the Onlandia Full Cream Evaporated Milk, especially the 120-gram pack. We have it with us again as we are enjoying ourselves listening to 32 FM 94.9 with the Yoruba Sport Crew doing it the way we know. The full cream goodness is what we are talking about. We are going to confirm it to you, like we said yesterday, that something good is coming. Still no trivia yet, but starting this week, or let me say next week, we have something good for you. We are in the Onlandia Zone, and today the spotlight is moving.
1: When Crystal Sales moving, it makes me think, where are we moving to? Moving where?
0: Yeah, that is not far-fetched. We are moving to the Onlandia Full Cream Evaporated Milk, Onlandia Evap for short. As in, if you don't want to call it, you don't want to elongate it, you can simply say Onlandia Evap for the short. It's just Onlandia Full Cream Evaporated Milk.
1: The milk in the paper packaging.
0: Exactly.

0: Oh, so that's why the taste is different when you take it compared to every other meal.
1: You get my point, exactly. That richness gives you a fuller, thicker taste and a creamy texture you can actually see in your meal, either with amala, ewedu, or anything like me now. As late as I was when coming back to the station, you see, I had to branch somewhere and still disturb life one too, you know.
0: And it's not just about the taste, actually. The way, there's a way it goes where you taste it, you add it to anything, it just eats, it's bam, like they say in the streets.
1: The reason behind that is that a remake means re-nourishment too. So every use is doing your body good, doing your body cooler, not just the taste bud. Every part of your body that receives a touch of oleander you got will celebrate. Even the neurons, the cells, they will say, thank God, something good is coming into my system, and everybody will celebrate at the end of the day.
0: So whatever you use it for, your tea during the morning, or your cereal during lunch, or even your recipe at night, oleander evap makes everything taste better. It's just goes well with everything, maybe in the morning, in the afternoon, or even in the evening or at night. Yeah, going home currently, you can just pick up Yolandia, especially if you are a fan of Shooting Stars, your team currently lose 4-1. Hey. You can take Yolandia milk to just calm it down. Calm your body down.
1: Hey, oh, Dolakwa said that, not Crystal. All right, like he said, just before we go, let's have something to tell you again. Like we've been emphasizing it for the past 3-4 weeks now, that something good is coming on this program. It's not just mouth making. We are not sweetening our mouth just to prepare you to salivate. But something good is actually coming on this show. It's not going to be this week, like I told you. But something good is coming our way on this dial on Olandia Zone. Brought to you by Olandia Yogurt.
0: Well, you remembered last week, Crystal said something is coming.
1: Not Crystal said, we said.
0: We said, yeah, we said something. So we said it here together that something is coming. And then it's coming ever nearer now because it's very near to us. Just keep following us here on the Olandia Zone on 32 FM 94.9.
1: It's coming! Can you remember that advert? It's coming! Olandia giveaway is on the way. Very soon. I say very soon.
0: It is on the way. Just take a chill pill. Olandia giveaway is coming for you here on this dial.
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0: Plus, keep listening on this station and find out how you can win and what you can win. But no, don't only listen. Get yourself Olandia Yogurt or get yourself the Olandia Milk as well.
1: Because
0: that way we will tell you how to win. Because full cream goodness is necessary.
1: Do we have time to even accommodate our people to call in this evening? Oh, we promised them we are going to play them songs. Anyway, it can be interwoven. Lead me to Shovel Solo so that people can listen and call in between.
0: Oh well, okay. So let's listen to a bit of music as well on the show this afternoon. Then you can also call in to tell us how well you enjoy your Olandia Yogurt or your Olandia evaporated milk.
1: 07055 000949. 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

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Let's get to know what you know about Olandia Yogurt, especially the 120 grams. They package inside that paper.

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1: Ah, well, for fans of Shooting Stars, I thought this would take Olandia Mick the other time because I know something good was coming. And I think some people listened because Shooting Stars have gotten the second goal in this game. It's now 4-2.
0: Brilliant.
1: Good more Olandia. Maybe. But then time has gone.
0: Strawberry, vanilla, and the sweetened. Just ensure you sip one and let's see how the changes come in between Eyimba and the Shooting Stars of Ibadan. Hello, someone is around the corner. Who is reaching out? Oh, sorry.
2: Hello,
0: let's have a break, then when we come back we continue with the show. 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Thank you.

0: 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Before we have another edition on Tuesday next week, we are still going to enjoy this. Somebody is ringing us.
1: Hello, good afternoon or good evening.
2: Hello.
0: All right, the floor is yours. But for a team that has been struggling ever since the season started, to now play against a continental team and went ahead with 4-0, that is unheard of, Dolapo.
1: It's sad. There is no way. But then it's just the Nigerian league. The good thing is that the game is not going to end 4-0. It's 4-2, so it's a bit respectful. 4-2 is not bad. If it was that they were losing 4-0.
0: Not totally embarrassing.
1: So it's not fully embarrassing. We are playing in the NPFL. And then the biggest game for today actually is the game between Sporting Lagos and Ikorodu.
0: What adjective can you use to qualify the word embarrassment that will make it good to hear?
1: Embarrassing is embarrassing.
0: You are beautifully embarrassed.
1: I don't think this is beautiful. But then it's a way.
0: You are embarrassingly embarrassed.
1: I don't know about that. We win when we play against Nasarawa on Sunday.
0: Yeah, it's where we call it a day on the Olandia Zone on 32 FM 94.9 this evening. 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You got a lot of thanks to people that sat with us that we started the program together. And at the same time, our studio manager, Arun Usman. Thanks for being there for us. We say bye-bye from now. I'm Abimbola Lamid.
1: I'm Akin Kumdurapo. 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

Ladies and gentlemen, good evening. Adepoju Oluwatoba Emmanuel is my name. People call me MC Package. They call me Balogun of Comedy. Awada Keri Keri is the show. My fans on radio, they know how we run it every Wednesdays and Saturdays. Hold up. Yeah, it's another edition of Awada Keri Keri. Hold up. Are you ready to laugh this evening? Sit tight, let's laugh, let's enjoy the moment. I don't want to waste much of our time this evening.

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1: Not because I would major and call, you know. He showed me that. He said, God called Odumeje, flavor, call and come back. As Odumeje won't go, Egbe, ja, ja, ja. Agide. You don't hear Odumeje. Within this country, Pastor Kinsley Okonkwo draw tattoo, small tattoo. The whole Nigeria shut down. People begin to say, why can't, why will a man of God? And small picking still day out by this time. See, man, I am picking. Any picking way there by this time, adult, I go crap, sign joke. I know if it's because of your own picking, I know if it's my picking. I go one can talk, shine talk, they say, hey, small picking there, there. No be me put on there. Oh, I don't even forget what time they talk, Seb. Oh, what time they talk, Seb? Where I see this picking? Oh, Dumeje. No, Pastor Kingsley draw tattoo. The whole Nigeria begin to judge the man. If we really mean him, so would they hold men of God accountable? Odumeje support DJ now. Bro, you don't hear Odumeje miracle. The woman just come now. Odumeje say, what's wrong with you? Now the woman say, I have ulcer. Now Odumeje say, have you eaten chicken before? The woman say, no. He said, that's why you have chicken balls. The one waking me, he asked the guy, what's wrong with you? Now the guy say, I have acute glaucoma. Now the manager say, acute getting. She say, acute glaucoma. You know, saying, go country like say, you know, they hear, acute getting. As the guy repeat, acute glaucoma. Now the manager says, like, the sickness is fine, boy. It's cute. You like it. He asked one girl, mama, what's wrong with her? The woman says she cannot hear. Odumeje say, you say she cannot hear. You say she cannot hear. You say, now the mama say, two of you have the same sickness. You say, blessed, they know they hear. Bro, Nigeria, we crazy different, so. You know, say, the way they take delay flights for Nigeria, you feed the airports, they'll just surprise you. Say, they don't delay. That's why you teach in a clear eye, Kwan Wan, full human being, come outside, whole plane. We won't move. See, today I saw the pilot recently. I'm shocked. Up to now, they never return a license because at first you should have known better. Since that time, once you want board aircraft, any pilot go just first announce. Air hostess boarding complete, they go say yes. Air check complete, they go say yes. Hope no qualms. You go say no qualms, okay? Yeah, but they start, but Nigerians, we use less, so now that Ibom Air get on, I ain't kidding. We just did a video, just come and one girl, the fighter hostess, people begin to say, how can she be so unruly? Very rude girl. Arrest idiot. Baba. Show 2 hours later, nine Bobby fall out. Men, they say, from air must go down. What did you not send her to? They must have provoked her. I read the plane before. You don't say, no part they kill me. I feel like if you own an airline here, that emergency exit, now your staff supposed to sit down there. You know, because they stress me. I bought aircraft. The guy just called me. Don't ask you that question, sir. Are you aware you are seated by the emergency exit? Now I say yes. Now the guy asked me the question. In the case of emergency, are you willing to assist? Now ask him to where.
2: She said, I'm sorry, I just
1: seen that question. You either answer yes or no. Now I say yes. So I call cross my leg as she leave. After 2 minutes, the guy come back. I'm sorry, sir, you're seated by the emergency exit. You cannot have your legs crossed. I don't know why. I just put them down. But as she go, I call ask myself, wait till you cross my leg and the plane. Now I cross and back. You get come again. With smile, I'm sorry, sir, I rightly told you, you're seated by the emergency exit. You cannot have your legs crossed. Now I call ask and why. Now the girl say, because in the case of emergency, you might be obstructing other passengers. Now I say, in the case of emergency, I go dead here. You sure say you know this work? I mean that they're going to obstruct me. Wait till they follow me talk. Bring emergency now, what I go there. Me, we don't they plane before. You know that's where they're going to announce. Passengers, make sure you fasten your seatbelt. Life vest under the seat. As I pull hand under the seat, I don't see anything. Now I say, hey, hostess, there's no life vest here. He say, my brother, now wait till they say more, they talk. If you know, say another, no put up. My leader.
2: Bless you, sir. I don't fit in come on Niki my mom. This one have my power, we that was me.
1: Ah Bob, this your show, call it that makes sense though. Very useless show since. As come let's say money. Ah, night chief abalance, is that you? Ah, I've been hearing about now 100K to introduce yourself to me, and I'll take respect you.
2: You can't say look at the greeting
1: now. So, well, you're a great man. I don't hear about you well, well. Thank you for supporting comedy. Because if no, you now.
2: Well, I'm talking about
1: if people like this know they support comedy, if we factor the price into the ticketing, it go hard. Now, sponsorship, they make us feed the show. Otherwise, it's a, normally, by first of all, just like I support us stop comedy now. I told my first original jokes in 2002, October. Today is almost 24 years. I suppose don't retire. Now me cause depression. They do me. I suppose don't leave the world. Because even last 2 weeks, I met Kanayo face to face. He don't collect my direct number. So my own don't enter. Ah yes, he go say my bring two people. It's in the day. So as I talk to you, I've connected to the source. Once can I just ask me who I love? I pick any two useless people here. I'm made. Nigeria don't run off. Do you know that before? I don't know if Abuja or Lagos. You get one place they call Farm City. When I get that here. Before I shower the day Farm City. As I speak to you, they did the whole city, bro. Oh God. That's why every situation will bring for this country. No one funny me rich that time. Where they say one day, the one they tax who was last hope of the common man. Wait, oh, no, beside the carry, I'm just speak, like this guy go need them. Show you again. Well, because how you want to tax who was? Why? Why? Because taxing, as I understand it, you tax a company from profit. 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So my breaking down for simple understanding. For instance, I be comedian. You want book me from Lagos, come here. 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Inside the rider, because of tax, we they get few breakdowns. So I'll use like a round figure. Cost say 10 million. My manager called break and down. Logistics, me and my team, you go foot out 2.5. Costume, 2.5. 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We go come pay government tax from profit.
2: Ah, you want to break a whole watch out? Stop breath. 122. Head. Because as how everything I lost, you don't get me a profit. That is the Abari. When you perform, this I don't know people for that thing. I see this Abari, now introduce me to Betty, you know. Baba, you see Betty, eh?
1: Everybody they play with my chief. I give Obi Kubana code 2 days ago. I don't even know saying don't join. You see the bad thing with Betty? Ask anybody here. That day when you join, you must chop. Now, cut, oh. I don't know how they take Dwam. No matter the odd, your guy go just give you odd. If you like, maybe 40 odd. Because now your first time, you call you small money. The guy give me 40 odd. Now I put 10,000. Baba, I don't even know how to monitor the thing. I just denied the guy call me, so boy, don't enter. I say, how you take no? He say, check him. As I check him, now they show me congratulations. I don't win 400K. I can't they regret. I say, wait till do 10 million. Wait till make me use 10,000. Baba, no, say na so I take join. Every morning, I meet they call the guy. Alpha, March, no day today. He said today now Wednesday. I say, but they train now. The training, they know they upload up. He say no, now till weekend. I said, okay, no problem. Once weekend, don't forget to once you send and come. Now the guy load and call. Now, first of all, I no one care. You know, so once you select your game, you the first feel like prophet. As you select them. Any game where you select by 9 a.m., it's a final, you call Lucam. Barca to win. Madrid to score two. Man U, call the look Man U, because Man U know the two. Man U 15 minutes draw. Chelsea four corner. You know, so I need to wait, predict for betting. You go be like, say, how Chelsea no go fit play four corner? How? Now, when you bet, you go know. Any day you bet, referee to blow whistle. Now, shout, referee go shout. Players!
2: What's in the papa? What's in the bro, now any day give me code, as I put on a four games. The first two game must enter.
1: 93 show green. Green, now they offer me. Papa, see my members. So. Esprit de bet. Now, so we many. Now they offer me cash out. Now me call they say, if the two hard game don't enter, now Chelsea four corner. Now liver. The third one, annoyingly now, the two last match they play at the same time. So you know if you two monitor them. Because you know they watch the two. So you can't focus on the one way if you say hard. You can't focus on Man U because that time Man U be know they get yourself. I call the watch Man U. Watch Man U. Watch Man U. 7 minutes. 9 minutes you score. You know say Man U to score two. Baba Nadada no say this life to get go hard though. Man U play. 89 minutes. 9 minutes you score two. You know, sir, I've been noted follow Chelsea.
0: Are you still there? Trust you are enjoying the show. All right, very quickly, we want to go on a short break. We'll be right back in a jiffy. Thank you very much.
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0: fani ida marundinlogun 15% lori gbogbo owo to ba fi pamọ lodun be si ni ko si ijiya to ro mu yiyo owo re nigba to ba wu o o tun ni san owo kankan lori fifo owo ranse tabi gbigba owo wole o si tun le je anfani edewo to to ida mewa 10% ni gbogbo igba to ba ra data tenu lasoko ofin ati ilana an tele wa o smart cash lati odo Airtel.
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come on. Back in the shit that palata when you look at the mirror, you pay him back. Go out to see me, this is a man, yabo, lapo. I just a quick one, then you push on the line in California journal. Lara, when you have free package, rapping daddy, that's bad, bad law. But get the rest cause I'm better, that's what I'm doing. You see, go just carry your shoe, care what do tower you. I go many roll, then you can go to Balu, Tigiosi, Madula, Sakara. If you're black, at the minimum, you're better route to FM Lata Fest, don't you? Top up, Padawa, yeah. 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
4: I don't remember say Chelsea never played four corner. Bastard though. 90 ticket cut. 90 guys say no. How we gonna do it now? We gonna separate them. We can't begin separate them. I go visit my guy. You know, say so person tell you say chop betting. Your mind know they tell you to ask him how much he take play. Now wait till you win, you they hear. I told my friend for Russia. 90 guy play betting. This is why I tell true life story. He show me. He chop 90 million. Jeff Exchange. 90 million. Now ask him. Sir, 90 million. How much you take player? True to God, the guy is 58 million player. Now say wait. I get 58 million. Now they play betting.
5: Wait, so people they take you so. Bro, if I put 58 million for betting, I go play the match. Eh? I go put 58 million.
4: I can't leave my destiny for see my hand. Oh, see me, well, I don't know in mood. I don't know whether I don't like the coach. You go tell yourself, well, leave them, make them win us. Eh? 58 million. The part where they keep me pass for betting in the comment section. I they watch one match one day. Ukraine, they play Lithuania. Very small clock country. One guy carry Ukraine to score 2. 4 minutes into the game, now Ukraine score 1. Now they offer and cash. The guy lock up. Baba match they go. If you they watch the match, just they read comments. 40 minutes, the guy don't they panic. He don't they write. Ukraine is just over 1.5. No fall on a handle. There is no be him in the talk now. Made them no fall their own hand. The team enter 6 minutes. Ukraine, I believe you can do this. As if the player has a rhythm. 17 minutes. Now wow. 75 minutes, now so 1.5 ordinary Lithuania. 80 minutes, you know, say they be offer and cash out in lock up. 80 minutes, I see one cash out, now they lock up. Now the guy got the monitor the match. 81 minutes, 82 minutes, 83 minutes, 84. Now Lithuania score. Now the guy right. No wonder Russia they kill him.
6: Multiples award-winning comedian back-to-back for 8 good years, still counting. By bet, I be comedian. I funny. Yeah. Yeah. I did willing. 23rd of May, my dad got married at 75.
7: Yeah.
6: Got married to a 21-year-old girl. Don't be surprised. I'm not shocked. People were calling me. All my big men friends were calling me. The soccer, you go sponsor your papa to marry a young girl. I said, the one I hear, that's what my papa tell me.
7: Yeah.
6: My father called me on the 18th of May. Say whether I'm free on the 23rd. I said, daddy, I did travel on the 22nd. He said, hey. I said, ma, I just tell you, but you know, here I'm as rumor. I did marry one young girl. I said, for who? He said, for himself now. Nah. I said, okay, no problem. I just said, na joke, until my younger sister posed the picture of the marriage. Now, don't be saying marry pay me. They marry on the 23rd, on the 24th. The 21 years old girl go open TikTok account. The soccer step mom. Ah, Life not hard. Now you get big project. Show you understand, Abi? Eh? Now you get big project. What they do online radio, you want to pull physical video. Okay, life not hard, though. I tell somebody, say, hashtag not cause for Abuja. Now you want to stay near people.
0: Am I communicating?
6: My guy, Ideyena, Ideyena, I don't want to call his name. Ideyena. They say 5-bedroom duplex with 2 swimming pool. Just after Nasarawa. Hello? You know what I'm about poverty? Poverty is going to make you the defend. No, listen. Poverty, the worst poverty in abject poverty. That one will get son name. That one had to make you the fee say. You go to the table say, if not be traffic, you know, say Abuja not really far from Nasarawa.
0: I hope I'm not sharing your story.
6: Are you fine? Are you sure? I balance it. The way they get this, sit down. Bless you, you promise her something.
0: Because they give money, they watch up. You say we did backstage. Camera day. Anyone when they give money, they show this guy. You know they happy for you. No, see, every big man must get somebody like this. No joke, sir. Thank you, sir. Every big man must get one person like this. For the joke, I don't know who you really be. I don't really know. He's a big boy. Okay. I rest my case. Every big man must get one person. Why you don't take their circle? Why you don't get? No, you go. Before you go one circle, how did you know you don't have that? You took me out to mock me?
6: You say what? Okay, hey now, Ogana, they say you get. But as I call, I know so balance, get. Now, Galanzi, they say you get. And that's all I just be. Also, may they not say you get.
0: Sir. Ogana, they say not be angry. Vest, man. Who get the vest?
6: I swear in the name of God, everything I will say here to make you laugh, they are all lies, please. All right? Yes. Now, so I go, yeah, now this transcript, I have one big man. I don't know, say now, AIG.
0: And
6: the
0: man, the man say, go far. Mumu me. That's the time you said, man say, don't mention. If I know, I'm going to mention.
6: Show finish. I come and say, this Abuja, this is couple. Show finish. I won't attack her.
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1: Just as whether gorilla come the show. Somebody name us. 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My mother is a very wicked person. You leave her, leave her. My mother still go ahead and ask her, say, wait till consign good, consign worthy. That the woman reply am now. Say, as I see your picture, I remember the goods. My mother look me where I resemble goods. He waited like Tinubu throwback. DJ, I will lay a curse on you. If I put up for my left breast, serve for you. Eh? If I return, I will clap now. To make person happy for this country, no easy. All of them are get problem. Oh. If you have problem, problem, see problem, problem, bah. The way this DJ they scratch, my mind they tell me say it gets infection. Ladies and gentlemen, whether you like it or not, women are powerful. Women are unique. Women are the strongest on earth. Forget what you men they do. If you're a woman, clap for yourself. I see one woman today, they tell your husband, say, baby, you know I was there for you when you had nothing. Today is Father's Day. Will you not do Father's Day for me? I'm sorry, sir. Sorry, sir. I'm sorry, sir. The man say, wow, I love you. Okay, they love rubbish. If you say me, I love myself. When I they grow up, they ask me, what would you like to be in future? I say, I'd like to be a doctor. See, doctor. Doctor, they like too much poison. My mother is the best. You know why? My mother is the only woman that has the ability to construct anything. As a weekend they construct. If they construct, reach my mother. My mother is the only woman that has the ability to construct one soup to seven soup. My mother, she goes, don't put vegetable soup, go, they chop and they go, chop and they go. That's a vegetable one finish, she go, add a small water again, add a more pro, turn a top soup. They chop, they go, chop, they go, like some for one finish, she go, add a small water, add a more cassie, turn a top cassie soup. They chop, they go, chop, they go, like some cassie, one finish, she go, add a small water, add a baby, sit on a top cassie soup. When this shock me, I want my mother to turn a cassie soup to steal. When I chop that kind of thing, the person go say the boy is not handsome. If I eat chop, I go fine. And I'll go clap. Ladies and gentlemen, whether you like it or not, there is only one man I'm missing in River State. And I know him. That man they talk, he made a year, but he must answer. Yes, sir. After like 2 hours, all the essays go gather. Yeah, it's not that long. I know you are. Why not say yes, sir? I beg my joke. If you go think of us in for office, you don't go do second thing on who am I? Ladies and gentlemen, I tell people, whether you like it or not, women are powerful. And they come here this evening for Air Force Junction. I see one girl, one of her eyes blind. She still get my fist eyelashes on the other eye. I say this girl will get my fist eyelashes for one of her blind eyes. Where is she from? Now they tell me, say, no, go the girl. Now they are not saying the problem of River State, no, go the people. You don't say, you don't say, no, go the girl, we don't get people there for her. Now they are saying, Ogoni people not joke. You know, say if you try Ogoni woman or Ogoni man, you go say, wait, man, go village, come back. They are power their village. As they come back from village, your head, nothing past your head. Ladies and gentlemen, I was privileged to anchor a wedding in Okrika. Okrika is different though. I go MC wedding, wedding, wedding. I don't know, say papa for the church, as they join the husband and wife. Old man, now they lead them, now they play keyboard. They won't see him. We believe say anything where Papa talk, now he book. Now Papa said, my eyes are bad, I can't see. Now everybody thought, my eyes are bad, I can't see.

Why you singing? Don't sing it rubbish. You are singing wrong. Out of anger, Papa shout, oh shit. Everybody echo, oh shit. I was privileged to travel abroad, like overseas. Why are they laughing? I know they believe in me. Best way cross body water, where I go? Overseas. So I was privileged to travel overseas. You say overseas. Thank you. I like my students. You're learning fast. Overseas. So overseas. If person died, the way they take burial, you when they wash burial, to die go hungry you. Burial sweet. See for overseas, first song where they go play for the body. No, Azuma say, now nah, the coffee be this. They won't carry and go the grave side. Now the two people who won't carry and be this. Watch how they go take carry the dead body. You say for your mind, you go say, God, wish they would die, may they bury me like this. Watch, yeah, song, DJ, please, fire. The two people, they go first salute each other, they go say something like this. They'll come smile for each other. Stop, John. This guy smile, they turn me on. Baby, stop! This is really another small. They'll come walk and ask each other, they'll come shake each other. If they like who die, well, they go hug each other. They'll come turn. They'll come carry her. They'll come to go small, small. DJ, hold on. When they don't reach the grave side, they go lay the person to rest, they don't go cast her. You, when they watch burial, go say, God, burial, sweet, oh, I wish I go die like this. You don't come Nigeria. First and foremost, people when they carry coffee from Nigeria, we they call them undertakers. If they're undertaking, you go regret to die. If somebody they play for you, you go, don't say, where you go, no rest for you. You go, yeah, something like this.

I'm not missing any love anywhere. But thank God, is this how you guys welcome the administrator's brother? Mona, don't make me vex, so. Me and now we go meet somewhere for dog meet somewhere. Things go difficult for now. Mona, make some noise for me now. After all we have done for you. Oh, man. I don't say, some of them are going on the surprise, say, who is this good-looking husband material? Sexy, creamy, growing youth. 6 feet. You know, say, as I wear clothes, come out from hotel, say, I they come this show, now I look myself for mirror, I shock. I say, now maybe this. So they grow. I shock. I don't believe say they grow. Oh, my, and I see me like 2 years ago. 2 years ago, I do best man, give my guy. We they enter church. Today is a day of joy. We they dance, they enter. Pastor, no pulpit. They shout, little groom, move forward, keep coming. Now they tell us, say, Pastor, I'm not little groom. I'm the best man. He said, come, keep coming. Little groom, move. I swear, I go church last week with my family now. They not give me come the main church. They say, you go to children church. Go to children church. We care people. Me and the usher, we see the beef tonight. Ladies and gentlemen, in this hall, we have three sets of people. We have the wealthy. The wealthy way they on top there. We have the rich. And then we have the rest. The wealthy, this one's already here. Before they come here, if you see waiting and drive, come. If you think that they like, go outside, go check. If they won't enter the motor, or the, sorry, it's not motor, it's vehicle. As in they come here, they know they use key. Then they use body heat and AI. Go just walk out near the thing. Say door open. The door go open. They go say, they go enter. Shout door close. The door not the jam. The door they lock. Go just come. You go here click. They go shout engine start. The thing not they kick. It they sneeze. You go here. We go here drive. You go, down they go. If pothole there for front, you come here something like around GRA junction, pothole in front, please avoid it. You know, you come to shout dodge pothole, you come here, all right, pothole dodge. You come, they go. If accident there for front, you come here, blood of Jesus, accident approaching, blood of Jesus, accident approaching. The driver will come press one button, they call him anti-accident discharge. You come press the button, you come here, thank you, Jesus. Accident averted. And a woman voice, they talk inside the DC. Now, if you get accident, you don't know. You get something where they're inside for the people, for the rest. Mona come out to Najota and they learn from the future. Now, there's something inside, it's called auto-teleport. Hello? The thing go come out to you. Go find one hotel.

mouth come. They go come press and go hear crack. 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As you they open them, you go sit down. Maybe you they lock the door. Or you know they jam the door one time, you go jam like four times, go hear wham. Boom. In wham. You go put key, you go key, go yang. You go put key.

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After car. No, mother, no shock. I they come to now. After the rich, we have another one. That's this one. And they use car. Una, they use means of transportation. Those ones, they don't they use car key. Open up. Now, house key. All those, 1974. When you bring the key, come. You know they open door. You they go boot. You go open boot, come on seat belt, come on two spanner, one screwdriver. As you they jam the boot, boom, bonnet go open. You go bonnet, go test whether the battery they alive. As you they put, you go, yeah, brah. It go give you hope. When you enter, and one no, sabeg, no vex. You are among the, which category? Sir, please, okay, the rich, Abi. Rich, help the rest. Please borrow me your, this thing, your means of transportation. Now, when you want to come to this show, when you open the door, you enter. As you, not be you, they lock the door. You go jam the door like 14 to 13 times. Go here, wham, boom, wham, wham, wham. You not lock, you go come call person where they pass. Bros, bros, I beg, jam this door up, jam for me. They go come carry door here from room of Goro, come jam for GRA. Wah! If your finger enter in between the door, that's the end of that finger. God will punish poverty. Now, when you don't enter, you go put the key on ignition. 74 lights go on. The car go give you hope. She go start. Brethren, it will not start. You go come kick. Now, that light when you also, not be the key. You go use start the motor. Now one black wire, go drag them. Drag blue wire, join them. Come carry master wire. When you join the wire, you go, the thing will give you up. You go, Iwa. When you hear that Iwa, there is no hope for the hopeless. You now, you will come call people. When you not concern them, say, bros, I beg, put hand for back for me. I don't know whether I don't enter motor before. Car radio, no day inside. When I just they dance, till now reach, when they go. You go just sit down. Go just they do like this. Work. Now you go come call the co-driver. Say, I beg, help me put gear two. You go come put your young woo. Now, smoke, not they come up for exhaust. Smoke, they come up from car radio, from AC hole. You don't say all those kind nonsense means of transportation. If accident happen, they kill everybody. Nobody the survivor. And things where they keep people not be better thing. Show those small and inside dashboard. Maybe say when you throttle motor, the thing go do it. That thing go come on, took driver for eye. Seatbelt go just tie you for neck, come out to you. Wheel spanner go come up from boot, they conk people. Just a one get accident for artillery. One get accident for artillery. He kill everybody. Everybody die. One woman when they attend mountain of fire. Now she's survivor. She can't come down, enter minibus from artillery. She they call water lines. As she reached water lines, she called and say she no one drop there again. But they move on to GRA Junction.
Children of God, she still say she don't make her. She don't know say we'll cover. They follow her. They follow her. It can't kill her here for water lines here.

0: 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I'm signing out tonight till Saturday. Good night.
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be se mo emi omo yin ore yin ololufe yin to yin adegbola the one and only international share o to se kini to ni NAFDAC number another one is what is a counterfeit monsi asiko iso fun yin pe e ma gbe kuro e ma ba wa gbo radio wa 94.1

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This is not just another radio program. This is a moment of divine encounter. So wherever you are, get ready to pray, get ready to believe God, and get ready to experience His intervention in your life. Who am I not to pray? Welcome to Prayer Republic on Radio with Adedayo Emmanuel. In today's broadcast, our prayer topic is My health shall not fail. My health shall not fail. I will want you to write down these anchor scriptures so that you can read after this broadcast. 3 John chapter 1 verse 2. 3 John chapter 1 verse 2. Exodus chapter 15 verse 26. Exodus chapter 15 verse 26. Psalm 103 verses 2 to 3. Psalm 103 verses 2 to 3. Isaiah chapter 33 verse 24. Isaiah chapter 33 verse 24. And Proverbs chapter 4 verse 20 to 22. I want to read for us 3 John chapter 1 verse 2. It said, Beloved, I wish above all things that thou mayest prosper and be in health, even as thy soul prospereth. Exodus chapter 15 verse 26. It said, For I am the Lord that healeth thee. In Psalm 103 verse 3, it said, Bless the Lord, O my soul, and forget not all his benefit. And one striking thing it says there is that, Who forgiveth all thy iniquities, who healeth all thy diseases. Isaiah chapter 33 verse 24 says, And the inhabitant of that land shall not say, I am sick. Proverbs chapter 4 verse 20 to 22. The key scriptures here says, God's words are life unto those who find them and health to all their flesh. Today, by the grace of God, in this same broadcast, I'll be praying for as many who are sick in their body. You are having one health challenge or health crisis, I'm going to be praying for you. And as I pray for you today, in the name of Jesus, you shall receive your healing in Jesus' name. So, our topic today is, My health shall not fail. Health is one of the precious gifts that God has given to humanity. When a person has good health, there are many things he or she can pursue, accomplish, enjoy, and contribute to. Health gives strength for work. Health gives strength for ministry, family responsibility, service to God, and the pursuit of purpose. This is why we must not treat our health casually, but commit it continually into the hands of God. So our prayer today is built around a faith declaration. My health shall not fail. I want to say that with me. Say, my health shall not fail. Say it a second time. My health shall not fail. Say it a third time. My health shall not fail. As you have declared with your own mouth, so shall it be unto you in the name of Jesus. Because this is not merely a positive statement or an attempt to deny the reality of sickness and disease. It is a declaration of our confidence in God's power, His promises, and His ability to sustain our lives. The Bible reveals God as the one who heals, who restores, who strengthens, and preserves His people. In Exodus chapter 15, verse 26, God revealed Himself as the Lord that healeth thee.
Healing is therefore not foreign to God's nature. Psalm 103 verse 3 declares that he is the one who healeth all thy diseases. The believer can therefore approach God with confidence, asking him for healing, preservation, strength, and divine intervention. So when we say my health shall not fail, we are declaring our desire to walk in divine preservation. We are asking God that our bodies will be strengthened, that our physical systems will function properly, and that sickness will not become a hindrance to the fulfillment of our God-given assignment in life. There are people who are alive but constantly battling with weakness. There are others who have strength but cannot enjoy their strength because of recurring health challenges. There are also people whose time, finances, and attention are continually consumed by health issues. Therefore, this prayer is not simply about living long, it is also about adding the

concerning his children. Said, I wish above all things that thou mayest prosper and be in health. The scripture connects prosperity with health. It reminds us that God's concern extends beyond our spiritual life to our well-being. So we must therefore pray against every pattern of recurring affliction, unexplained weakness, premature deterioration, and anything that continually attacks our well-being. We should pray for divine preservation over our organs, our blood, our bones, our nervous system, our immune system, and every part of our bodies. So we should also understand that praying for health does not mean neglecting wisdom. We should make responsible choices concerning nutrition, rest, hygiene, exercise, medical care, and professional advice where necessary. Faith and wisdom are not enemies. God can use prayer, healthy habits, and appropriate medical treatment as different means of preserving life and restoring health. The Bible says in Proverbs chapter 4 from verse 20 to 22 that God's words are life unto those that find them and health to all their flesh. Therefore, as we pray today, we are bringing our bodies under the authority of God's word. We are declaring that sickness will not terminate our purpose. Weakness will not destroy our productivity. Affliction will not consume our resources. Disease will not steal the years that God has ordained for us. We are asking God for strength to serve Him, strength to serve our families, strength to walk straight before Him, strength to fulfill our assignment, and strength to finish our race. We are also praying for divine preservation from illnesses we may not yet know about. We ask God to expose hidden problems. Early guide will help us to make wise decisions and preserve us from preventable harm. We commit our present health and our future health into His hands. So as we pray today, the hand of God that commands healing will rest upon everyone under the reach of my voice in the name of Jesus. Say after me, say, my health shall not fail. Say, my body shall not fail. Say, my strength shall not fail. Say, my vitality shall not fail. Say, my purpose shall not be cut short by sickness. Say after me, say, I shall enjoy divine preservation. Say, I shall fulfill my days in strength. He said, the Lord sustains me. Say after

function according to your design. In Jesus' mighty name we pray. His word says, I am the Lord that healed thee. I want to put your hands wherever you are healing right now. If you have any health challenge, put your hands there. I want to pray for you. My Father and my Maker, I pray for everyone connected to this program right now. Wherever they are hearing me from, I ask in the name of Jesus that you lay your healing hands upon them and let every sickness in their body get out in the mighty name of Jesus. Everyone on the bed of affliction, rise up and walk in the name of Jesus. That sickness in your body, that infirmity in your body, I curse it to its root. I command

0: Tease that is disturbing your health, that is not making you sound, I command it to get out of your body right now in the name of Jesus. Let them get out of your body right now in the mighty name of Jesus. I command healing for you. I command deliverance for you in Jesus' mighty name. We pray. Listen to me. Whatever you cannot do before, I want you to begin to do them right now. Whatever you cannot do before, I want you to begin to do them right now. But one thing that's very important is the fact that without Jesus in your life, because the Bible says our body is the temple of the living God, without Jesus in your life, you have no life in Him. John chapter 3 verse 16 says, for God so loved the world that He gave His only begotten Son, that whosoever believeth in Him should not perish but have everlasting life. Romans chapter 10 verse 9 to 10 and 11, He said, that if thou shalt confess with thy mouth the Lord Jesus and shalt believe in thy heart that God hath raised him from the dead, say, thou shalt be saved. You need to surrender your life to Jesus today. And I want to pray this prayer with me. Say, Lord Jesus, I come to you today. I confess that I'm a sinner. And I asked you to forgive me. I believe that you died for my sins and rose again from the dead. Jesus, I receive you today as my Lord and Savior. Come into my heart and make me a new creation. I surrender my life completely to you. From today, I belong to you. Help me to follow you and live according to your word. Thank you, Jesus, for saving me. In Jesus' mighty name, amen. Congratulations. If you sincerely pray that prayer and believe it in your heart, welcome to the family of God. Your new life in Christ has just begun. If you have sincerely prayed that prayer and you live in the city of Ibadan, I would love to welcome you to our church family. Give me the privilege of pastoring you, discipling you, and helping you grow in your relationship with Christ. Come and fellowship with us at Release Faith Christian Center International, located at Akrele Complex, opposite Bova's Filling Station, Aliwo Agodi Gate, Ibadan. If you need prayers, you need counseling, spiritual guidance, or assistance with locating the church, please call this number, 080-8646-2966. We look forward to welcoming you into the family. God bless you and congratulations on your new life in Christ.
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Nilojo Sunday, I don't know. Tabi, share Facebook, ma fi comment be. 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
0: I want to call him a lady didn't left for you. 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

0: Eke Alleluia.
1: Alleluia.
0: And you just logo.
1: If not for you, O God, today is the 30th day in the month of September, we ought to appreciate it. We ought to give you thanks. There's nothing else you can bring that's up to your goodness. You that put on clothes of fire, to you that stand by one, amen, accept our thanks. Today, from the mountain of glory, we shout Hosanna to you. Say thank you for yesterday. Thank you for the day before. All this you appreciate you for. Everybody has gathered. Great songsters. All of them are just praising you. Mountain of glory is like a marketplace. We are all appreciating you. Because many have started together, they are no more. If you can think deep at home, men that started January with, there are no more. But the mighty one said, you will sit down the greater. For this reason, if you can roll on the ground for him, you can sing to him also. Anything you can do, please do. For he is great. He is the one you cannot bribe. He has the longish hands. He will give without asking. He exalts and never leaves you. He sets you up and follows you. He will give you and never take bribe. The one that will never collect bribe from you. He knows more than you. He gets wisdom. He is the great understanding. The power that supersedes all. The one that cannot be ended. The great one. The one that has wisdom. Thank you, Father. We exalt you. Today, 30th day, the last of September, you made us to be among the living.
0: Wa te ma soro
1: e ko je yan lo duro

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0: Seven hallelujah. Glory seven times. The that I got of the
1: looking
0: that we just appreciate
1: it. Morama
0: Agbelebu.
1: Ibenani ope wale ni.
0: That's your praise that
1: today. Soni di pepe.
0: Go straight to your altar.
1: Hallelujah. Meje.
0: Seven hallelujah.
1: Eje ko lagbara.
0: Make it very powerful.
1: Victory orere to po si wa.
0: Because of his goodness to us.
1: Ati otito re.
0: And his truth.
1: Lati radi
0: ra. From generation to generation.
1: Elo si enu ona re.
0: Go to his gate.
1: Ti eyi ti ope.
0: With appreciation.
1: Ati si agbala.
0: And to his courts.
1: Ti eyi ti.
0: With praise.
1: E ma dupe fun.
0: Appreciating.
1: Ki eyi ki o mo pe Oluwa.
0: Knowing this that the Lord.
1: Olorun ti re ni
0: awa awa ye ni
1: yan.
0: Hosanna.
1: Oh, Ori Anuba,
0: you receive mercy.
1: Agbe Odide,
0: you are lifted.
1: Ori Anuba,
0: you

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0: In the name of
1: Jesus.
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0: you. Oh my God.
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0: think. Eni lo ti go igbale.
1: Lo you the
0: one funeral.
1: Ibu bosi ati asasi.
0: So send you the witness.
1: Ela rubaru ela.
0: That go send her.
1: Ela rubaru.
0: That go send her.
1: So pepe.
0: Say altar.
1: To Lord disime.
0: Contrary to me.
1: Ya lule.
0: Fa

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0: It's the power of evil dream.
1: Male Jesus.
0: Yes, Father.
1: Wani ki we.
0: Let's look at you.
1: Opeto tiwa be.
0: Olorun gabi that way.
1: John chapter 5 verse.
0: January karu.
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0: Ale Jacob Conra Jenny and Judah the Mima Resol di Jobare. 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Why did you well and why you want why you don't Jacob and Osak Patada go me at Sokuta but you saw me Loni
1: today
0: but we paton see a lion lying
1: back up that
0: was so for that
1: they are wasted.
0: I said Dominic,
1: Fire!
0: I say no account.
1: You want your heart?
0: I saw it.
1: Sickness in the head.
0: Yes, sir.
1: In the legs.
0: In the foro.
1: In your kidney.
0: Cancer.
1: Anything got cancer.
0: High blood pressure.
1: Yeah, wait, I didn't.
0: HIV.
1: Anything got HIV.
0: Any form of sickness.
1: Only rice.
0: Unusual headache.
1: I fall
0: into a coma.
1: From your head to your
0: feet. It's already by nare.
1: By his strength.
0: You are
1: made whole.
0: In a laugh at you.
1: He has not done
0: peace. Is upon
1: you. Today.
0: Lonnie.
1: Today.
0: Anything to the
1: president of the father.
0: Shall
1: be uprooted.
0: I will
1: not defy
0: everything
1: that is in your body. He will quickly
0: by Lolua we
1: thus
0: take back to Silla.
1: Be delivered.
0: Conicia is some
1: no more sickness. No more death.
0: Conicia is
1: no more sickness. No more death.
0: Conicia is
1: no more sickness. No more death.
0: In the name of
1: Jesus.
0: So when no more sickness.
1: Conicia is some
0: so best okay
1: that. Conicia is some
0: so when Conicia is some
1: Conicia is some more.
0: Let's you know Lord.
1: From today.
0: Modio Minera.
1: I am set free.
0: In the name of
1: Jesus.
0: Amen.
1: I'm thinking to some of you.
0: See, I have some promises.
1: That's tied to faith promises.
0: Malay no Zovia
1: promises.
0: Look fine.
1: Look origami.
0: But tell we pay.
1: Peter said.
0: Atana.
1: Since last night.
0: Latin system.
1: We have toy.
0: I think
1: we got notice.
0: Bella Waka.
1: That's the
0: Latin January.
1: From January.
0: Date.
1: Dodi.
0: Marika.
1: Nothing to show.
0: My Masada.
1: Thank you.
0: For that, we are
1: Joe. And they've tried.
0: Go back to the country.
1: But I'm not getting it.
0: I the jabo.
1: It defell it.
0: Nobody know why we.
1: That says.
0: So for one.
1: Tell them.
0: Konisi na sama.
1: No more baby.
0: Latin only love.
1: From today.
0: No more failure.
1: Hey,
0: man. How could no more? Oh, yeah, call marriage.
1: You said that marriage.
0: Koniye ma.
1: Hey, man, you not fail again.
0: Oya ko ti bima.
1: You should have had children.
0: Koniye ma.
1: You should not fail again.
0: Oya ko ti sori.
1: You should have prospered.
0: Koniye ma.
1: You should not fail again.
0: Koniye ma.
1: Hey, man.
0: You want him on back.
1: We are doing a blessing.
0: Promise and faith.
1: Ten promises.
0: God bless you.
1: Catch fire.
0: Ori bita boroday.
1: At this point.
0: Ori okelati ma yanju oro.
1: We are setting at the mountain.
0: Be aranle o.
1: Lift home.
0: Oni.
1: Today.
0: The crossover.
1: Is the crossover.
0: Awo Oluwa nbe ni
1: ami. The hand of God so much on me.
0: Ofi ami oroyan mi.
1: He has anointed me.
0: Lati wa so mi ra.
1: To preach the gospel.
0: Wa yen ni gbe
1: ku. To do that I bondage.
0: Itusile.
1: Deliver.
0: Fe yan ara tubu.
1: For those in prison.
0: Fun awon afoju.
1: Sight to the blind.
0: Isaiah 61.
1: Isaiah.
0: Mo ran mi si o ni.
1: I have said to you.
0: To ba ran mi si o.
1: If I'm not said to you.
0: Oni gbo mi bayi.
1: You won't hear my voice.
0: Ori won ran mi lo.
1: God I'm said.
0: Lati tu orile ede sile.
1: To deliver.
0: Promise and fail.
1: All of you have faith promises. You are delivered today.
0: In the name of Jesus.
1: Amen.
0: One nicking father law.
1: I'm asked to go back.
0: Sorry, I want your road in dialogue.
1: To those that are under curse.
0: And can seek before.
1: Someone has cursed you.
0: I both seek before.
1: Or you curse yourself.
0: Unknowingly.
1: Libel.
0: Negative pronouncement.
1: I want road.
0: Negative words.
1: I want road.
0: Molua go go.
1: I give you the
0: best.
1: Amen. Amen.
0: By Yanu.
1: Amen.
0: In the name of
1: Jesus,
0: Mama, press on me.
1: I'll pray on your water.
0: I press your oil.
1: I'll pray on your oil.
0: Any
1: today,
0: Lama, oro,
1: we give out new oil
0: okay.
1: On the mountain. Let's pick up this testimony.
0: You
1: have a lot to do. The hand of God, show me. I want to prophesy.
0: Engineer,
1: those that's my son.

0: My name is Adams Mayo Abeula. I first came to this place 22nd of August. I came in crying into this place. But before I left here, it was a vigil that we had to stay to do another vigil the following day. So I waited. No, when they finished, I wanted to go. Somebody now called me that, why don't you wait and do for tomorrow? I say, okay, there's no money in me, but I stayed, I didn't eat. The following day, I went. When I left this place, I came back again. Each time I listened to that radio program, because it was that radio program that brought me here. So when I listened to that radio program, I used to know when they have programs here and when there is no program. So I came again. When I came, I have an issue on this side of my tummy. It's been 8 years. No, the girl I delivered when I had that issue, she's going to 8 years now. If I eat, I have to press. When the food gets to this point, I have to press so that the food can go down. So that's how I've been carrying it. But since I came here, I collected that oil, I took it. All this water they say we should bring, and once I take it, I discovered I don't even remember to press anything again. That's one. Then number two, on the 17th of September, I was inside this church. In fact, my elder sister came here that day. So I sat down with her in that corner. As I sat down, I heard my phone ring. Before I pick it, it went off. Then I now call that same number again. I've been out, I sew clothes. I've been out of shop for more than a year. And I went out again to look for another shop. I didn't have money to rent a shop. I just went out looking for a shop. So I got, for 3 months, I now told the guy that is helping me. I say, it's like I've entered one chance in your hand. I did not give him money. When I came here that day, he now called. He said, madam, they have given me the key of the shop. Come and take it. I say, okay. I'm in the church now. I can't come. But tomorrow, I'm coming to see you. But to my greatest surprise, I got there the following day. He gave me the key and he told me, madam, the owner of the shop say I should tell you that you should go and be using the shop. Don't pay.
1: Don't pay.
0: Yes, sir. So I came here to make it that God is a faithful God on this mountain. I have come to prove him a faithful God. As I speak now, I enter the shop on the 1st of this October. I am already using the place.
1: Are you serious?
2: Yes, sir.
1: Without paying anything, God heal you and God still open doors for you. Let me use your testimony to pray for people.
2: Hey.
1: Anywhere you have been knocking doors, God will open doors.
2: Amen.
1: Do you know how much that shop will have cost? Clap for Jesus. Congrats. Come and shake me.
2: Oh.

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3: e send me from better and other thing about
2: sori oro di
3: negative words
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2: sir iya lo kan name e
3: the matter just name
2: ni jabesi
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2: na gbogbo en ton gbo mi
3: all of you hear me
2: one way or the other
3: no god don't
2: o sari pe
3: that is
2: nkan ba ti da
3: that when things are good
2: I to give them
3: this scatter again
2: think about it so
3: that get the better
2: I to fed down
3: scatter again
2: then pray for
3: it
2: awon egun to mo ndide
3: cases that do rise
2: kilo de to ja pe pa ti saki na to lo fe
3: when I think it was to marry
2: se ni yawe na to ya
3: the same bad woman again
2: eh yeah David asiana abraham debi kan
3: abraham got the place
2: won ita lele
3: yi who is this
2: o paro ki se yawo
3: mi
2: isaki debi kan won ita lele yi o paro ki se yawo the same thing jacob all of them have to deny their wives they need to so there are similar things that has been happened from person to person
3: Atiyo
2: Joti Jacob darupe.
3: Ati then Jacob said,
2: "Be o bati ipada."
3: I said, "You change this."
2: Leo ni jo lo.
3: I will not let you go.
2: I want become what to man lati ronude.
3: There's something you need to think of.
2: And you will know that until you fight. The good fight of faith. The life will continue to be like others'
3: life.
2: Oh my God. Melo na to fe shan.
3: How many we shout them?
2: Gbogbo agbara ti o je kaye re gun.
3: Power that no let them be perfect.
2: Tabi egun to ni se pelu ipile.
3: Okay, that to the foundation.
2: Ko ma gbinu da. 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
3: ahead of you
2: asia
3: to
2: say
3: to make corrections
2: ni bts iran tin bere
3: generational sin
2: ama tile ko ma
3: shock to against one
2: ama mu keyan se nkan
3: we make you to do this
2: ko de deru enu later
3: and waste it later
2: e ma lo bu giasi
3: don't insult giasi yet
2: ko lo gbore leyin
3: that it cannot be from
2: here say my tale baba
3: do you know his father's house
2: iye ni gba ti woli na ma gegun fun
3: that when the papa was to make
2: a only ki ate na mani ko le ma o ati ru omo re so oga
3: my brother
2: on tan pe ni egun aimo
3: what you call unknown guest
2: ni elomi foriko
3: is so say go encounter
2: oko ti elomi fe
3: the husband has some married
2: obirin kan ti gegun fun
3: the woman has guessed before
2: ko to fe
3: before she na
2: married iyawo ti elomi fe
3: the wife of my married
2: ani kan ti gegun
3: fun
2: ko to fe
3: before he married her
2: ile ta elomi
3: nbe the husband generally
2: want to treat her kan bad nbe
3: the husband say go bad nbe
2: want to gegun si
3: be and then let the guest
2: ibi ta elomi ti sise so you need to know when things are not going well, there is something to correct. Simo selori e lowo ni. 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
3: there's something called mercy
2: o exist
3: it exists
2: ti anu ba ti de
3: when mercy comes
2: idajo o lagbara mo sori gbogbo awon eyan ti won gbudo tete sunku anu bayi
3: don't dare to come for mercy now
2: awon ta anu mo se meju
3: don't admit the most
2: la won to da to mo npade eyan buruku
3: people that are good nature but they meet bad people
2: irawo won lo de mo sise
3: yen they start that does that
2: awon kan wa o go won
3: time with their glory
2: eyan buruku ni yo tr afraid ni ogo yen lati goke.
3: We only detect an evil person.
2: But ko ki si be.
3: Is that is that way?
2: E won ma tori iyen pa ogo elomi.
3: They can cut of that kill for
2: people. Say anu oba to anu.
3: If mercy is not sufficient.
2: Say awon eyan buruku ba yi e
3: ka. You are surrounded by evil people.
2: O je pe bo se fe ma fa won
3: soke. That people you try to put them.
2: La won fa e wale.
3: Pulling you down.
2: Bo se ti won si waju. La won fa e se yin. Say anu oba dun aye e.
3: If mercy is not sufficient.
2: E yan le deni igbagbe.
3: They will be forgotten. You
2: better forget. Ma da la badu aliasa. Mo so tele. Ni bito guti le yi.
3: Where about that is so tough.
2: Si anu enye kati yoka.
3: That evil people surround you.
2: Ki anu fong.
3: Let me speak for you.
2: Ki anu fong. Onke jiti. O te te jay. To manja ke yede je sare fa anu.
3: No ma tu ti da make you run quickly for
2: mercy. Ni po ti se wala la ti bere.
3: It's when you have labor from beginning.
2: Ko je pe to ba ti fe yori.
3: And when it's about to show.
2: Logun tutu ma dide.
3: A new battle will come again.
2: Bi eni pe program battle ni.
3: As if it has been programmed.
2: Mo ma joko si anu anu si se se.
3: They always wait at the edge of success.
2: To ba ti ku de ka ye yan fo.
3: You are almost about to fly.
2: Wa kan yoju ni.
3: You bring another
2: one. I want be at this.
3: We are still here.
2: Engineer.
3: Engineer.
2: Oh, for me, I call out and well, let it to your young man.
3: I bring up one of the spies that have me.
4: Uruko mini.
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6: and someone that will give you what I've never seen before
4: yeah
2: lo pade e
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1: To one in where
0: the thing
1: oh,
0: you
1: le fi ara
0: you know if I cannot show it.
1: Mercy so
0: I pati adu ba fara
1: anu lo gbe Joseph jade.
0: It does not that brought but
1: Joseph lewon lo ku se
0: many people that is
1: where but in where
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1: ori ninu ewon
0: he got the prison
1: ori le Potiphar
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0: bi
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0: dako
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0: I don't know.

0: anuba kalo o.
1: But what does it best to show?
0: Number two, seti anuma. Nairu akoko biele. Anuma pa ogunle anuma.
1: Mercy be silent, but
0: kosolo goti oni logun.
1: There's no gloves on the number.
0: But ta anuba ti fara.
1: When mercy speaks,
0: line yogun.
1: After battle,
0: ogo man fara.
1: Glory with manifest.
0: I may yomo logo to gubelo.
1: So many gloves on the
0: battle. Kolo agunla isa.
1: Because they fought to take
0: mercy. Man fan loju ogun ya.
1: Don't go to battle.
0: Like see anu
1: without mercy. Palo
0: sa wipe okuta wada fidi lo pa golaya.
1: No,
0: but the curtain,
1: no,
0: Okoraba or the Powdy de Goliath,
1: and I kill a Goliath, and
0: I cannot tell you what
1: something follows.
0: Tori for a water taraba,
1: and the hand that
0: shot Nora and Ugan
1: was the hand that
0: fell in front of Bad Daphne, the Major with you.
1: God, the covenant of my
0: dear one,
1: covenant of
0: the office of work,
1: I told
0: you about double logo.
1: In the glass,
0: oh, what does she say? Will
1: you must do better.

0: sort.
1: Daphne,
0: David.
1: Oh, Bama Jemui.
0: He did not come down to sort.
1: Oh, Jenny Jericho.
0: He got
1: what way your loss. Sorry,
0: Jericho. You sort.
1: That's why I saw where. And you got gunny.
0: You are here.
1: I'm sure.

0: Lapé à nous, Ekba Tusile, number three, Ikata, à nous alone,
1: Messia,
0: Bonio, Mukio, Tamale, Jinkala,
1: we make enemy not to be to speak from you.
0: Mercy elevate, mercy sustain. So, any candidacy, à nous battre,
1: anything Messi stand
0: back, il est Wallace Silara. Number four,
1: à
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1: a dit, le
0: Wallace, ok,
1: créé,
0: à nous d'accord.
1: Wadilla, you'll be great.
0: Wadilla,
1: you'll be great.
0: Labia, no, Wadilla,
1: you'll be great.
0: Labia, no, Wadilla,
1: you'll be great.
0: Number five,
1: he can't
0: have my solo go to Kosemu.
1: Messy that the glass of the
0: my God. Magbabel,
1: yep,
0: he's a Batimon, Nicola for Duo.
1: Batimus of that only blind.
0: Somebody was a Torora, no,
1: God,
0: operator of Betsida. Nigga, just read.
1: When you saw him,
0: Nigga, five,
1: he jumped
0: fast six.
1: He had mercy on him.
0: But what you are. Togbe anu dani
1: that comes with mercy.
0: Awon lore
1: help
0: okan won buru o
1: eyan
0: kan ki sadede sanu
1: eyan nobody will just show you mercy
0: tin kankan ba lo provoke
1: something provoke
0: emi ni won pe laanu
1: that is
0: a spirit on its own
1: anu ya emi ni
0: oba wi pe
1: ore
0: wola se
1: what good that you
0: do de kai Esther chapter 6
1: nipa
0: tori anu gba won lo si we ranti kan mama gbogbo omo to bi
1: he thought about
0: the someone there, you know. He said, when to sell on
1: Jerry,
0: I don't know
1: that
0: I don't know
1: that
0: I don't know that I don't know that I don't know
1: that
0: I don't know that I don't know
1: that I don't
0: know that I don't know
1: that
0: I don't know that
1: I don't
0: know that
1: I don't know
0: that I don't
1: know
0: that I don't
1: know
0: that I don't know that I
1: don't know that I don't know that I don't
0: àwọn èèyàn wọ náà ogo tó ń jáde tí àánú orí wọn bá ti jọ
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1: If you see someone had
0: blood by
1: fire.
0: Go and fight them. Oh, man,
1: you don't try it.
0: Then you will
1: know.
0: But Judas is of Jesus.
1: Now, Judas
0: of Jesus. Oh, Jesus.
1: He died for
0: you. Many, anu lo njebe. Ebara anu ba.
1: Ni
0: kolo sebi sol.
1: You act like Saul.
0: Kolo ron da fili lo wo.
1: Go
0: fun da fili lo mo.
1: Give him a chance.
0: Go to my God good.
1: I'll be fighting like
0: this. You won't be in there. You won't be in there.
1: You will not hide your own soul.
0: Story in that soul.
1: It was the son of Saul that you.
0: But when bad did they see
1: you? Everyone that rise against
0: you. You will not to the Lord. Once
1: around,
0: everyone said, "Mofi Badua."
1: Story, story, Mofi Wanu Yajui.
0: 100 days,
1: on 100 days.
0: Only Lord can do.
1: Today the eight.
0: So many things Lord can do. Come on, Jora Wani.
1: It must be good.
0: Story all and breakthrough.
1: It all and
0: breakthrough. So any
1: today,
0: Lord might them.
1: It's the covenant.
0: Lord Lord can do not be me. So might them one in
1: one. Yes, covenant.
0: Any time Lord breaks days.
1: The
0: acting Badua.
1: So
0: when Lord might them, we jipada.
1: Are you that covenant?
0: Acting serious. 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

0: 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Jesus ki selesin.
1: He is not a religious
0: Christianity o selesin.
1: The
0: journey of the spirit is not a religion. It is divine connection with heaven. We live the life of God here as he is in heaven. So we are here. I am Balegada. That is why we can never be poor.
1: You can't journey.
0: I see the new. I see you of in law. I see the new. Number 2, obedience is the key. Job 36, first number 11. Job 36, 11. Only time that you got a born. One law, you know, you are a new oro. At the new affair. So I receive, I receive where? I receive pleasure. So I didn't let Loni. Every one of us. Ojo metala malu. 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
1: Today.
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0: Good willing. 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
1: No
0: parent kan le mo. Owo e lo le koko. 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
0: When God need anybody, let it be you. Yes sir. O fe nti o ba gberu e
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1: ororo
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0: for wa pata omo logo gogo agbaye
1: ama
0: ru e bo anu
1: we make glass of mercy
0: covenant
1: is the covenant
0: when you do it
1: to ba se
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1: yo I see that
0: ko sento charity ore si mo gbe owo soke
1: I lift up my hand
0: eyan omo logo ida anu wole yin
1: na ba ti come
0: no for so fe anu
1: you want mercy
0: o se bati me
1: do le bati me
0: bere fun
1: as
0: Jesus o mother fidi
1: Jesus son of
0: David sanu fun
1: have mercy
0: won na ki gbe bi to wa
1: Jesus o mother fidi sanu fun me
0: sori eni ojo anu
1: to dey be the mercy
0: gbo yen wo ma jemu o
1: psalm
0: 51 e lo ka o
1: read it
0: psalm 4
1: e
0: lo ka o
1: read it
0: psalm 121 e lo ka o
1: read it
0: 51
1: 4
0: 121 ai sa mo wo batako to ka
1: remove your sheep body in it
0: gbe igbese yi
1: take this step
0: ka so mi to le mu
1: tan
0: fi your dear si
1: put the drink of salt
0: anu
1: mercy
0: wo ara mi
1: enter to my body
0: no to ba wole
1: when it comes
0: to si bi to wo to ni welcome
1: e
0: te be travel abroad yen eru ebo lori e le o fe omo ru ebo anu lori e o le nkan la kan ru ebo anu lori e o ti go

0: O to the next year. Can one girl I got to do one? Be our Lord here. But what do I? What okay?
1: You will get to the top.
0: What okay?
1: You will get to the top.
0: So go by that one. Lagos State.
1: Just in Lagos State.
0: To ban the risk.
1: If there's any risk.
0: No, if our Lord is okay. Malo London Boston.
1: Go to London Boston.
0: The crossover is late.
1: And for the crossover tonight.
0: And the cocoa butter sole.
1: Nobody is about to.
0: What's so white here?
1: Get white.
0: Malo Fagba.
1: Go to Fagba.
0: I tell one Kurodu. What's so white here? Malokurudu, I'm a connect the program direct. That for you okay? Sibugo branches. Hey, Abuja, it's in Matele. I want to see Lori okay, no you. Emma Lo branch. Hey, Akure, Teba see Lori okay. Emma Lo branch. Hey, Kiti, to see Lori okay. Emma Lori okay. Hey, Lori, yes, in the bottom. Emma Lo branch. Abekuta, Bobo branch.
1: That's
0: a crossover.
1: You have crossed over
0: that 10 years. Sorry, boy. 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
1: 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God bless
0: you.
1: I pray.
0: Warogolo.
1: Man, you shall use your glory.
0: Emi gbadua o.
1: I pray.
0: Wadele eleyo.
1: You get the promised land.
0: Oga.
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0: Oga.
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0: Wo moto de woro.
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0: Lati bi to ba ti.
1: From anywhere I come.
0: So pon pori oke ogolo lo.
1: Eyi
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0: Osogbo.
1: Osogbo.
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0: Ibadan. E bole la seju re.
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0: Ni Coca-Cola company.
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0: Gangan ni ka ti bole.
1: Ori
0: oke ogo. Lo koju sibe. Ori apata.
1: You will see that big block.
0: Ko to bole o.
1: Before you come.
0: Gbogbo en to ba
1: ri
0: so fun pe
1: I will use my glory.